0: Now, reflecting on that, it's a trainee with us, so it is us. It's Washoe County. I guess they got a call from booking that a sergeant, they would like a sergeant to call them. 328-1635.
1: Copy. I'll reach out. Thank you.
0: Thank you.
2: Driver's license, Edward 270-2651.
3: Male or female?
2: Male.
3: Okay.
4: Both clear, valid, positive, Tom. Robbins, clear, suspended, registered, correction, suspended, beginning 9/1/24, end is indefinite. She is registered as of 9/3/25 in South Virginia Street in Reno for Nora. She has history for boy Frank Genjo.
5: So. 376 Reno.
2: Go ahead.
5: Confirming the last name is spelled D-O-W. Copy.
2: Sorry, it's David Edward William.
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3: 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Code 4, Neil and Peckham.
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7: Thank you, Frank.
9: Hey, just for 43, I think I thought it was me. Pioneer Security 2, they said he's been okay. Something kicked up, but they need somebody, they're going to call. Not emergency, get either Reno or County out here, just so you know.
10: Copy that, thank you.
9: You have a good weekend, cool control, have a good weekend.
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5: Nora 348, go for your plate.
11: Going to be Arizona, Adam Mary 40217.
5: Oh. Utah, Arizona.
11: Arizona on a U-Haul.
5: Oh, copy.
7: Thank you, President.
5: Nora 325, Reno.
2: 25.
5: I'm taking over for my coworker. Why do I need to call Lyon County?
11: This occurred in Lyon County, and then I need to fill them in on the case because we're going to forward the case to them.
5: 10-4.
11: Thank you.
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3: I'll be 10-8 North Cabs. 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
0: County 1, is this a PM dispatch one?
3: County 1, it's affirmative.
0: That's a final copy. Could this possibly be related to the bug fire that's out there ways, popping off some smoke?
3: Battalion 1, if possible, unknown at this time.
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1: 24.
0: I'm going to, we're 352. Is that county? It's because I think county is on scene now.
1: From county is on scene.
0: Copy, that'll be today.
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0: Supervisor JT, Logan. Reno, Adam 737, switching yellow.
1: Adam 737. Thank you, have a great night.
2: Washington, 2060.
1: 2060.
2: I'll be 1042, have a good night. Thank you.
1: Thank you, have a great night.
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1: Are aware of a new smoke sighting in the area of Juniper Ridge, northwest of Lemon Valley. She advised there are no TM or Reno resources needed at this time. The units already on the bug fire are handling.
2: Battalion 1 copies, back to red. Dispatch Battalion 40, thank you for handling that.
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3: The incident is related to the bug fire to the north. Unavailable returning.
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0: Engine 9, Battalion 1, I believe they have a response heading out there.
1: I copy. From a distance, I do see a little bit of smoke. It looks like a possible single Juniper on fire. I'll give more here in a minute.
2: 3-5.
3: Since stating your call, Elizabeth from Lane County is requesting you from the 21 have the phone number listed in the call.
2: 25, I copy.
3: The suspect, 4995, South Virginia Street.
2: 4, 7, boarding up.

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0: 415 for us.
1: Teeny wall, and the apartment's by the off front.
2: Any night.
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4: Some priors at the address, just in the last 30 days, there was a burglary, a follow-up, a disturbance, a couple follow-ups, trouble unknown, medical. They advised in early June there was a juvenile problem and a robbery in early May. Your specific suspect, last deflated Christian Abel, was not to run in any of those calls, and no mention of weapons in any of those above.
5: 10-5, go ahead.
0: Velozzi and Autumn Breeze Circle, hunting on license, sedan, black and color.
5: Washington
6: 8, I'll go, from 4B.
7: Washington 10-8, I'll go.
5: Thank you both. K-9-8-10-8-2 is going to be at the courthouse. 7-year-old male, not conscious. Breathing status is unknown. He may spit at the paramedics due to him being aggressive in the past. The courthouse.
0: Washington 10-6-2, you can secure 10, I'll be around and be code 3.

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8: Great, did you want to show you with 392 Stonegate Apartments, 445 Sullivan Lane, number 8, area 1017 with the RP in the parking lot. I advise that the ex-wife threatened the RP verbally. Negative physical occurred. Her name is Priscilla Silva. She's a 36-year-old female. Negative 56, Nora and Wiffen. Stonegate Apartments, number 8, in the parking lot.
9: 351.
10: If you aren't there yet.
1: And LinkedIn, Jinjo.
10: Sapphire, Coco.
1: Sapphire. 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
11: Reno and Jin, smoke.
1: No, that's 321. Just,
10: Good work.
1: Careful, bud. 324, no, 345. 953 Estuary Circle 4, 1016 between a brother and a sister. RP is the female half is hysterical. And RP is now advising that she doesn't remember the knife. Male half is possibly outside and battered her. RP was advised to secure the knife and she locked all the doors. Still on my time to get further. 953 Estuary Circle.
10: 24,
1: okay. I'm like partially separated. Is it RP is going to be inside and the male half is possibly outside?
10: Copy.
1: I'm going to take copy, copy.
10: Okay.
0: Fine, I have an updated location.
10: Hey.
12: Can you review call 1016 and advise?
10: Yeah, I'm reading it now.
1: I was just wanting to estuary RP advise her. I'm on. It's going to be an Asian male. If he can hear the garage door closing, believe he may be inside the garage door.
10: Yeah.
1: Okay, good to.
0: Dropped off. More fall updated. RTF 42, better not 45.

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1: Copy. No one out front. Garage is partially open.
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1: 32.
2: There's about a 32, can you take that?
1: 32.
3: And just for 43, that serial number inquiry was related to a prior citizen mail.
1: Watch Commander, Central Control, 2421.
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2: Good for.
4: Yeah.
2: 395 warning tonight.
4: 395 and 56 speakers. Fire is requesting Virginia, South Virginia. Subject laying in a spot, sleeping. Crown Drive in South Virginia.
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0: Katrina is just going to assure ERP advice. You know, probably go home, she can hear voices downstairs. This is a few vehicles to be away. You saw the TV. Father is back inside the residence, and ERP is locked in the bathroom.
1: Hey, Charles,
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1: Hey, I am 23 with
0: 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Trusty, thank you.
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3: Parmalat, Parmalat, 1016, Valley, and 6. Trusty, 7. That's enough. Trusty, 7. 4. Break 371-331 Sparks. For 43, the RP calls back again. They advise they did find the mail. He is in the residence. He was... I don't know if he's conscious or breathing. We'll have medic stage.
4: 10, 4, so if he's currently down on the ground, not conscious or breathing, I'm going to be around code 3.
3: 10, 4, she wasn't sure if he was conscious or breathing. She was going to check with the rest of the family.
4: Oh, it's 10, 5.
3: A from the reporting party was not the one who went on scene. Sorry about the confusion.

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0: I agree. Do you have anybody there that can Marble area? I think so. Rim's unit is, I don't know who would qualify, but it sits at Station Hospital.
2: Okay.
0: Thank you.
3: Do you think you need these guys to take the heavy rescue, or is the ram over there fine there?
0: Sounds like the ram's going to be a lot better for this incident. Nobody's established command yet. I'm about to get on Mongolia for a second.
3: I got the order. Scroll it,
4: Squad 1.
3: Engine 5, sorry.
4: Engine 5, I apologize, thank you.
3: Ladder 1, go.
4: Ladder 1.
3: Yeah, for 43, I don't sometimes see anybody outside, but there is a white Nissan SUV parked across the street for the residents.
4: Okay,
1: red frequency assignment, medical emergency. 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
5: The park going northbound for 1056 subject riding a bicycle. It's almost gotten hit multiple times by vehicle and was falling off the bicycle. And on my smell for you, in a gray helmet, white shirt, gray or black shorts. 2111, this is the park on northbound.
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7: Work 351, we'll be out with SRP.
6: One, just wanted to report in. The west side of the valley received heavy rain. Everything looks good on the west side. And I am almost home, so I will be signing off the radio shortly.
0: Well, hey, there you are. You want to name it, claim it, and give us an update of what you got, please? I'll go.
3: Hey, yeah, we were
0: figure out what's going on up here. I'm trying to run the crew just on the phone. It sounds like we have... he has spinal pain, unknown loss of consciousness. They have control pain, but he's unable to walk. It sounds like they're a mile and a half up, and they need somebody to get him down. We'll be on the phone with them trying to get you further. This is going to be Marble Command, Brewing Command.
2: Command, Brewing Command has been established, and it sounds like you just need a REM extraction.
10: We've got the REM unit coming.
2: And some text, just a message.
0: Yes, I believe we should be able to handle it just the REM units and text. Marble Command, thank you. Thank you. If we threw him in a litter and use the one wheel, is that sufficient, or do you need the UTV?
7: 295 at 1225 Victorian Avenue. Check the welfare of a juvenile, or if you can hear parents yelling at the juvenile. It's an ongoing issue. The parents are possibly a white female, 38 to 45 years of age. Heavy build with brown hair, and the father, a white male, 38 to 45 years of age. Heavy build with glasses and unknown clothing. Be advised, there are three juveniles in the residence. The oldest is possibly 10 years old. Negative North, 56 your weapons, and my partner put a door code in the end of the call for you. That's Eagle Suite, 1225 Victoria, number 5295.
0: 71.
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0: Go ahead.
11: Exact 1040, it's a one down Wedekind and Sullivan. It looks like it's going to be ours per the call taker and the RP. It's on Sullivan, south of Wedekind. Fire medical are responding. Exact 1040.
0: Copy, I'll find deputy to respond.
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1: Bravo Command, copies, come on down.
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2: San Francisco, continue with my friend.

0: Go for it.
1: Roger for that. On North
2: Tower. Pick up permits. Females hitting a vehicle with an unknown object. There are people who can hear glass breaking.
3: Washington 1071, be clear. Info provided out of the sub briefing.
4: Engine 1, red frequency assignment, medical emergency. 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
3: Park 371.
2: 371.
3: What's the update about it being an AB or 1010, myself and 31 from the birds?
2: Unfortunately, en route, was getting different reports. One's advising females are currently in a physical, going to be described for the suspect as a white female in her 20s, 5 foot, thin build with black hair, wearing a black sweater. And the other female is a Hispanic female, 40 to 50 years of age, medium build, wearing a purple sweater. Still my online, we're getting runs of stage.
3: So far, no weapons or anything seen at this point.
0: Five unless you wait, it's all the suspects.
1: Chapter 6.
5: 10-4.
3: I will carry copies.

0: 1-4, Adam 9, Nevada, on a Chevy Blazer. We're code 4, with Brunswick.
1: Temper.
0: He is on the floor breathing.
2: Go ahead, sir.
3: Just keep all the apparatus with tech members on.
2: Sound good?

0: present on the southwest side, closer to Clear Valley. It looks like the RP was calling from building F, like Frank, on the very west side, per Rapidus West. It's about halfway through the complex on the very west side.
1: 10-4, thank you.
2: Correction, Sparks PD is in the unit.
1: Is that the 3 unit?
3: Affirm, 21, call 1059. He has his pants partially down. Dollar Tree, 2424.
1: Both around.
4: Radio Charles, 351, kill me and route to Stark.
3: Charles, 351, 10-4, the on walls. Do you want to cover? Bring up 1062, sir. Turn around, Charles 351 to the unwanted left. If we chose restaurant to the 300 South West, back 1034.
1: Turn
3: around, 335, code 4, next year.
0: Student 4, RP's been contacting, stated the subject's now on Lakeside, past Lindbergh.
2: Can you please show me out with 61?
0: 302.
2: 3296, Diamond Ridge Court.
5: Diamond Ridge Court.
2: 3296.
5: 3296, Diamond Ridge Court. Thank you.
2: Thank you.
3: 2704, subject's now on Lakeside from Lindbergh. Sorry.
2: Thank you. Turn down the resume. Did you get the updated location?
1: Yeah, it's right. I get that program there. I'll be there shortly.
2: Command engine A mobile. Over, Trent.
6: 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There is a fire road leading off of Kings Road at the UTV or Wuttle would work with. The only thing is there is a gate getting off of Kings Row, and it is on

0: send you a pin of the location of the gate just off of King's Row.
1: David, not at dispatch.
2: When you're ready.
3: Good.
2: It's going to be out of Indiana. Last phonetically is Mary Charles Charles, Lincoln Ida Sam, Henry. First is David Yellow Lincoln, Edward Nora. Date of birth is 11/18/1994. DL number is 487-035-8574.
3: Temper.
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0: Charles
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1: Go
0: ahead. Be a female, last name Sierra, Frank, Isaac, George, Union, Edward, Robert, Ocean, Adam, for Sabrina, she can add it, Robert, Ida, Nora, add it, Ethiopia, 4, 2089. Their identifier is going to be on the left arm, like my Stella tattoo with flowers. And can I also get a 29 on an email on that?
1: Where's the tattoo?
0: It's going to be all over the left arm.
1: And you said on that?
0: Exactly.
1: Never.
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4: 71
0: on 31
5: at
0: 1060. 371. 218, Washington. I just sent it to you via email. I've got a 21 and an email.

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4: Understood. I'm just passing Cole on the Karen right now. Be there shortly.
5: Okay, I want copy. Thank you.
2: Sound 325, Reno 1063.
0: Reno 2, a traffic problem. Seneca and North Virginia Street for a jackknife semi truck. RP disconnected prior to transferring. Seneca and North Virginia.
5: It's going to be in the cold north. Meadowood Mall, District 6. Air frequency, ladder 3 to 500 Meadowood Mall. 640, go to entrance.
6: John's units, please switch to white. Also kind of yellow, close to them, staff for the evening.
2: Mall, big sporting good entrance. Call number E, Edward 16.
7: I believe extraditable on NCIC out of California for probation violation. It says it will extradite from Nevada. Never know. PCM local out of RPD and Sparks, two separate case numbers. And for 43, his local match has a last name that's completely different, 1063.
0: Go ahead.
7: Norberg, Nora, Ocean, Robert, Boy, Edward, Robert, George.
8: Perfect. And then do you have
9: tattoo right arm outlaw with bull skull, left shoulder iron cross, right arm the word reckless.
8: Yes.
9: 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Do you want me to confirm?
8: Yes, please.
9: All right.
10: So Hawk 4 will be en route to the accident on Middle Fork.
11: En route.
12: Cut. 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It's a suspect vehicle is an unlicensed black truck. His driver's side of RPD's vehicle and then fled down Sun Valley. Unknown direction of travel on Sun Valley.
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2: 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It's going to be on Terminal north of Gentry, sending it to you now.
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6: Last name phonetically spelled Nora, Ida, Charles, King, Edward, Robert, Tom, first of Teresa, Tom, Henry, Edward, Robert, Edward, Sam, Adam. Date of birth is going to be 12-12-1977. Social is going to be 379-86-9886.
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7: Okay. Hey, Hunter Central Patrol. I'm calling Renta at this moment.
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1: Last of Paul, Edward, Robert Yellow, first of Edward, Union, George, Edward, Nora, Edward. First, 24, 1976. Social is going to be 075-721514.
8: Sure.
1: Right now, 348, looking to speak.
8: That's great. Charles 354, in out of 10-7.
1: 5-4.
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1: I can confirm that.
8: Paper.
5: 19, vehicle 2731, and I'll be en route to the accident in South Valley.
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1: Stay on that traffic stop on verbal, so they're out of it.
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1: Reno, that is 741, we're going to have traffic on a vehicle on verbal.
6: Verbal and...
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5: Yes, sir.
6: Frankfurt, Deutschmark. Roger, for an answer, what was your dispel?
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6: Roger, for an answer, 4.
1: For records, they caught a local warrant that I missed. It's RMC. That one is confirmed. They're still working on California.
7: That works great for me. I'm grateful too. Thank you. And 1085.
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2: 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Nevada ID number 08083938.62.
3: December.
4: Might be on the freeway. Do you have any more information?
5: Truck 15, not at this time. We do have, according to the call taker, there is, so the phone was pinging on the freeway, so it might be on the freeway, but we're unsure.
6: Okay, with that, we're going to continue this one. We'll go on the freeway at South 75, see if it comes up. And right now, we're ETL.
5: Truck 15, copy.
7: Object, right
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7: Trust me, Patty. Not
1: everyone there. Trust me, my
8: friend. Exit command post at the end of Diamond Ridge. We copy.
9: Central Den escorting second group of kitchen workers from AC to some in the main building to AC4.
10: Central Rodriguez, 10 to confirm.
6: 10-4. Reno, truck 15.
5: Truck 15.
6: It's showing into 13, the squad has just responded to this. You can cancel them, we need them, we'll request.
5: Truck 15, yeah, that was before we had the updated address, so they were dispatched out, but they are no longer on the call.
6: Okay, thank you.
5: 15, no problem. Ladder 3.
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1: Come for
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4: 3-5-7-6.
2: Chelsea 7.
3: 0-9-5, break per second.
5: Is that first subject female?
3: Male. King John Ocean, Robert Victor Edward, Sam Tom Adam David, first of Alexander, Adam Lincoln Edward, X-ray Adam Nora, David Edward Robert, DOB 11-12-2006, Nevada Instructional Permit 080-819-5385, break the plate.
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2: You're in medic 3 per Ramsey. You guys can stand down. Ready for the turning.
4: 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Thank you.
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7: Ready. 1041, good morning. I'll be en route to the Rancho CP.
3: Good morning.
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0: Máximo chance, por favor. Carry.
2: Sam 36.
3: I don't know if it's already been done, but Parks may have PC for the thin gentleman if they could be advised so they can figure out what they want to do with their PC.
2: Copy. Okay,
4: so he's not involved, and he's out of the scene and he's holding a baby. And also the stress is a possible 10-16. 5400 motorcycle, 11 Bowling Arcade in the parking lot.
1: A female asked the RPU to call 911. I was not telling the RPU what happened. Female is on foot, and RPU has not seen the male half. Sam 380, copy.

0: Sparks will add book, question mark him.
1: Noted, exclamation point.
0: Is it ADDBOOK?
2: Wearing correction, that's black and purple hair. I'm wearing a white shirt and jeans.
3: Board, can you put me on this call? You're up.
2: Master's one.

0: I get a case number for today's charge?
1: It is 15675.
0: Thank you.
2: Not two copies.
3: Reno Battalion 1.
4: 9-1.
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4: Battalion, copy.

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1: Sparks 331.
0: Go for it. Okay, this is.

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1: 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Engine 133.
2: We are clear of this call. 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
1: 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Engine 12, Reno.
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1: Engine 12, how far out are you? Engine 133 just cleared across the street from this call.
2: Yeah, we're just pulling out of the barn now.
1: Copy. Do you want me to see if I can send them back out, or do you want to continue?
2: That would be fantastic.
1: Engine 12, standby.
0: Can we get round zero location, an elderly female, like she's having some sort of allergic reaction to what she says is medications, but her eyes are about swollen shut.
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3: Got it.
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0: Copy. 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
3: 371. 71.
0: So from 31 clear from SMLB and rest of the 911 business.
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1: AFIRM, can they divert?
0: 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Roberta?
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3: Is that penalty canceled? What's your opinion on the front end? Can I get a check on it?

0: 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Alpha Gen X available, Champ 3 for information. It's going to be the South Peak Apartments, 1205 South Meadows Parkway, number in Nora, 2100. For a missing 9-year-old. Last of Veroni, first of Matthew, white male, 5-foot thin build, blonde hair, green eyes, last of an old t-shirt. Last first of Logan, also 9-year-old age. Blonde and brown hair. Both of boys went playing by the ponds to catch frogs, however, no one has seen or heard from them since 1600. South Peak Apartments, 1205 South Meadows Parkway, number N Nora 2100. Raptor 4 copy.
1: Not with it. Ramza.
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2: Hello, just call me when you get there and I'll bring it to you.
3: County not currently entered in the system. Disturbance of first cadence, less than Smith, white female, 15 years of age, 5'2", 125 pounds, with shoulder length brown hair, tan complexion. She's wearing a blue Jansport backpack, unknown clothing. All information is sent by from her grandma at the RTC Bus Center, 1421 Victorian.
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5: 133. No, this is Bruce Hall. Return back to the CM.
4: Engine 133. Engine 3, clean up.
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4: Hello. 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Driver's a white male, 50 years of age, thin, bald, wearing a gray shirt and gray cargo shorts. Vehicle is now in motion and backing up almost 10 feet into the pedestrian. Now going towards Wells Fargo in the parking lot, so. That's worth.
6: Hello. 1-5-2-6-M.
8: Ten four, can I get another? 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
9: Once these guys get up there, break Mason or Data, do you guys have TAC 1 on?
10: Yeah, go ahead. 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Those doors are broken on the north side, so we're going up third floor right now.
9: I copy. 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
4: Charles 356, Charles 357, the RP is a passerby who's staying by the parking lot. Vehicle was last seen at the light train northbound on the Keystone. RP lost sight of the vehicle that is going to send a complaint if located.
1: 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Sparks cleared.
0: Yeah, 35.
9: Hey guys, no luck on a reset. They're gonna just be in fire watch. They're calling techs to come out. Sounds like parts are replaced the other day. But on the way down, if you guys, can you check the elevator and see whether or not it's working before they get a ton of questions here?
10: Yeah, hey, firm. Just confirm, elevator is working. Someone just came out of it on the third floor.
9: Okay, I understand. Were they stuck in there? Or were they coming from up or down to that floor?
10: Stand by.
13: That's Henry, Union, Tom, Jones, Henry, Ida, Nora, Am, Hoshi, Nora. That's the Lincoln, Edward, Ida, Frank. This is 520-1990. I don't have a third yet, but he'll call from California driver's license.
14: He may know the location of the other one.
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1: Ladder 3.
4: Get the last one on the left first. Don't make 98 validate. That's 95, but we'll check.

0: area, bring South Wall, you can still see him.
1: Yeah, he's still in the same area. Like I said, I don't know if he's related, but he looks about 9 or 10 years old. Just doesn't match the description of the first kid. I don't know what the second kid looks like.
0: Copy. Behind King.
1: Yeah, there's a little walking bridge that crosses over the water. He's on the left side of that.
2: Check 9-4.
3: Wash Oak 123, and can you advise fire that there is smoke seen from the northeast side of the property in the corner?
4: Copy, the northeast side of the property. It says the closest address is 9497, within about 90 feet.
2: 9497, got it. I got someone standing outside. I'll go talk.
5: The missing juvenile until we, juveniles until we find them. Tell them if I saw them properly.
4: From Country Club, approximately 1842 hours. Vehicle's a black Mercedes Benz. Vehicle was raging after RP made a turn, started flashing lights, and flipping the RP off. SP's been advised to attempt to locate road ragers, stack 1140 for further muscle clear.
1: I'll be getting back up there.
5: Back to you, sir.
2: Go ahead.
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2: And 40 East 4th Street. For all information, via text 911 or keep advising. He is on bus 325 on a Lincoln Lion. There's a disturbance on the bus. He thinks the aggressor just called his friend, possibly to gather this aggressor is man and white male wearing a yellow knit cap with the word kind on the front. But I said people won't get off the bus trying to get further. And so far, I've been UTC security for further East 4th.
3: Yeah. Medic 2.
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3: Perfect.
0: Reno, Battalion 2 is out from Northwest Reno, going to Gold.
3: Battalion 2.
0: Battalion 2, copy, Silver. Engine 1, Silver. Okay, we're en route.
4: Silver.
0: Engine 2, Silver. Squad 1, Silver.
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0: Fire
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0: Silver.
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6: Hi, Simon Ranger, thank you. Silver, you can have gold back all units up there who haven't already. All available. I'm available ready to go. Please. Battalion 3. Battalion 1.
0: Go ahead, Battalion 1.
6: Do you want me to take this whole other thing? I'm up to high off at this date.
0: If you're closer and you're good, revise them on the length of whatever's in your view.
6: Yeah, I'll go ahead and take it. You didn't break me, you know. Yeah, add Battalion 1 to the order of call, please.
0: Well, that's code 4. I'll be on route to Rock. Bruno, can you show Battalion 3 back to the other one, red, please?
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14: 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Thank you, Captain Love.
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2: Ethan, go ahead.
15: It's going to be 258 East 7th Avenue in Sun Valley. Robert, what's everyone being out with?
2: What was 41?
15: No, so you won't see that.
16: I'm on the south side with Matthew.
15: Okay. Can you go head over to around Building A? I guess he might be from the area.
1: Retrieve a female halfway in line.
2: Just now, 334.
15: Car 4, thank you.
2: 334.
15: It's not valid district 3, but it's fast. Still a district, we get definitely hit that way. Now that's how you will be. Robert, this is Pam, first of Allen, Adam, Lincoln, Lincoln, Edward, Nora, Edward, 10, 11, engine control. Field number 2000394187.
11: Okay, so Ethan.
15: Whatever, I'm walking over there.
11: Okay, we're on our way.
2: Just checking.
10: Battalion 1, please direct.
14: Four 23, ending miles 7.4.
2: Can we set 0.4?
17: Anyone? 31 should be sufficient here because it's separated. I'm going to go to that maximum address to try to find her and if I can get it covered.
1: 371, 10-4, break 321 first.
11: 371.
1: 25-25 maximum circle to 1017 with a female hop of this 1016. She's advising that she was injured by the male. My partner's still landline getting further. 25-25 maximum.
2: Richard.
15: Hello, thank you.
2: Welcome. And are you good for? Charles 446, first in Virginia.
3: Chart 15.
1: Break 331 sparks, did you want another unit?
15: Yeah,
2: 10-4-2, hello. Hello. Lopez, Eric, 614-05, that's the one.
18: It's going to be Nevada 08069-37675.
15: You're returning.
3: Safety.
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9: 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I've got a gate here on the south side. 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
2: 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From 200 East 4th Street, RTC bus station, checking for a runaway juvenile at Gardnerville. I'm just trying to get a ticket to her as soon now. All information from Grandma through the Douglas County Sheriff's Office. So the last is Smith, first with Cadence, shoveling hair, tan complexion, with the blue jeans for a fat pack. 200 East 4th Street, RTC bus station. We got an update that maybe she's at the Sparks' location, so you can disregard.
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5: Motor vehicle collision. Respond eastbound Interstate 80 and North Wells Avenue. District 1, Engine 4. Respond eastbound Interstate 80 and North Wells Avenue.
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0: 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Okay, I think this might be localized.
1: Okay, Butler, tell us.
2: Engine waiver. Okay, back en route to 200 East 4th Street. Looks like that for the call taker meant that her Sparks, the juvenile, is at the RTC station in Reno.
3: Copy,
2: I'm
3: 23.
4: So Hutchinson and Maura Urbina?
0: Yes, please.
4: And is that code 94?
0: Any prior domestics?
4: Got it.
0: Thank you.
4: You're welcome.
5: And letter one, we're just arriving on scene. And is the south access, are we accessing that from Silverado or off of Orvada?
0: Yeah, the south access would be best for you. 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I've popped the door open to the stairwell. If you could pressurize that stairwell with a fan, that would be amazing.
5: Copy. So parking on Orvada, walk in with fan, south stairwell, pressurize.
0: I'm sorry, I must have misspoke. Park on Silverado, enter the south elevator, the south stairwell. Pressurized south stairwell.
5: Copy all.
3: Thank you, guys. 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
1: 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You go to cover me on a stop if I can find this car.
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0: Richtung Mittel.
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2: Confusion.
3: So, all units within the same channel, I'm sending out a picture of Logan Eveling right now to ATL.
1: Yeah.
4: Adam John 2, 6 Edward X-ray, 5 Union 0, 294, 24, got a 05 Mitsubishi, got a unsighted expired.
5: 10-4, and are you 1035?
4: Yeah, guys.
5: So far, he's going to be M. Mary out of NHP with cautions for violent tendencies.
4: Copy, so where did he go?
5: FTA on Tom.
4: What?
5: FTA on Tom.

0: 05 Mitsubishi. Got a on site expired.
1: 10-4, and are you 10-35?
0: Yeah, good.
1: And so far, he's going to be M. Mary out of NHP with cautions for violent tendencies.
0: Copy, so where did he go?
1: FTA on Tom.
0: What?
1: FTA on Tom, and bail is $150.
0: Okay, yeah, hold off on that for now.
2: Check.
3: 249, are you now ready to check up for?
4: Can we send somebody to House 4 to relieve day shift until Nisbet comes in?
1: Copy.
4: Thank you.
5: Yes, I'll be in rough with House 4.
3: Thank you, Trump 4.
5: Chelsea 10-4, Chelsea 7, copy.
4: Will be modified lockdown.
6: 10-4.
7: And do you want me to put you at the station, or?
0: Yes, please.
7: Got it.
3: 771 Corso Street for confirmed code 50. 7771 Corso.
5: 24. 330, I copy.
6: Unescorted movement is okay. Tier time is okay. Program is canceled. Unescorted movement is okay. Your time is okay.
3: Frankfurt.
5: 4-4 is available. Complete assignment.
3: Chelsea,
5: go. Four. We're in 444. I'm doing some research. Any way you can log any priors for an address for me, please?
7: Of course, what's the address?
5: Highview Court, and that's Reno, and I could spell it if you need.
7: Nah, I got it. Is there an apartment number, though?
5: No specific apartment number, just anything at that address for, let's say, the last 3 months, possibly.
7: It automatically runs it for the last 3 months, and it says no permits information down. So I don't have it.
5: Okay, perfect. Thank you. Appreciate it.
7: Okay, no problem.
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0: 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NR 330, been route to course.
1: NR 348, 1400 East 9th Street, number 14 at the Park Terrace Townhomes for 1017 on a battery. 1400 East 9th, number 14.
0: 48. American, Tom, first, Ruben, Eric, Robert Union, Roy Edward Nora, last of Thea, Patrick Stowe, Victor Ida, Lincoln, Lincoln Adam, date of birth 4/16/97. Social is 620-727262.
2: And then social is 620-727262.
0: April.
2: Lieutenant, you've been advised. Stanford. Range 8400, radio check.
0: Stanford. Get somebody to go to McDonald's and the Chevron down South Meadows, which is
3: Martin Eastman on Twitter, white male in his 50s, gray hair, long hair, wearing a black shirt and shorts. Came inside advising he broke his arm and he was bleeding. Appeared very 1056, requested medical, but took off when the RP called. Area of 1725 Critics.
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1: Affirm, you ready for your response?
2: April does.
1: So Mora or Urbina has no criminal history. Hutchinson has no usual priors. One of the prior proceedings was suspended for Hutchinson.
5: Drone or the route report said that he saw or not. That's what we're looking for.
1: Okay.
5: That's all Raptors also going to go over and down there with the drone on that report.
2: I'm sorry, 1022 to gas station McDonald's, so I'll be out there.
6: Lasso George, Adam Lincoln, Ida Nora, David, Adam. First of John, Union Lincoln, Ida Zebra, Adam. Date of birth, 5-2 of 09. Break for second.
5: Yeah, out of California.
7: Let me run it that way and see if we find a match that way.
3: Yeah,
5: I'm
3: good.
5: Yeah.
8: I have it. I just want to make sure I didn't repeat anything.
3: You did not.
2: 10-4, thank you.
1: Yeah, are you good for it?
3: Yeah,
2: paper.
1: Arlington and 4.
9: Chester Victor.
5: North South Alley, just west of 980 East 6th Street.

0: It sounds like Frank located them. I'm going to be following up with them.
1: Champagne and Frank.
2: Sector 3 copies. I'll wait to confirm.
1: Sector 3.

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1: Charles 352.
0: Can you show all units in Route 21740 Pittman up?
1: Charles 352.
2: Delta
1: 21 and they're outside of
2: the building.
3: Squad 1. 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
4: 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We'll take this channel for a sec.
5: Reno units, Reno yellow is going to be closed for SAM 394, request the channel, Middle Mall. Reno yellow is close.
6: And dispatch all units, Reno yellow frequency is closed for units, request on the channel for Middle Mall, repeating Reno yellow.
4: Description, WMA, blonde curly hair, gray or green top, black jeans.
1: I'm responding 173 UNR in the Agricultural Education Center for medical. It can be across the street. Possibly in an alley off of Valley and Lowell.
7: Lane has an expiration of 9/12/26.
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1: KQ, Central.
0: Reno 1840, you're about returning.
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0: Chavez, do I have a move?
1: Concourse.
9: Is that Andrew that played for Kentucky?
2: 444, just a day back on Sunday.
1: Charles 444.
2: We don't want to play for five. 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
2: Last minute, Aaron, Adam, Robert, Ocean, Nora, that's all I've got. 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
1: 67.
2: Last of Dominica, Zebra, Union, Mary, Ida, Nora, George, Adam, First Phonetically, Edward, Zebra, Edward, Queen, Union, Ida, Edward, Lincoln. 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
5: 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I'll see if the number that I have is for public knowledge, but if not, I will call them and see what I can do for you.
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4: 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I'll be checking the Reba's Mexican Grill.
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0: Moses' last name.
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0: Papa Felix Frank Edward Lincoln at X-ray phase, George Adam Zebra, Charles Ocean North.
1: And confirming, is it Moses Mary Ocean Sam Edward Sam or Moises Mary Ocean Ida Sam Edward Sam? Edward Sam.
0: The second one.
2: Great, okay, I'm doing for you. Can have the channel back for not wearing IP 8 the only.
0: With 732, 1042, I'll be next. Oh, I'm sorry, I forgot to mark on scene. We were on scene for about 3 minutes, and you can show squad one clear turn.
1: Squad one, I copy.
3: Dr. Tix, the number I listed is for public use as well. There's also a website, and then they can also do tips over the phone for, like, telemed, but it's teletips, so just a heads up for the individual that might need it.
2: Wonderful, thank you. I appreciate it.
4: We're seeing Jordan rocks at the scene now. He wants to try the black female in an age wearing dark clothing. His email is 1056.
2: Perfect.
5: Got a light gray t-shirt, black jeans. He was going towards Virginia.
2: And Blaze is on a 21 with him right now, but I don't think he's wanting to meet.
6: 62 Washington, status check.
5: Coast 1. And Shiny 10-8, HOJ.
6: Copy.
2: I'm not seeing the number on my calendar. Can you just read it to me?
3: Hey, Grim. It's 745-5514. 745-5514, and you'll get Lacey.
6: Lieutenant also.
0: Bible.
3: On set.
2: Info.
0: I'm preempting from this and going to Sky Valley.
1: Mara 330. California, and he is clear to positive tone.
0: That makes more sense.
2: Okay, I think he's walking westbound at the south end of the Whole Foods parking lot.
3: GV building at 1080. Yeah. Yellow frequency is closed again for Sam 314, yellow is closed.
0: 10-8 info.
3: Very yellow is closed.
7: Sam 382. Following RIMSA, bus number 8, Renown Main, and he has they have my JC on board.
0: Copy.
3: Charles Recovery, Charles 3, 5-1-10-16.
2: Thank you, sir.
1: Standard. 25 Neil Road, it's going to be Miguel Rivera Park. 10-10-10, a lot of verbal disturbance here in the background. For more information, via Spanish interpreter. Base 2 is showing him near the parking lot on the west side. RP is now not answering questions. Charles 356, if he can also begin responding, looks like there's approximately 20 subjects on scene.
8: Still go with the route. Perfect. Okay, Charles 357, let's start. That way as well.
1: Charles 357, 10-4, and we're going to need to open this back open for normal traffic. There's normal traffic, then you'll let me know, clear.
9: I'll start towards my Delaware Boulevard numbers.
4: 432.
2: Charles 353. Do we have a route here for this new road call?
10: No.
2: Yeah, you can put me on that. I have limited battery, so I won't be able to hang on a wall.
10: Never heard you might be able to perform.
9: Copy.
1: Lara 349, we're now checking code 4.
2: Code 4.
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12: That's it, we're coming in an area. What part of the park am I going to?
10: We have the VCU showing near a parking lot on the west side.

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3: First is going to be the original passenger, Nevada DL, Lasta Mitchell, Mary Ida Tom, Charles Henry, Edward Lincoln Lincoln, First Desiree, David Edward Zebra, Adam Robert, Adam Edward, middle of Sierra. Date of birth 4-3-1995, DL number 0404408754, IFA, break for second.

Second is going to be the original driver, no deal. Lester Whitaker, William Henry Ida, Tom Adam, King Edward Robert, first of Kira, King Edward Ida, Robert Adam, date of birth 2/25/2003, WFA.

Adam Mary Boy, Robert Ida Zebra. First of Robert Ocean George, Edward Lincoln Ida Ocean. Date of birth 2/24/1980. Deal number 000074 0217.

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0: Engine 2, I copy.
3: Dispatch 45. 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
0: Okay.
5: Number 432, entering an officer on I-80, investigating officer name, sir.
6: Copy. According to Raptor 4, he wasn't able to see anything, so I'm just going to do a quick lap around the area and see if we spot anything. No stage after that.
5: Okay.
3: Can't trust that's been in the area.

0: Tango Sam 3223, that's the code 4 up here.
1: Come in around 1042.
2: Matter.
0: Silence.
3: Jasper phone.
4: Go ahead.
1: That's the one from House 2, the infirmary.
4: 10-4.
0: Wait, it's Infinite 4, 175.
3: Infinite 4.
2: Reno Sam 382.
3: Sam 382.
2: The arrestee just jumped out of the REMS ambulance and took off on foot.
5: Which way did he go, sort of, one more time?
6: He just said, across the way into the park, who knows where he is.

0: is sort of longer near the hospital, I'm assuming, on foot.
1: Wearing one brown shoe, gray shirt, black leg over navy blue, and baldy.
0: Copy. Reno, can you put Raptor 3 on that?
1: Yep. I'll see that my sniper unit at home.
2: Charles,
0: copy.
2: Charles, 444.
0: Sorry, back on assignment.
2: McGill Repair. There's another RP calling City his son was hit in the face by 6 or 7 subjects. Tried to fix the problem with family sitting on that subject for 1056. Tried to hit the RP as well. This RP is Ramses. City's reporting to stop saying wait.
3: Marshall 1x-ray 20.
4: Where
3: are you 20? NSPs are route to a rollover.
4: Copy.
0: Raptor 3 is in the area. Do we have direction of travel on 1-3?
2: Three,
0: in the area, check. Andrew.
4: Marker
0: 13. Marker 62. Hello, Robert 42. I'll be out with possibly the RP on the west side of the building.
2: Robert 42.
4: Goodbye.

0: 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Assuming that's a big part for traffic clearing.
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3: 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At 23497 to 23699 United States Highway 395 South, block of South Virginia Street and Waters Lane, northbound Pleasant Valley.
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5: Charles Ocean X-ray. First of David, common spelling. Day birth 8-6 of 87. Social 530-216648. And break for a second.
1: Timber, break for a second.
5: Second to a BFA. Last, I believe, is Sharks. Sam Adam, Sam Henry, Adam Robert King Sam. First is Elisa, Ocean Lincoln Ida Sam Adam. Date of birth 627 of 81. A social of 430-470640.
1: Denver, Sharks, come and selling.
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6: 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We have a 36.
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10: Okay, Charlie 4 for V2. Okay, I have another code unit, Helping 25, the possible suspect has.
11: Thank you.
1: 32, engine 132 and Reno engine 12, we're getting this reported northbound 580, just about a mile north of the Galena Bridge. This is a fourth party caller. We received all the information from Washoe County. They're advising that it's a rollover, but all other information is unknown. This did code out as a first alarm rescue. Medic 32, do you want to continue or upgrade?
12: 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We will keep us 132 and Battalion 30, and we'll switch it to Command 1 for right now. You can cancel 12.
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14: Interrupt 3, do we know if he was going eastbound or westbound through Pickett Park?
15: Responding to the Galena Creek Bridge. For NHP, it's going to be northbound, north of the Galena Bridge, about 1 mile. It's going to be a vehicle reported to be on its roof. NHP had an RP. That RP is getting flipped around, heading back for it. It's going to be northbound, north of the Galena Bridge.
16: They're the ones that gave us the Pleasant Valley location.
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2: I'm on the moment.
11: I'm 24 from here, and I'll be down to Pittsburgh.
2: Yes, sir.
11: On the phone and see if they want to respond. Not copy.
18: Yeah, Fox 44.
19: On that crash, NSP is UTL on the highway as well. They're going to check the alternate, and if it's not on the alternate, they're going to clear.
11: Copy. Recontacting about the accident, saying it's no emergency. They went back to the scene, advised the vehicle is not turned over, and it's just smoking.
20: Hey, she jumped out of a moving ambulance.
11: Reno, Sam 380, 1212, compound.
2: Sam 30.
11: Sir, you could add Battalion 44. Alright, copy.
2: Your FDA obey court order from June of this year. Clear NCIC and CGIS, and then the male half is clear always. Valid about ID card. Do you want me to confirm?
18: Negative. Thank you, though.
2: Yeah, we do not confirm. 32, Reno, 662.
3: 580 North, apartments northbound, cross the Hillcrest Street and connecting road, north of Galena Bridge, 1 mile.
18: 5 8 or 7 8 way.
2: You sound really far away from your mic, so just confirming that social 5 6 4 8 1 6 7 2 0.
18: Affirmative.
2: Go for it, thanks. And go ahead for your second.
18: Alpha Victor, Adam, Lincoln, Lincoln, Ida, Ocean, Nora, first to Genesis, George, Edward, Nora, Sam, Ida, Sam, date of birth, 03-14-1968, and social, 530-70-4413.
2: Sure, thanks.
11: Male versus female verbal argument. Also saying the male is aggressive around a silver Mustang, rambling and crawling around, possibly 1056.
18: Six. Radio, Sam 3.
2: Sam 3.
18: 1213, subjects are GLA, but they're way nearby. We'll keep it as a 2 for now.
2: Sam 3.
11: 32, on command 1.
21: Medic 32, yeah, we did not see anything head this direction on your side. We had pretty good eyeballs on it.
11: Okay, yeah, we didn't see anything either. I have a feeling it might be down on old US 395, potentially. A TM dispatch, Battalion 30, can you get confirmation on that?
15: We did speak with Washoe, and they confirmed it was going to be on I-580 for sure, and NHP gave us I-580 as well. We'll give them a call back, see if they've had anybody find it.
11: Copy. With male, is a black male in his 30s, 5'10", small build, wearing black t-shirt and jeans. crawling around near his silver Mustang, possibly 1056.
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2: 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See if we can.
3: Battalion 30, copy. Speak with NHV. They are still UTL at this time. They do have troopers headed northbound on old 395.
4: Hey, firm. Engine 132, Medic 32 will come southbound on old 395 and we'll meet in the middle.
3: Now, copy.
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8: Robert, Edward, Robert, Adam, first name, Frederico, and Frank, Edward, David, Edward, Robert, Ida, Charles, Ocean, DLB of 12-24 of 1976, and no third identifier.
0: Stiffer. And you just said the one, correct?
8: Yeah.

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4: 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We saw that vehicle there.
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1: I tried his name a couple different ways, so I wasn't able to get a match, and I'll still have you stand by for the second one. But go for it in the meantime. Step on, Mount Shasta. Kyle 4-4, can I bring up with your second, or your third?
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2: Central 7 Papa, 7 South, 7 Papa, 7 Papa, 7 Papa, 7 Papa, 7 Papa, 7 Papa, 7 Papa, 7 Papa, 7 Papa, 7 Papa, 7 Papa, 7 Papa, 7 Papa, 7 Papa, 7 Papa, 7 Papa, 7 Papa, 7 Papa, 7 Papa, 7 Papa, 7 Papa, 7 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Papa, 7 Papa, 7 Papa, 7 Papa, 7 Papa, 7 Papa, She stated that someone has weapons, but is not clarifying and is not answering the call taker's questions. Virginia and LaRue.
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1: 327, begin responding in front of the Wild Orchid, 515 South Virginia Street, for 10 fish. Two motorcycle riders down, plus two vehicles. I'm not sure if it's just the two motorcycle riders were still landline. In front of the Wild Orchid, 515 South Virginia.
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2: Don't know the owner of what. 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
5: 25, it'll be HFA, last name Patera, and boy Edward Charles, Edward Roberts, Robert Adam. First name Claudia, and Charles Lincoln Adam. Union David, Ida Adam, COBO 0915 of 1976. The driver's license number out of Nevada is 360-036-4610.
4: You're really what volume? What was the digits after 46?
5: 10.
4: Good work.

0: at 650 on Virginia. Looks like the motorcycles are at the entrance of the Wild Orchid. One sitting down and two are walking around.
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1: 80 eastbound, the mobile truck stop. Trailer plate 19 boys, 756 Missouri.
7: Check. Is this related to the construction work being done?
8: 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Once I get up there, I'll let you know. Traffic's just backed up on the freeway because of it.
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1: 454-508 Nevada on a blue Yamaha motorcycle.
0: 12354. Code 4 or not yet?
1: Not yet.
0: Denver. 353.
2: Three, four, five.
0: 24
2: laps,
0: incident.
2: 345. 2 5 4 out of 7 7 7 7 7 7 7 7 7 7 7 7 7 7 7 7 7 7 7 7 7 7 7 7 7 7 7 7 7 7 7 7 7 7 7 7 7 7 7 7 7 7 7 7 7 7 7 7 7 7 7 7 7 7 7 7 7 7 7 7 7 7 7 7 7 7 7 7 7 7 7 7 7 7 7 7 7 7 7 7 7 7 7 7 7 7 7 7 7 7 7 7 7 7 7 7 7 7 7 7 7 7 7 7 7 7 7 7 7 7 7 7 7 7 7 7 7 7 7 7 7 7 7 7 7 7 7 7 7 7 7 7 7 7 7 7 7 7 7 7 7 7 7 7 7 7 7 7 7 7 7 7 7 7 7 7 7 7 7 7 7 7 7 7 7 7 7 7 7 7 7 7 7 7 7 7 7 7 7

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5: 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Are you okay?
1: Thank you, Reno. You're
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0: 10-4, Norah 346 or Norah 348?
2: 46 is going to be 23.
0: 10-4, Norah 348, if you can respond to the 705 North Virginia set.
2: 48, I copy.
3: Adam 741, on the air, on the
0: side. Adam 741.
4: Real Adam 747, in traffic.
0: Adam 747.
5: Standard information. The Golden Department's number 284 juvenile problem. 3 juveniles came in the RP's apartment asking to be let in as another juvenile at the playground was trying to hit them with a fishing rod with a hook on it. There's 3 juveniles, 5, 9, and 12 that are with the RP that are too scared to leave the RP's apartment. They think that the other juveniles are looking for them. 3095, Lemurie number 280.
2: Reno, Albert 432, if he needs cover, I can be in route with him.
5: Albert 432.
6: Common spelling, date of birth 030707, OLN 080736 8263.
7: Devon, just confirming that I heard you right. Evan, EV, or Edward Victor Adnor?
6: Last of Booth R. Connecticut Stowe, Roy Union, Tom, Adam Robert. First of Connecticut Stowe, Victor Adam Nora, Sam Henry Robert, Adam John. Date of birth 090306, OLN 080732-7525.
7: And that's a mail.
6: Paper.
7: Yellow
6: Ocean Adam 295 out of Arizona.
7: Roger for
2: you.
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2: It's an STA original on traffic. Bail is $1,804, fundable, no OR. 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
3: Could you advise Sparks Dispatch that the subject from stack 969, they were going to send the address PC, he's the subject that fled, so they cannot bother.
2: 10-4. 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
3: 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We were all UTL.
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3: Be Paul Ida Edward, Robert Charles Edward, first of Mary Adam Robert, Queen Union Adam Nora, DOB is 0706 of 96. Doesn't know his SOSH, but the last four should be 8731.
4: Denver, I'll see what I can find.
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0: 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Conscious alert, breathing is very altered, speak on the nod.
1: 10-4.
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3: Advise the Harvard and Grove on Harvard north of Grove for a 1050 via crash detection. There's no one coming in line. We're trying to call it back now. Harvard and Grove.
4: Yeah, 1050, Remsa coming.
3: Champagne, having GC.
5: This is Fox 45, can you copy?
1: Standing by. Good work.
6: Copy. I sent that to their command over here as well as some other reports we're getting. I can take any of those that you receive later tonight.
7: 10-4, thank you.
1: Kelsey 58
0: and Robert 432. Kelsey 58.
1: 532. Kelsey 57. Robert
0: 432, code 4.
1: Robert 432, 4th and 6th, and all units responding, code 4, 10-8. 10-8.
0: Now the code from that way.
7: We'll have another code.
4: 6.
5: Ten for Anyella.

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0: 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Booking at 1205 South Lotus Parkway, number 8, Adam 1002, South League Apartments, Forever Wilton 16, mother versus son, or piece of the 20-year-old son, we're still getting further. 1205 South Lotus Parkway, number 8, Adam 1002.
1: 76.
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0: Reno, denied the route runner team dispatch.
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1: Get out to the Ottawa to Tahoe Boulevard, stack 1267.
3: First alarm structure fire. It was reported by a first party caller on scene of a toaster oven smoking and on fire. They have taken the appliance outside. The fire is completely contained inside of the appliance. No one's trapped in the structure. And Command 1 is staffed.
0: Dispatch for 1040. If this toaster oven is outside, contained in the oven, let's downgrade the alarm to a zero alarm and keep it on 10 dispatch.
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0: 35.
6: Southridge Apartments 1016 is verbal, male, female. 1595W, number EF Virtual 1.
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7: Make sure you have a Chevron for a video surveillance.
6: 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Ten
5: five. 0 5 5 4 0 1 1 6 3.
2: And then the spelling on the first name, please.
5: First, Robert Edward David.
0: Sparge 331, en route to runaway.
6: 31. South 354, runaway 63.
0: South 354.
6: Going to the shore at 1 South Lake Street, across the river from that location. It's a total unknown. Can hear a female screaming, can't see the female, just hearing. It's the shore, 1 South Lake Street, directly across the river from that location.
4: Perfect. 19-year-old man. And he wanted the 19-year-old to be arrested for sleeping with a 17-year-old, even though it was consensual. He was very upset with my answers, and then he ended up speaking to 301 on the phone. I'm not sure if he's going to be there, but he was not happy with either of us.
0: Copy, thank you. Radar Lincoln 330, turn 8, rolling back to green.
6: Lincoln 330.
8: 27, 6 tooth infills, black tank top, jeans shorts. The male's blocked the female's car and not allowing her to leave.
2: 33 Sophia.
0: Reno Adams, 747.
6: Adams, 747.
0: Have we pulled the case number for this call wrong?
6: Affirm, I just pulled it for your female counterpart, 15692, 15692 for the unwanted North Virginia.
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4: Gold Valley. You're blocking the T2 lane. 498 Victor Henry Yellow on a G.
5: Hey, I was looking through. I was just on a citizen mail, info given. 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

0: 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Will you please show myself in Union 706, 1042? Have a good night.
1: Yes.
2: 1661-86. It's the EZN in front. Suicidal subject. Requesting that we respond before going to REMSA. It's suicidal via overdose. Wearing a gray shirt, blue jeans, brown and white slippers. 1661-86. EZN in front.
3: Control 358. Check the case. Myself and 57 will take that.
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2: Charles 354, I will show you to Nathan.
0: Thank you.
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5: Engine 144, we're getting an auto-wait call from Reno, District 10, southbound 395 Golden Valley Road for a traffic accident.
0: Copy, you can finish up.
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0: Copy that, thank you. He is in the parking lot in between the football field and baseball diamond. Step
1: right.
0: Don't
2: worry. Checking code for?
0: This is for.
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1: Charles 360.
0: Information to stack, call 56.
1: Turn around, Bushel.
0: Have letters, I didn't see the front of the sweater.
7: Looks like the Phase 2 is showing on Financial just east of 1175 Financial. Male's in the background stating he is not holding her down. The female stating he has knives in his pocket, and the male advising he does not have any. Both on a verbal disturbance are refusing to separate.
0: No, it's not. Copy, thank you.
1: Send an effort.
8: Casey, just a heads up, I got the gate open for you there. Should be able to come in.
0: 7-6, assist, and I could be in route to the Financial.
6: Copy, Sam 392, discussion.
0: Nashville.
6: I'm sorry, you were setting set, Penny?
4: Just clear valid restriction corrective lenses, negative match locals.
0: Sims to the end.
6: Both are not answering further questions, and for some reason, they don't want to connect to Rapid SOS, so I don't have a better location for you.
0: Seven six. Yeah, I was just wondering your location. Are you guys on the freeway right now?
10: We are. 395 southbound, coming up to exit 74. Vermont.
0: Yeah, I think you guys are closer to this, actually. There's nice guys seeing us. So I'll be here.
10: We'll continue then.
4: Copy, go forward, 1-10.
11: That's the other driver that said he was going to pull out and then fix it.
0: Did you copy?
1: I copied you out with him, and it's Joseph.
0: 10-4, 226, land on the side, what go for?
1: 10-4,
0: no sound. Yes, I'm sorry, can you show me how to solve that 44?
1: 22.
11: Reno, dispatch engine 144 is on scene with SO. This will be on 395 southbound and between mile marker 74 and 70, I believe.
1: Copy, so I'm 395 southbound between mile marker 74 and 75.

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3: This will be a negative transport. You can cancel the ambulance, and this will be just before Golden.
0: Alpha.
4: And ground zero still, 2,500 seconds. It's room number 867. It's a 1016 male, female. The male refused to give the mother the daughter, male 76. 2,500 second, number 867, ground zero.
0: Box 46, check.
4: Box 46.
0: 16 University, Navy Fleet, 40026, Nevada. And can I also get a David unit, please?
5: Affirm.
4: 10 verse. David Von Reno? If you could be more responsive, 15th and University of Texas, if possible.
0: Copy. Officer Rowe, Officer Rowe, sending the status will be 36 May.
4: 15th and Virginia, well, Carson University.
0: 6th and University.
4: Copy. 16th and University.
0: Big one, copy. Reno Fox, 38 in the area of University and 6th.
4: Okay.

0: 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It's Trias, the 500 block of University.
1: Yeah, Reno Fox is University, 10-6.
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4: It's 165 Brown and Brown. She has a tattoo on the right foot of a baby fat sign. She has a valid 27.
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4: 10-4.
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5: Tango, Texas.
6: Sorry, I know I'm on chair, but this is going to be checks okay. And can you put me back on the escaped prisoner call from right now? Sorry.
7: That one started at, was it Burlington? I just got here and she told me about it, but I don't remember all the details.
6: I'm sorry. Yeah, it started at Nordstrom, actually, of course. And then when you get a chance, can I get the number to get surveillance video for Renown? Probably just security.
8: Favorite, give me just one moment to put you back on the other one, and then I'll find that number for you. No rush, I appreciate it.
5: Sorry, I just read my call on the Southwest update. Can you send me this code 3 financial?
8: 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For now?
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1: 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Hey. Yep, there you go.
9: On eastbound McCarran approaching Pyramid. Break. Looks like a great pickup in a red Corolla on that injury.
0: Well, 14-78, and then on Nevada DL 070-096-8787.
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10: Reno Squad 1, I was just looking for more information from our call. Did this come in from a 911 call or just an iPhone fall alarm? And their exact location in this very large building?
11: It came in via an iPhone fall detection. I'll check with security.
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8: Weapons and Sundry, code 4 on University Terrace.
0: We're not on University Terrace, we're on University in between 6th Street and 6th Street, please. Can you change that?
7: University between 5th and 6th, and are you code 4?
0: Yes, I'm code 4, thank you.
7: Fox 46, 10-4.
10: Copies. I think that is for squad one. A lot of things going to Granite Springs.
12: That's correct.
10: You know, squad one copies. With that information, this is John McNeil. Exactly.
12: Copy. Squad one is on the way.
10: Reno, Charles 360.
12: Charles 360.
10: 41278, security believe the subject is too intoxicated for citation. We can respond, we have somebody available.
12: 10-4, Charles 353, Reno.
10: 5-4.
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12: I'm sorry, District 7.
7: Todd. Tom Ocean David Davids, middle of Lyle, date of birth 10-18-1984, DL number 0801-947-674, IMA.
0: Brown, code.
7: Good.
0: Are you still upstairs?
7: Thanks, sir.
0: I'm with 21 Staff Dining.

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1: He's clear valid. History of arrest for obstructing and resisting.
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1: Cross 446.
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1: Yep.
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0: 56. Can you go to TAC 2?
1: Yes.
0: 41 there, I'll be there in like 30 seconds at the sub. Copy.

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1: Theta gun.
2: Yes.
3: Engine 37, I copy.
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0: 10-6,
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0: Jim 376, are you and 374 there?
2: Abram.
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0: Deer Park is 09-16-1972. We are going to have a deal number 08014-54082.
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0: You're super low volume. I caught everything except for can you send in the first name?
1: Ten-four. First name is going to be Boy, Ida, Lincoln, Edward, Lincoln.
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1: You're super low volume. I caught everything except for, can you send in the first name?
0: Ten-four. First name is going to be Boy Ida Owens Edward. Thank you.
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5: 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Control Central available 1101 East Jaber Street, number 6, at the Kayak Apartment, 3116 with the RP and 11-year-old daughter with a verbal disturbance. 1101 East Jaber Street, number 6, at the Kayak Apartment, in Lincoln 330 for information.
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6: Charlie 446, Magruder showing on NCIC to be non-extraditable and marry out of Texas for failure to appear on terroristic threats. He is on, so you just the address printing a TPO, last of Dodson versus Cassandra that has been served. He's clear local. And again, that MRE is non-extraditable.
2: Copy that, thank you.
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7: 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Verbal on me. I see that's pretty separate.
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7: Okay, 3-5-4-4-4-4-4-4-4-4-4-4-4-4-4-4-4-4-4-4-4-4-4-4-4-4-4-4-4-4-4-4-4-4-4-4-4-4-4-4-4-4-4-4-4-4-4-4-4-4-4-4-4-4-4-4-4-4-4-4-4-4-4-4-4-4-4-4-4-4-4-4-4-4-4-4-4-4-4-4-4-4-4-4-4-4-4-4-4-4-4-4-4-4-4-4-4-4-4-4-4-4-4-4-4-4-4-4-4-4-4-4-4-4-4-4-4-4-4-4-4-4-4-4-4-4-4-4-4-4-4-4-4-4-4-4-4-4-4-4-4-4-4-4-4-4-4-4-4-4-4-4-4-4-4-4-4-4-4-4-4-4-4-4-4-4-4-4-4-4-4-4-4-4-4-4-4-4-4-4-4-4-4-4-4-4-4-

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0: Sorry, what was your dispatch?
2: That's it.
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1: States specifically off we put them in.
3: You're somewhat 10-1. You're trying to confirm that dad at the grill?
4: Confirming that dad's standing by at the grill?
3: Affirm.
4: Thank you.
0: I'm behind her. Southbound on Memorial towards 5th. Still trying to get for her.
1: Roger 4974,
0: we're not checking units, good horse.
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6: Financial.
7: Clear Router 423, which way are they heading?
6: They were southbound on Memorial towards 5th from 4th.
7: Copy.
8: Those are two going for subject.
2: There's a pigeon on the scene, passing out of a 7. Are you able to run that one more time?
7: 74258.
0: And it looks like it was last observed in Nevada. It's just on suspended plates. Let me see if somebody took out a permit on a 2012 Dodge. And actually, it does have an active permit until the 26th of this month. Registered to Manuel Quinn.
2: Can we get a 2729 on one way already?
0: Here, and the other one's on first. I know they're trying to travel from 4th on the road.
4: We got it.
1: First, phonetically, of Adam, Nora, Ida, Tom, Adam. 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Break for Olen. Should be Nevada 42001438-14. I have a SOSH if you need it.
4: Should be good if you give me her Olen. 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
7: Ida Charles, Henry Adam Edward Lincoln, DOB 46-1983, Nevada ID card 080-227-5709.
0: Okay.
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0: Or they're going out on the Jeep. Unless if they're trying to get somebody leaving the cafeteria.
1: Yeah, I got a, they're westbound G George at 15th. Don't know if you see your attention. Copy, I'll stand by in the area.
0: Yeah.
2: Push good.

0: ride 2, are you available?
1: I can be.
2: Robert 431 guys.
3: That's going to be Sam out of Robert, George, Ocean, Robert, David, Ida. First is going to be a very long one. Mary, Ocean, Henry, Adam, Mary, Adam, David, Edward, Sam, Mary, Adam, Edward, Ida, Lincoln. September 1st, 1961, with the Nevada ID 080-813-0599.
2: Level 431 Temporary, sorry, I had to answer the phone in the middle of the last name, but I did get the first one. It's Sam, Adam, Robert, George, Ocean, Robert, David, Ida.
3: Hey, Sam, do you need to redo that first one?
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3: Command, you can take a look at the new apartments outside of Twin Building number is important. See totals for a level 1016 with possibly a male and a female, no descriptions. 1850 is only between B-Boy and C-Charles, the few apartments.
4: Route 45 borough.
0: 3-4. 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
0: WFA, last of Zamora, Zebra Adam Mary, Ocean Robert Adam, first of Joyce, John Ocean Yellow, Charles Edward, DOB 12-4-51. Nevada OLN 320-022-4379. And we have a second if I can get a case number, please.
3: The land, sir.
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0: 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RP is house sitting. Is alone, approximately 2110 hours. Doorbell rang. Now RP is hearing tapping on the window. RP doesn't have a description. No one hearing the sounds. And no longer landline. 3901 North West Point Drive.
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2: Start to 3043, one of the still standing red light out said that some other kids challenged that behind the bleachers, they were confused, but then half backers left, so there's something going on.
1: Copy. Break watch on, still checking the area.
0: I'll look at some of the data students for you after that 28. Yeah.
3: Neil Road at the Meadowood apartment homes. Stay by the plates, the white Nissan Versa.
4: Lincoln, Charles Henry, Edward Robert, 1st, Lincoln, OSHA, Nora. 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Nevada, 080-101-9692, and 29 on event.
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4: 4 Sam 3, Boy Henry 6, 65 X-ray, 176. 23965. 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
1: 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Cancel
7: 24. Alright, 24 Reno straight to me.
6: 24 copy, swim around me.
7: Roger 24.
8: Engine 31 at the grill for an unresponsive subject who's heavily intoxicated. And runs a staging for 31 syncopal.
0: So looking for a contact 21, do you want me to, who do you want me to get?
2: Yeah, give me my whistle.
0: Did you have a better 20 for SPD? They've got two officers.
6: They were just last seen in the area, 13th to G. Possibly related residences over there, or in the alley. This is our last seen location.
2: For reference, Washa, it's that alleyway that runs east-west, just due west of the front entrance of Sparks.

0: 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Still checking, Marshal.
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2: Your subject Belcher is clear suspended for unsatisfied judgment resulting from a 1050 and indefinite surrendered ID card. He has history of arrest for false crime report, possession of a dangerous weapon first, and obstructing and resisting. And the VIN is clear to a surrendered plate, 01 Charles 559, effective 12-29-2022, on a 2001 Subaru.
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5: 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Sparks 341, log a plate.
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4: Josh Journey out of Broken Arrow, Oklahoma.
1: Seven-two
3: on tag 2. 7-4. And Warren is clear in CICC, just MFL.
1: 10-4, thank you.
4: Sparks 351. 351.
6: You can clear that parking problem. Neither trailers are blocking.
4: 10-4.
1: And yeah, parking lot.
4: 10-4.
3: Yeah, on 7-4.
1: Yeah, no, 348 or 7-4.
3: Not 348, I lost him.
1: Boy, can we log a plane?
6: Four 9, show me in route to the stack 320.
3: Not 349, just have the battery on 6.
7: Nevada 883, Union 62.
3: Alright, this is great. Copy 883, Union 62.
8: Yeah, everyone has been cooperative. SES, all units, I mean, at the football field. Again.
7: Sparks 351.
4: 51.
6: I did take, you said it was 302s and route to 341.
4: 301 on scene.
7: Copy.
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13: 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Hey, dude, talk to the school PD guys. There's about 30 known North Tainos here tonight. So they were, most of them went chasing after some kid, unknown where he went, break. 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
5: Kaba, Robert Union Victor, Adam Lincoln Charles, Adam Boy Adam, First of Daniel, David Adam Nora, Ida Edward Lincoln, DOB 2-2-1969, California DL Yellow 486-8092.
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11: Call 32.
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5: Date of birth is 6/26/2007. Social is 520-536-905. Break for second. Last phonetically is Frank Robert Adams, Sam Edward Robert. First phonetically is David Edward Sam, Ida Robert Edward, Edward. Date of birth is 12/15 of 2007.
4: Okay. 71.

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4: Roger, 48.
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5: Edward, Christopher Brandon, Roy Robert Adam, Nora, David Ocean, Nora. 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

0: We have multiple people in the house that don't speak English. Asked for somebody to translate. They went in, and I guess they're just not coming out, actually. But it appears that it might be related to this house and multiple procedural situations.
1: 10 for him, that's the 1640.
0: Paper.
1: 10.
2: Clear
3: number 349,
4: 1023. Number 349. Sparks, 302, show me around as well.
3: 2. 936.
2: Read in R346, this is tonight.
3: 9246.
5: Bound at Virginia. Mary Ocean, Mary Mary, yellow, X-ray 4, Nevada.
4: Copy.
3: Alright.
1: 3-6,
3: copy all
1: last points.
6: David, warm me up. What? Fox 4630, did your D, David. You have no criminal history.
5: Yeah, I may have pushed the wrong button, but we are available.
1: 10, we're all clear. Thank you. Have a good night.
5: Thank you.
3: Three
0: 71109. Over the homeowner who said it's not them, and they said it sounded like fireworks.
3: 10-4.
0: Go ahead.
3: Then it's clear, all with positive GOP, Adam, on jet jail.
0: 10-4. Back there, there's a good group of people, but it's on their property and they're not going to let us back there, so.
3: 10-4.
4: To Frank, to Nevada on a silver sedan.
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0: 736.
7: Tell me, 23
3: sorry. I'm sorry, are you on Aiken or?
7: Yes,
3: 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Okay.
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west of Lee Zola, Lincoln, Ida, Zebra, Adam, Ocean, Lincoln, Adam, Christopher, Gabriel, George, Adam, Boy, Robert, Ida, Edward, Lincoln, date of birth 2-12-2008, Nevada DL 080-743-6022.

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4: I'm 376, can I get a case number?
0: 376. Eastman, case number for 211 on financial. It looks like there is already a case number, so unless you need another one, it is 15698, 15698.
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3: 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It'll be 10-11, 74 HMA, no further. You'll try him out in Nevada and California, please.
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0: as of 11/22/23 at 900 West 1st for PCS times 5, attempted burglary, attempted theft, assault, organized fraud, depriving an officer, burglary, and grand theft times 4. He's a WMA 510-170, blonde and blue. He has a tattoo on the right hand of a star and the number 775 and a pierced left eye.
1: Thank you, Washington.
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0: Hey, this is Blaine Dean, he's declining. 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
5: Oh, actually, no, sorry, they had messed with your timer. 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
5: 10-4. 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
6: Friend has his keys and she won't return. I'm still trying to get further. In front of Gold Dust West, 444 Weitzer.
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0: Sir, five Nora Paul, Edward Boy 4, Adam Charles 1, David Henry 5, 77855 on a Hyundai.
1: And two, please.
2: Go ahead.
1: Henry Adam Lincoln, Edward Yellow, First of William, Colin Spelling. Social 530-4582-62, Briggs Lincoln. Well, Henry Adam Robert, Tom William Edward, Lincoln Lincoln, First of Maisie, Mary Adam Ida, Sam Ida Edward, DOB 2-28-2006, Social 446-21-1771.
3: Roger, sure, sure, sure.
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4: 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Her piece parked behind his other vehicle, which is a blue 2012 Mazda sedan that the female has the keys to, and he's parked behind his vehicle in his silver 2011 Chevy Equinox.
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0: One, George, 2, 4, 6, 7, 4, 1. And should maybe be out of Nevada.
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6: Control 356. For 438,
0: for Demaris,
1: for GTA. 10-4. Sorry, did you say
0: fire department?
1: 10-4, thank you.
0: Bye. My 911.
7: Well, Florence 133, Medical Agent at South Virginia Street.

0: Do they have one or two buses?
1: Two.
0: Copy. So waiting on one? Charles 352, can someone go pick up the CC?
1: Charles 352, 10-4.
2: A-frame, they just put their turn signals on.
1: Copy.
2: Buses away at Sparks, I'll be 10-42.
3: Excuse me, have a good weekend.
0: West Coast 1035, do you want me to monitor log off, or did you close it?
3: I can, ma'am.
0: Okay. Thank you.
3: No problem.
2: 90M42. Thanks. Good night.
3: 190, have a good night.
0: And 35, good night.
3: 1035, have a good night.
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1: Devon, can I get a 29 on 1, please? On Ocean Henry Nora, Sam Ocean Nora, date of birth, oh my god, first name, David, Adam, Mary, Adam, Robert, Ida, Sam, date of birth 5789, Nevada DL 08021972218.
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1: Frank Union, Lincoln, Lincoln, Edward, Robert. 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Date of birth is 3-1974. And a social of 612-18-3733.
2: Until French Hotel 1 Graves, 512 East 2nd Street, number 17 at Frenchman's Hotel, for 1016 with a mother and adult daughter. 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Daughter 1056, 512 East 2nd, number 17 Frenchman's Hotel.
7: 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The social of 609-50-2288.
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4: 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Joe, Yellow Adam, 2-3.
5: Yeah.

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0: Green Charles 154, 1041. 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
2: Charles 154, 1041, Charles 158, Renee, what are you doing?
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2: 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Ten 6 foot.
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5: Last name is Matthew, or sorry, it's Fine, Frank Adenor Edward for St. Matthew, Mary Adam Tom Edward, Henry Edward William, date of birth 11-1-2007. Should be AMA, and I'll break for the second.
0: Oh, you're on too.
1: Just a second.
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0: I'm not arresting, and he is complying.
1: Thank you. Got a quick return. Do not detain on behalf of PNP.
0: Copy. And then can we try that VIN again? George Henry 6, Boy 64, Boy Henry 8, 17722.
1: Copy.

0: 7-2.
1: We get returned on a expired temp tag. 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Expires tomorrow. So a valid temp tag, 2011 Subaru station wagon.
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1: Hawk 1.
0: Hawk 1 and Hawk 4 will be 1042. 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
0: How is your future? Beartooth Peak. We received a 911 hangup from the original RP Tom. She is showing to be separated from that location at 4319 Titan. And the male half also called, making statements stating that if officers don't come, she will take care of it and no one will like how it will end. And then disconnected after swearing at dispatch.
1: Got a graveyard in the road right now. Sparks 171-11.
0: 171.
1: In my hand is 2419, 10 good morning.
0: 10-4, good morning. Last unit, you cut yourself off.
1: 7395, can I get 2729 from one?
5: 7395, if you'll stand by, I'm still trying to catch up Charles 351s and she's been waiting for a long time.
1: Sorry.
4: Stand by, 424, last unit, 7394.
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0: We're going to stand
1: 180.
0: 180. Good morning, we're going to have
1: 280, come on.
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3: Ida, Santa, Edward, Nora, Zebra, Ocean, Paul, Frank, First of Jonathan, John, Ocean, Nora, Adam, Tom, Henry, Adam, Nora, date of birth is H1 of 74, Nevada DL number 0206-864980.
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6: Make a complaint to IT about all the blocks they have on our computer that makes that take so long. Your subject, I found the, it's a stay away order of Adverse Party, and then Stanley Fuller is the protected party. And then it looks like there was a secondary stay away order. One expires in October, one expires in November. Both are the same protected party of Adverse Party.

0: Morning, Everett. I won't have it here today.
1: Affirm, what's your 10-9, the last name?
0: Hey, firm. Nora Union, Nora Ocean.
1: Right, thank you.
2: William with that temper.
3: First of Robert Ida Tom Charles Henry Ida Edward, service of 11/27/1996. No sort of identifier, you can run him out of California first.
2: You said date of birth was 11/27/96?
3: Never.
2: There's something about temper.
4: Second Sierra, no plates on a black Chrysler
1: 406. Ever. You don't know anything about suffering and pull up. Now, my friend is still landline getting further. That's the Sparks Marina.
3: That's all. Yeah, we should just have one. That'll be for the warrant if it gets confirmed.
2: It is confirmed.
3: Copy, thank you. Charles, 151. Sparks 101, is that person making threats to anybody?
4: We're in NOR 3, 3, 2, 2, 3.
1: NOR 3, 3, 2.
4: We got Fox 46, I'll be out with Fox 30.
1: Fox 46.
3: Call you to meet at the water bar.
4: Do a copy.
1: Adam 740.
0: You got a couple of Adam units heading towards the marina. We can get eyes on that subject with UC cars.
1: Adam 740.
3: We're now parked.
1: I'm 736. Bring us in 192. I'll be around 74. 792.
0: Go ahead.
1: I need to cut with 51 second man safely for I want refusing to leave. Causing a disturbance. Agent male is 46, Stendhal's gray, black top, black pants, black backpack. Subject is browsing the aisles, however, he's not supposed to be in the stores. Possibly tends to be sick. Safer, 51 second man.
0: We're out.
4: We're in a 149.
1: Come on, Freighter.
4: 141, figure out, man.
5: Last of Moriarty. Mary, Union, Robert, Ida, Adam. Robert Tom Yellow versus James, John Adam Mary Edward Sam, date of birth 4/16/64, and social 569-396-401.
3: Copy, we'll see if that works.
5: Marshall 1661, the last of the four of the social is going to be 6400.
3: 10-4.
6: So 32 and I are staged up in the northeastern corner, right by the U-Haul. We can probably, I think this is you, I don't know. We could probably just light it up and push in on the line.
7: It's 40, but 30's over there closer than we are. We can move up.
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12: Keys, King Edward, Yellow Sam, First and Monroe, Mary and Nora, Robert Ocean Edward. 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
14: I'll be out with her.
9: Templar. 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
14: 10-4,
9: code 4. On
14: second. Fox 44, 27, 29, 01. Internet 5. Adam, Nora, George. First of Adam, Lincoln, Lincoln, Edward, Nora. DOB 1023 of 2000, SOSH 602-23-8239,
5: okay. Said he has it in Nevada. Gray hair, blue eyes, with a middle finger tattooed on his left arm. Clear 29, bow 27. And Price is also clear 29, bow 27, with a long history of traffic issues.
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1: In the middle of the street, you were almost hit by a car. Okay, 6 years of age, red shirt, black pants. I believe the juvenile belonged to the residence on the corner facing 9th. East 9th and Bullitt.
2: Fucker is at University Ridge.
1: Okay.
2: And 330 miles of Whitfield.
1: Alright, 330. Back to 1443 for the juvenile.
3: 1435. Okay, return. Just had to get rid of the hyphen. Looks like clear 29, about 27.
2: 10-4, thank you.

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5: 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She's uncooperative and no crime. We can close it.
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5: Adam
7: 741,
4: same traffic. Adam 741. FP, patrol vehicle?
8: Negative, it's from a different call. It is drivable, just we have no keys.
9: No, Topo prefers that we put some more information of it. We can't just put sedan in there. Do you have a make a model or even a plate, and then I can log it in?
8: I get a VIN if you need.
9: Timber, you don't have a plate?
8: Negative.
9: Just tell me the make and model.
8: The Hyundai Elantra.
9: Thank you. And do you want me to put this in a call for service? Because I just saw you 10-6 at the station, so it's not going to relate it to anything.
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9: You said you're 135?
8: 8-1.
9: I see what she did. She put you on the 10-6 function. Let me put you on it, and then we'll handle it.
8: Thank you. I appreciate it.
5: Yeah.
7: Parson. Once I wanted to know, just said they're pulling up on scene now.
10: 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Thank you.
7: Sure.
4: It's going to be 8720 Aquifer Way in the yard. 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
5: Reno 7-2, correction's going to be 4 out of place.
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13: Second is going to be a male, last of George Ocean Nora, Zebra Adam Lincoln, Edward Zebra, space, Robert Edward, Yellow Edward Sam, first of George Edward Robert, Adam Robert, David Ocean, date of birth is going to be 11/12/1994. Nevada driver's license
9: 08-04-57-06-72.
13: DOB 12/12/2006. That's all I got for him.
1: When you guys get a chance, can you just drive through there and see if you guys hear anything? Nobody wants to sign a complaint or anything right now. Just maybe if you can just cruise through there and quiet down if you do hear anything.
12: Absolutely. I'm out there right now.
1: Perfect. Thanks, buddy. I appreciate it.
12: No problem. You're welcome.
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1: 10-4. And for 43, the male half called again advising that he's going to stand outside the residence. There are 1032s in the house, not in play, and he's positive 76.
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4: 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First, genetically boy Robert Yellow Adam Nora. Date of birth 10/17/06, Nevada ID 08080354 28, break for 30. That Charles Ida Adam Henry Ida, date of birth 4/10/97, verbal only on a female, possibly out of Nevada.
5: Confirming the neighbor is in his own yard yelling, not in the RP's yard.
0: What up?
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0: the
6: Fox
0: 44. Okay, there's 24, 23, the custody, on top of the mill, go forward.
7: 6-1, copy, 10-8.

0: One side door's open, we're having the others come out to you.
1: Martinez is a missing person who is 8 months pregnant. Does state in the missing files report that she would be with subject last of Alves Juan. And it's only have a large mole birthmark on upper buttocks. And then your subject wants an adverse party and a served TPO, protected party, last of Velezco, Edith, and he's no match to Nevada, clear locals.
0: Miles 6.4.
2: Miles 6.4.
3: Thank you. 3-2 copies. Want me to dupe that call into stack 163 or leave it separate?
0: Let me check.
4: 6-15059. Did you check to see if it was a call-in for J4 pickup approximately like 2 weeks ago?
0: Between you can leave that call separately as its own call.
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4: 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Well, if you can link that to this one, because I have that one in.
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6: Washoe 1R32, you can secure 31. 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
7: Robinson. She is in Marietta Sparks with caution for attempted eviction. She has a Reno meeting warrant tip that I'll call on now. She's denied a valid ID card. She's positive Nora 10616, Adam 1056. January is clear, denied, clear tip, positive 1015 to Tom. And Brian is clear, valid ID card, clear tip.
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9: Boy, Adam, person Mario. Marriott, Adam, Robert, Ida, OSHA, Ocean, date of birth is 8-28-03, DL of 080-630-0086.
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10: Lopez, Lincoln, Ocean, Paul, Edward, Zebra, next. Boy, Ocean, Nora, Ida, Lincoln, Lincoln, Adam, DOB 510 of 78, he's got a Guatemala passport, and says he used to have a Nevada DL, nothing further.
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4: Detained. Can we start working on confirmation, please?
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6: 262-261-388. And I'm doing air 1035 now.
4: Check.
0: He said he'd get it to me. He hasn't given it, provided it, friend.
4: 553-1-9.
0: Good morning. I told you guys I wanted to stay on the area check. Do you want to be on a separate call since you guys keep giving this house?
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0: I have a 1 detain time. I don't have a 95 time. Do you want them to do the same?
1: Yeah, we'll just use the detainment time for right now.
0: I have 2304. 2304.
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4: 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We don't have an MDT. 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
5: I think that's the Boulevard. Both subjects are still on the scene, and one subject was previously unconscious.
2: 31. 31.
5: 3-51. And the primary aggressor was a white male, 25 to 30, 5 foot 11.

0: 5-8 Vista Boulevard. Both subjects are still on the scene, and one subject was previously unconscious.
1: 31.
0: 351. The primary aggressor was a white male, 25 to 30, 5'11", 165, with brown hair, wearing no shirt, black pants, with an upper right arm tattoo and a lower left arm tattoo. Victim is a Hispanic male, 20 to 25, 5'8", to 5'9", 175, black hair, medium build, wearing a white shirt and black jeans. The victim is now awake, and RP will call back if anyone leaves.
2: 31.
3: 341. 3 Right now. Right now. Right now. Right now. Right now. Right now. Right now. Right now. Right now. Right now. Right now. Right now. Right now. Right now. Right now. Right now. Right now. Right now. Right now. Right now. Right now. Right now. Right now. Right now. Custody or released?
1: Dad is on the way. We're going to release her to Dad.
2: Ceremony 2-10-4.

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4: This subject is a Scott Holmes on scene since 2150 hours tonight. Associated vehicle is a tan 88 Dodge C250, unknown plate. Subject is also with his father, Kent Holmes. AAA driver is waiting to contact the subject to continue response and is only a few minutes away.

0: offer safely on this, though. We had another caller advising that she witnessed the incident from the beginning and is available by 21 for a statement.
1: Can we also check FTA history?
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1: Sure, we doubled with Fox 38 using Fox 44, and we'll be back on that.
0: Yes, sir.
1: Reno Charles 153, you'll be back to 5T, so code 4.
0: Charles, right there.
2: Jones.
3: I did too, I was like...
2: John, Ocean, Nora, Edward, Sam, First of Cameron, Charles, Adam, Mary, Edward, Robert, Ocean, Nora. DOB 11-18-2004, Nevada DL 080-8153-200.
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0: 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See clip on.
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2: Terrence Charles, 152, requesting a David unit on traffic at 4th and West.
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0: Birch, 341, 1063 on 1, name and date of birth only.
1: Have I just on my mind?
2: Okay, area 2275 Springdale Court, backside of this residence in the yard for a one shot heard at 23:13. Muzzle flash was seen, all the dogs fled, and the reacher was possibly at 22 caliber. Let me advise you there's an open cage where her and her juveniles and animals were shot at, and they're requesting contact. 2275 Springdale.
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1: Last of Martinez Corrado, Mary Adam Robert, Tom Ida Nora, Edward Zebra, hyphen Charles Ocean Robert, Adam David Ocean, first of Raphael, Robert Adam Frank, Adam Edward Lincoln, DOB 4-23-1976, Nevada OLN 020-476-6902.
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0: Charles 151, are you checking code for Charles 151?
1: Several.
0: This county on right.
1: But on the south moving in the east corner, large parking lot. Copy, thank you very much.

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0: Fox 3, 7-4, 5-4, 3-3, 3-3, 3-3, 3-3, 3-3, 3-3, 3-3, 3-3, 3-3, 3-3, 3-3, 3-3, 3-3, 3-3, 3-3, 3-3, 3-3, 3-3, 3-3, 3-3, 3-3, 3-3, 3-3, 3-3, 3-3, 3-3, 3-3, 3-3, 3-3, 3-3, 3-3, 3-3, 3-3, 3-3, 3-3, 3-3, 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Both units 23.
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0: Robert Ocean George, Edward Robert Sam, first, Sam Henry Adam William Nora, date of birth is 03-28-1986,
4: Nevada 210-225-3215. 208 to the La Casa Arms Apartments for attempt 16, RP versus a female. The verbal disturbance are two juveniles in the apartment as well. Females 1056 500 Linden, number 208.
2: Hello. Yes, sir. I'm 17. It's okay, I've been around for that in campus.
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2: Yeah, phone relax.
6: Hold on, when are we ready?
5: Unfortunately, no OLN. It's just, she should have a bad ID.
6: 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Go ahead with your second subject. Are you ready?
5: Second's gonna be Sam, Ida, Charles, Adam, Mary. First of Adam, Robert, Ida. Adam, Nora, Nora, Adam. Date of birth 1/16/2002. And ID number California, yellow 720-1482.
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7: 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I'm Henry, Ocean Nora. 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
1: Copy, both clear. Thank you.
0: Sam 194, warning and
2: 10-8. Sam 194. Sam 192, this is
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3: For 15-13, that area that they're describing, they're allowed to drive ATC. So unless a sergeant says otherwise, we close it. Make it a crime.
4: Copy, X-ray 40 for a stag, 15-13, just advise if we're okay to close that one.
0: I'll review it.
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0: Rodriguez Bush, 10-6-1.

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3: 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Fox 44, Leo.
4: Go ahead.
3: Is your canine narcotics or no?
4: Negative. I believe county has some narcotics on line.
3: Stand by, thanks.
5: I'm Frank 6, Nevada.
3: I'm on 432.
5: I'll be 10-8 with a citation issued.
3: Correct. I'm on 432, 10-4.
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3: Okay.
2: Resident 1615 off Virginia Street, elevation apartments in the area, possibly near UNR. For a total unknown of a male screaming for help, nothing else seen or heard, or recently hearing the disturbance and no description of the subject. 1615 off Virginia Street, elevation apartments.
3: 45 and off. 33.
2: 305.
0: So yeah, there's no need for us to be up there, and he decided to get aggressive and uncooperative with us.
2: Okay.
4: We don't know on 149.
1: No 149.
4: We had a fence time for my call. Call came out.
1: I was quite literally just about to say that. I was like, I think I just have when the call came out. That was at 2153.
3: Okay,
4: thank you.
3: No.
2: Yeah. Yeah.
5: Hey, I think I see him. I just got on the dirt road, like where Eagle Canyon ends, and I see a couple lights over there. Are those the ones you're talking about?
6: Yeah, probably. They're already probably at that intersection.
5: Yeah, no, I'm talking like way west, like towards Argonaut.
6: Yeah, that's probably them. They were doing like 80, 100 miles an hour.
5: Gotcha, okay. Yeah, I'm not driving all the way up over there for that.
6: What's that?
5: Are you going to head towards Argonaut to get to them or not?
6: No, I'm just gonna, once I get to Eagle Canyon, I'll just turn back up to West Eagle Canyon.
5: I copy.
6: Yeah, well, at this point, they're out of our jurisdiction anyway.
5: Yeah, I mean, right now, they're in it, but by the time we get up to them, they'll be gone.
6: You might be thinking of somewhere else. I'm south of the... like a substation.
5: Yeah, so like, are you on Hungry Valley Road?
6: Yeah, I'm on Hungry Valley heading towards West Eagle Canyon, and then, you know, it almost intersects right by Chickadee.
5: Oh, I copy. Yeah, I'll head down that way then.
6: Yep.
5: Yeah, I must be looking at two other side-by-sides.
2: Lake Street, the Wonder Lodge, outside on the second floor for an unwanted refusing to leave, causing a verbal disturbance by the name of Paris. It's a white female, black hooded sweatshirt, black sweatpants, black backpack with blue Nike shoes. They're not aware of this location, chronic issue, and she's been trespassed in the past. 430 Lake Street, second floor of the Wonder Lodge.
7: 5-3.
3: 5-4.
2: Charles 155, Temple. Charles 153, and I'll check this.
7: Great, thank you.
3: Then the Charles 158, and route to that.
2: Charles 158. Charles 155, I can show you to near your expression.
3: I'll continue.

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0: Negative domestic, it's going to be civil, and one was trespass.
2: 1-24. Spark says any available units to check and see if they wound up over at the C Street address. I think it's 515 C Street in Spark.

0: 944.
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3: Can you switch back to Sher? Mile 130, Sher.
1: Real Towers, 158, 1023. 158. 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
2: 133. Yard for about 5-6 minutes. It looks like it's 8958 Mahone was the last time before it hung up.
4: Copy. Can we just log that address, please?
2: Neighbor, I'm just trying to match it with our maps because unfortunately Robert Asa doesn't give us correct addresses. I'm just trying to match it with the house number.

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1: 7-8, over.
2: Show me all that.
1: I'm just confirming that plate. 3277 out of 1.
2: Yeah, 3277 out of 1.
1: Temporary, expired on the ship.
2: That was 5756.

0: Center, NOR 149, assist, one booked, Bay Nuts 45.
1: No, second.
2: Are you able to check a Nevada OHV permit number?
3: Plus, the follow up is already in the report. Just a contact report right now. Can you give a clarify?
4: Hi, 3 Code 3.
3: Yes, responding to Park Street, check for Buffalo residential burglary. 3-4 suspects point on the RP door and attempting to stick an unknown item under the door. Suspect 1 is a white female in her 30s, short black hair. Second suspect is a white male in his 30s, no clothing description and no other description of the other two, not known to the RP. 33 Park Street, number 227, no cars. From Park Street, Green Coast, Charles 151 area, 33 Park Street, number 227, for possible residential burglary. You're great.
0: Sabres of 12-1-2001, social 680-36-6623.
1: Oh, okay. Break it in, Reno, Green is closed for the residential burglary. 33 Park Street, number 227, Reno, Green is closed.
5: No units, Reno Green is closed for units, Mark Campaign 33 Park Street, being Reno Green is closed.
6: Reno Charles 154, assist, in Austin.
5: Charles 154.

0: you know,
1: Medic 3, if you haven't made patient contact, Ramsey said you can stand down.
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1: Medic 3.
2: Come on.

Units on scene, just for 43, the RPG contacting on 911 with an open line, no disturbance, and the line and disconnected.

0: head to the 1090 and I'll advise.
1: I don't think it's going to be good. It says of 5 minutes ago, but it says within 2,000 meters of an address on Lear Boulevard.
2: Copy that. Thank you.
3: Tom Paul 124 Nevada on a Nissan SUV.
4: John, yellow, 4, Adam, Mary, Ocean, 1, yellow, 4, 5, Charles, 0, 7, 4, 0, 5, 4.
0: Green is back up in general, East on Park Street, green is back up.

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0: Was 10-8, negative disturbance.
2: Or he called back and it disconnected.
3: And correction, Park 37, are people recontacting, advising officers and knocking on their door, which he's afraid to open. Check with the call taker.
0: Copy, yeah, we're coming to the door.

0: 37 Reno. Just for 43, the RP was advised to open the door, but he's continuing to state that he's afraid to.
1: Copy, thank you.
2: Zero here, can you change my location to the Valley Haunt, please?
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3: 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Can you say my name for Reno checking Cooper?
2: We're stable.
3: Copy it, Tamara.
4: 7856. Could you please log a patrol check for Hungry Valley Road? Check's okay.
1: Copy.
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5: P&P with conditions sense clearing.
2: So 1X-ray 38-10-8 checks okay.
1: 1X-ray 38.
5: Parole shall not have any contact with persons confined in correctional institution unless specifically written and has granted permission by the P&P and the correctional institution. Shall not consume any alcoholic beverages whatsoever. Shall not possess or have access to, hide or control any type of weapon. Shall not purchase, use, or possess any illegal drugs or any prescription drugs unless prescribed by a medical professional. I will send this PBCN. Do you have cooperative violating and local?
2: We're not out with him right now.
3: Baseball fields for disturbance of loud music and screaming. Approximately 50 subjects on scene, possible 55 per one of the RP due to tire screeching, but unknown if they are actually driving under the influence. Believe they are 1056 alcohol. 1305 Iowa and the baseball field of Iowa.
5: Oh, 35, 29 on 2 NOI 330, Reno, just for 43, 0 3, send it over.
6: Last of Mike Ivor, Michael Charles, Ida, Victor Edward Robert, first of Brent Boy, Robert Edward, Nora Tom, it's on a male, date of birth 1/17/1988, social 623-545-5866. Last of Boswell, Boy Ocean Sam, William Edward Lincoln Lincoln, first of Ashley Common Spelling, on a female, date of birth 6/12/1986, social 530-17-9250.
7: We have a third match for our male subject. If we can run him, I think he comes back to you, Tom. 1063.
1: Okay.
7: That's Rodriguez, Robert Ocean David, Robert Ida George Union Edward Zebra, first of Louise, Lincoln Ocean Union Ida Sam, DOB 1205-1976. I've got an MNI number.

0: on him. I think he comes back to you, Tom. 1063. That's Rodriguez, Robert, Ocean, David, Robert, Ida, George, Union, Edward, Ziva, First of Louise, Lincoln, Ocean, Union, Ida, Sam, DOB 1205-1976. I've got an MNI number and a jail ID number, but that's all.
1: What's the MNI?
0: 506-354.
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0: 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Both have remote 27, valid ID cards only.
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0: Hotel Charles 158, staging our own booth. 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
3: As in AK and locals, that matches the name on the extremist hit. 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
4: 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John Ocean, Henry, Nora, Sam, Ocean, Nora. 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
0: Where are you heading now?
2: Hurricane Touch 2, Gravity Assignment 3, Sam, 174 degrees. Switch to green, please.
1: Okay, it's 1029 on the bin check.
0: You want some for you? Go make up, I just want.
1: 10-4. 4, for you, can you have 4 times 4?
2: Hey, sir, can you please switch to green for the driver?
1: Yes.
2: Seeing the male and the female. Are these the male? He's been locked out by the female. Standing in front of this location next to a bicycle wearing a black shirt and black pants. Trolling condominiums, number 75, 2300 Vickers Smith.
1: Right on.
2: Okay,
1: I'm looking
2: for it. I'm good. I'm here. Central and available.
7: Can we get a D David check, please?
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1: Thank you.

0: Security, security. 276 involved, both armed with a 1032, one BMA with a white t-shirt, blue jeans, this associated vehicle with a white pickup. I don't know if there was any threats. Second vehicle with black Tesla, both are vehicles are parked by the Tesla charging station. Still trying to get further.
1: Alright, 12-151, civil, Thomas Bargo, we're at that code 3.
0: 12-151.
2: 16-9-5-5-5-5-5-5-5-5-5-5-5-5-5-5-5-5-5-5-5-5-5-5-5-5-5-5-5-5-5-5-5-5-5-5-5-5-5-5-5-5-5-5-5-5-5-5-5-5-5-5-5-5-5-5-5-5-5-5-5-5-5-5-5-5-5-5-5-5-5-5-5-5-5-5-5-5-5-5-5-5-5-5-5-5-5-5-5-5-5-5-5-5-5-5-5-5-5-5-5-5-5-5-5-5-5-5-5-5-5-5-5-5-5-5-5-5-5-5-5-5-5-5-5-5-5-5-5-5-5-5-5-5-5-5-5-5-5-5-5-5-5-5-5-5-5-5-5-5-5-5-5-5-5-5-5-5-5-5-5-5-5-5-5-5-5-5-5-5-5-5-5-5-5-5-5-5-5-5-5-5-5-5-5-5-5-5-5-
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6: Green Charles 153, this is civil assistant, we're out green.
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7: up? 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
3: All right, I guess I'll be back on my side as well.
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2: All right, Charles, what's that one?
1: Hello, fella.
2: Verbal altercation over a parking spot. Rest me, no ADW. I'll be around to, I think it's Peterson.
1: Hello, fella. 10-4, Stanley, 10-4, we're now straight take.
2: Send it out, Halo. Man, I'm going to sound 4 back on Halo. Around the suspicious circumstances.

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0: Affirm, and then can I get the 95 time as well, please?
2: On a separate call at Copper Mesa Apartments referencing a possible GTA. 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
2: Total 23.
1: Colonel Fisher.
3: 1901 Montello Street, District 2, Medic 2. 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

0: 7-8-4. Can I do a rolling 28?
1: Okay.
0: California 9, David, William, Tom, 863.
1: Here, California Flight 9, David, William, Tom, 863 is clear, active on a 2023. That means a Tesla, TSMR.
0: Copy, thank you. And yeah, I should do Tesla.
1: Careful.

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1: Oh, yeah, I copy all. 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

0: 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I'll get you a plate in a second.
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5: Bay Robert 432, all clear for my assignment, now head to William 110.
0: Robert 432, confirm.
4: Okay, Charles Alpha 1.
0: Charles Alpha
4: 1. That address is yelling, he's an RP, clear out for William 110.
0: Charles Alpha 1. Mr.
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7: 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On a 2010 Subaru.
5: Copy.
4: Car is parked somewhere around the area.
0: Hold
4: on. I'll be switching to share.
0: Come on.
2: Sorry, you keyed up at some point, but per records, there's no priority, David.
8: 10-4, thank you. Can we get the tech med to par, please?
0: Come on. Go ahead.
9: Just the K-9 related. I've got a D, if I
0: can. Come on.
1: Mary, Adam, Robert, Charles, Union, Sam, hyphen Martinez, common spelling with a Z zebra. First of Nathaniel, common spelling, D-O-B.
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0: Reno 7194. I'll be en route to the DOP.
1: 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On Wolfers Way.
2: There, we're still working through some questions with the RP here.
3: Copy, we'll handle you. Cancel engine 9.
2: Bye, copy. I'll cancel when they come up.
1: Yeah, I'll agree.
3: Sierra.
1: And
3: Robert, 431,
1: this is the last, we've got no
3: Senate.
4: No,
1: 431.
4: 55, morning. No, on
1: board, Virginia, starting
4: on
1: 0. Oh, 45. Working 32.
5: Senate, thank you.
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6: Can you advise on stack 46, please?
3: I'll take a look.
5: Watch 1762. I'm putting back on the traffic stop to change it to DUI.
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1: 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I'm sorry for the extensive accidental plate run. I put it in the wrong comment spot.
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2: 41. 133, sister.
1: 33.
2: Thank you.
1: This is Central's available. 2500 East 2nd Street, the GSR for reckless driver. People drive me around the parking lot. Last seen about 15 ago. Security's trying to locate it. So white pickup truck on the plate. She drove recklessly and fast. She just drinks from front of the truck. Pulling bottles of alcohol. 2500 East 2nd Street, the GSR parking lot.
2: It's Charles 141 assist, and that's the GSR.
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10 at assist. Squawk 131, 63 on 2. Alright, 1022 actually. Alright, actually, we'll run them.

Edward David Robert Adam Zebra Adam hyphen David Union Robert Adam Nora. 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
1: It'll be 262-251-390. I believe they put me on an area check when I was handling the 21-1037 call.
2: Can I get a case number?
3: Case number for destruction of property on Wolf Ridge is 15706. 15706, and are you code 4?
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0: Do you want to hand a VIN check, please?
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0: Lassen Lambert, Lincoln Adam Mary, Boy Edward Robert, Tom, First of Suzanne, Sam Union Sam, Adam Nora Nora Edward, GOV 11-27-1984, Social 530-082661. Break for a second. Last of Jones, Common Filling, First of Brianna, Boy Robert Yellow, Adam Nora Adam, DOB 528-1992, Social 530-675745, break for VIN.
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0: 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Do you have eyes or like a red devil?
1: No, I was trying to catch up, but he was flying.
0: Gotcha. Is that you on 7?
1: Dude, he's definitely avoiding us. Yeah, I'm on 7 right now at the Boulevard.
0: Yeah, I gotcha. I'm on the Memphis State Park. And it's kind of, if you can be on the east side, and then I'll rove around the west side.
1: Do you know what make and model there's one coming out of the Byride right now?
0: From Cardenas, it's like a newer, older-ish white Dodge truck. So I'm assuming Silverado.
1: This isn't it.
2: Inferior 9 W, you copy Charles 153 and 54 for all with the juveniles.
3: Over.
2: Sure.
3: Thank you. Which parking lot was it?
2: I have the southeast parking lot near a white Honda sedan and a dark green Honda sedan.
1: So I have them turn on the loop in, but I didn't even necessarily know that was it at the time. He just took off so fast, so I just assumed it was.
4: Left phonetically, Adam Yellow, Ocean Nora, First of Salvador, Sam Adam Lincoln, Victor Adam, David Ocean Robert, DOB 12-1-2000, Nevada OLN 080-803-3809, break.
1: Go ahead.
4: White female adult, last of Ariano, Adam Robert Edward, Lincoln Lincoln, Adam Nora Ocean, first phonetically, Sam Ocean Boy, Edward Ida, David Adam, DOB 214-2000, Nevada OLN 020-620-6125.

0: Female, 5'6", 155, brown hair, brown eyes, roses, tattoo on her right arm. Has history of owning or possessing a gun by a prohibited person. Suspended indefinite 27 for delinquent fine. And history driving while suspended also. The VIN is clear on a expired Nevada plate coming back to the 2002 Saturn sedan.
1: Copy. Thank you.
0: Welcome.
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3: Juvenile Charles 153, security is advising the juveniles are in lot 10.
4: Charles 153.
5: Hello, 150, look up for you, can I say you know something?
4: No, I'm calling 23.
6: Remember to Charles 153, look up for you.
7: Paper.
8: Paper, sir, I'll get you the mileage. 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

Sutro and Paintbrush, 8599 David 1, Nevada. 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
1: 794, I copy. Is it going to be related?
0: Hey, firm. And it's going to be off Telluridium mine and mine shaft.
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2: Going to the north entrance to the GSR off of 2nd Street. We'll all 25 there before we go over toward the juvenile there at lot 10.
4: Noise disturbance, not willing to site. Okay to cancel.
5: Absolutely, thank you.
3: Thanks. Sorry,
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0: Paranormal 14923, the north side entrance, off seconds.
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2: Bring around at 1032, they're not requesting assistance, but just in case you see them in the area.
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2: You want to watch out?
0: Got it.
2: We're still getting a hold of Sparks for that PC, for the grand larceny. She's otherwise clear 29, about 27.
0: Copy. We're standing by.
3: Laredo Charles 153. There's securities advising group of all white males. One with the 1032 has a blue t-shirt.
0: Copy.
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0: WMA in a blue t-shirt, sounds like there are two Honda Civics, a white and a black one that they're associated to, so.
2: Copying quarters.
3: At first is going to be Lassa all the way, Ocean, Lincoln, Lincoln, Ocean, William, Adam, Yellow. First is Jerry, John, Edward, Robert, Robert, Yellow. DOB 102177, and it's an Arkansas OLN 923841479, and break for a second. Islander, it's going to be last of Tom, Adam, George, Ida, Nora, Ocean, Adam, hyphen Lincoln, Edward, Union, Lincoln, Union, Adam, Ida, Adam, Lincoln. First, phonetically, John, Edward, Nora, Nora, Ida, Frank, Edward, Robert, and DOB 053083.

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0: 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Suspended indefinite for failure to maintain proof of financial responsibility.
1: Copy. 5.
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1: that. 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
2: Copy to 4.
1: And we have the mold detain, you got the show.
2: Copy to 4. I'm turning the circles on Charlie's Street, South Greenway, Spark, okay?
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2: Go ahead.
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8: 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Just confirming you guys are in route.

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0: Go ahead.
3: Edward Sam, Charles Ocean, Boy Adam Robert, Frank Union, Nora Edward Sam, First of Michael, Mary, Ida, Charles, Henry, Adam Lincoln, Edward Lincoln, middle name Alexander, Adam Lincoln, Edward, X-ray, Adam, Nora, David, Edward Robert, DOB 05-21-2006, Nevada DL 080-5947-357.
0: 10-4, and his last name, is that hyphenated?
3: Negative.
0: Just all one word?
3: No, it's two separate last names.
0: 10-4.

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2: guys. Heavy last of Lopez, Lincoln Ocean Pole, Edward Zebra, first of John, common spelling, date of birth 11-2-04, and I don't have a third.
4: And do nothing negative. Would you like me to call in?
5: Yeah, affirmative. Just call back. Is that one that's in the door here?
4: Engine 2, standby.
3: Charles 151, go ahead.
6: Number Charles David Williams, yellow 415.
7: And they will grab me to the unit that's already at the GSR to become available. Authority 2nd Street security holding originally for an unwant that was between Wing Road and Lot 5 in the grass area that's now in custody at 76 2500 East 6th Street.
3: Thank you. Sorry to think you guys are pranking me by everybody running everything at the same time, but go ahead.
2: Sorry. It's going to be last of Gonzalez, George Ocean Nora, Zebra Adam, Lincoln Edward Zebra, second last name of Cruz, Charles Robert Union Zebra, first of phonetically Lincoln Edward Ocean, Nora Edward Lincoln, DOB 22507, Nevada OLAN or Nevada ID card. 080-772-4433.
3: 10-4.

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0: Stand by.
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1: Copy, thank you. And for all the subjects we run on this, can we get a prior domestic check in code 9 for any felonies?
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1: Because I don't have a third identifier for him.
2: 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Apparently, we just need one for Jeff.
1: Jeffrey?
2: Yes, please. Thank you.

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0: Coco.
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1: 33.
0: Spoken at 700 North Sierra Street, Chevron in front of for a naked female running in the street. St. Mary's called, said that they had a patient elope that stripped and started running from St. Mary's, lost a van for sending an Asian female, 30s, 5 foot, thin build, bleached blonde hair, no clothing. They are originally on a legal hold. Now running in front of the Chevron Circus parking garage area. We're still getting further. 700 North Sierra.
2: Thank you.

0: Sam 61 A-Rod 2. I can only take it if he wants to do tests.
1: Copy, it's Spanish only. We have an open container at the center problem.
0: Marshall 1091. Can I get a case number, please?
2: Possibly 76 narcotics appeared in a panic that was talking about how Sam Arias was trying to kill her.
3: Thank you.
2: Thank you.

0: contact.
1: Hey dude, I'm getting off on the boulevard right now, but just for 43, I'll talk to him. If you guys have him detained and there's three of you there, when I get there, one of you is going to have to break off. That way it's still consensual if he wants to do FSTs, and if he doesn't, then I can't take it because you have all the observations.
0: Hey, copy. Officer found a mess type in his pocket.
1: Copy.

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0: Left of Esparza, Acosta, Edward, Sam, Paul, Adam, Robert, Zebra, Adam, first of, well, correction, Spade, Acosta, Adam, Charles, Ocean, Sam, Tom, Adam, first of Ramon, Robert, Adam, Mary, Ocean, Nora, and date of birth only, 10-18 of 89.
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0: in Washoe. 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

0: tonight for you, Robert Ocean Boy, Ida, Nora, Sam, Ocean, Nora, for Tatiana, Jeffrey, Tom, Adam, Tom, Ida, Adam, Nora, Nora, Adam, date of birth 3/15/06, and deal number 08077412214.
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1: 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I'm being stack 100 is going to pend over, or I can send steady retraction.
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2: Lots of more Santa Clara Mary, Ocean, Ocean, Robert, Edward. First, Santa Clara Lincoln, Adam, David, Ocean, Robert, Ida, Union, Sam. River 324 of 08. Bridge for third.
0: Go again with the second, wasn't ready.
2: Lots of more Santa Clara Mary, Ocean, Ocean, Robert, Edward. First of Latoria, Lincoln, Adam, David, Ocean, Robert, Ida, Union, Sam. Date of birth 324 of 08, break for third.
0: Set a male or female.
2: Ida, Nora, George, Princess Germany, technically, George, Edward, Robert, Mary, Adam, Nora, Yellow, date of birth 9/17/04, break for next.
0: That was 9/16/04?
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0: And is that a male or female?
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0: EOB was May 10th of 95. 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
0: 9133, Charles 151, Charles 155, Redemption 63, another.
2: Schedule.
0: Okay. Pants to 160 Sinclair Street, number 179. Park 160 Apartments, 1037 subjects, and you're going to kick in the RP's door. Negative attempts made aside from knocking. Three subjects live in 177 and 178, one plus or first of Larry, the white male, 8 years of age, 6'1", thin build, bald, unknown clothing. Second subject, Scoria, Hispanic female in her 40s. Thin build, black hair, unknown clothing. RP was difficult to understand. 160 Sinclair, number 179, Park 160 Apartments.
1: 5-1, I got in route, I believe they are 1090.
0: Cancel.
3: I know 133, UTL booking study.
0: 133.
1: Park 161.
0: 161.
1: Can you tell me what my 95 time was?
4: Reno Charles 154, multiple AC, I'll be en route to Park 160.
0: Charles 154. Charles 151, I can say tonight your discussion.
4: I'll be tonight, thanks.
3: Reno Fox 45, traffic.
0: Fox 45.
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0: Fox 45.
3: Sorry, 430.
0: Come on. New one.
4: 4th and Spokane with unlicensed blue Chrysler 200.
0: Copy, 4th and Spokane.
6: Say 177-174 for 43, the locate came back to an address in California.
7: This person, an unserved TPO, the protected party is at Gianna Simons. Tyler's clear, no match, negative dip. Ladoris is clear, no match, positive for weapons, Adam, and trespass. Ashland's clear, no match, negative tip. Germany's clear, ballot out of Colorado, positive T-Tom. And Rosaya's clear, no match, Nevada, clear tip.
3: Yeah, just drove
0: in there on the flight website. Hello, South Parking Lot, also probably even call
3: Okay. Jump in the area.
0: Come on.
3: Thank you.
0: Yeah, it's responding to 284th. The aggressive subject is going to be a black male adult, 20 to 30, 6 feet heavy build, white tank top and black shorts with white shoes.
6: And it's going to be south of the bus station on Evans.
0: Surrendered plate on 2001 Jeep wagon. Permits expired July 1st of this year. RO's last of Ostrander, first of Matthew. Possible locals match for Zachariah. WMA 6'1", 190, black hair, blue eyes. Former DSU client. Tattoo on his left hand of a cross. And I did run him with a different social per locals and stole the match, Nevada.
8: I'm
0: Maryland, copy code 445 in Spokane.
8: Greenup 7184, area check, Virginia Lake.
0: 7184. Stand by, just one landline with a 911.
9: To the right of patrol on scene.
10: I'm pretty good. 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
9: Roger,
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5: Subject will be last, phonetically, George Robert Adam Yellow. First, phonetically, David Adam Robert Nora Edward Lincoln Lincoln, POB 10-14-87 on the PMA. Nevada Olin 0803-117-986. Break for Ben. Last going to be phonetically Henry Ocean Robert, Lincoln Adam, Nora David, Edward Robert, first to Brian, and then Boy Robert Ida Adam Nora, date of birth 08-14-72, and Nevada DL is 200-00-31095.

0: happy birthday to Mr. Horlander. He's non-extraditable and Mary out of Las Vegas. For failure to appear on a traffic charge, he is clear NCIC and local.
1: South side of the valley.
2: I'm leaving for a copy.
1: And say I'm 172. I'll be in right there for
2: it. I'm 172.
1: Okay, the case number for the TPO. You can cancel our response for now. I'm going to call the RP back. Just drop it 2 or 3. I thought anything, Sergeant.

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6: 7194. That is unknown to the RP, trying to break in last quarter's day as well, RP to note room.
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1: 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Same 196?
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2: Attention 133 is in quarters. 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
4: that. 4PCS, sale of CS, conspiracy to violate the CS Act, detention suicide risk.
0: Thank you.
5: Control
1: 145 URTS, 10. Oh, 15.
0: No,
1: 45.
0: Info,
1: Lieutenant. No, 35.
0: 130,
1: I'll be 40. No, 3.

0: 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Thank you.
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4: Washoe, 941, all units, 10A, warning on the traffic, back complete.

0: Sam 186, Sam 182, Reno 1063.
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0: Both units 2757 Beck Street, number 115, the Hillset Meadows apartment. It's going to be outside that apartment for a 1016 male versus a female. Male hits the female with a skateboard, the female batters the male. Still trying to get further. 2757 Beck Street, number 115.
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0: 7186 and 182 RFP is uninvolved and request remain anonymous. The male is going to be a white male, 30s, thin build, brown hair, wearing a black baseball cap, black shirt, and khaki pants. 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Okay, advice. Both subjects are possibly 1056 and no longer landing.
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1: Copy, thank you, code 4.
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1: I'll be out on the vehicle on the 350 block of Nugget Avenue. Vehicle's running, just stopped in the middle of the road. I'll be in Nevada, George 22 Boy, 00, on a dark colored BMW.
0: That's clear, Corona 21 BMW, and I put the RO Leonardo on the call.
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2: Reno engine 12 is back on red. Yeah, returning.
4: Engine up.

0: call because she was last seen running fully naked from the ambulance bay at St. Mary's. And now St. Mary's is calling advising Mina's mom that she's at the 2256 Rockdale pounding on the door, still fully naked.
1: Copy that. I'll start that way if there's a cover, and then can you also stage medics, please? Fox 171, I can start that way.
2: Number
3: 10-4.
2: Been normal for now?
3: Normal for now.

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0: locate possible reckless driver in the area of westbound I-80 at Rock, 1063 break. Sparks continue. The vehicle is busing westbound on I-80, getting off at Rock exit, unknown DOT. It's going to be a silver Subaru with Nevada plate 3596 Frank 9 with damage to the left rear wheel. It was unable to maintain lane. Sparks clear at 246.
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in the PSEF as of 2024 at 1435 East 4th for attempted escape, PSMV, and burglary.

0: Hey, Fourth, either way, can we get him out of the car now?
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2: for information. 2490 East Shore Place, the Edgewater Apartments, in your building, I, Ida. 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
0: 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You get transported for a legal hold by Reno, or did they have charges on it?
1: It was just for a legal hold.
2: No, okay.
1: Okay.

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1: 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If it was suicidal tendencies or homicidal ideation?

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0: Per St. Mary's, it sounds like she was brought by Spark on the 13th at 10 a.m. and we cross-referenced the call. Looks like it was more an accidental overdose.
1: 10-4.

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1: 13th, and the call is Kosra.
0: No, 133, I'll be on the fourth time.
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1: 1005. 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
4: 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I'm on, actually, the 711 on Wells and Citroën.

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0: what I'm doing. This is code 4 for medics.
1: Locked in the room right now. It's not being cooperative.
0: 171-151.
1: 131. The CVT result was at 0.122.
2: Hello, 53.
3: 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We get a case number and triple I for prior union.
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3: and 1075 and 1095
0: at 3. And 4, thank you.
4: Did you ask what address he was registered at?
1: That, and what was the status of his driver's license?
4: He had a revoked 27, and registered address was 1435 East 4th Street, Unit 21.

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0: HFA, Nevada, last phonetically, Sam, Ida, Lincoln, Victor, Adam, first of Adam, David, Robert, Ida, Adam, Nora, Adam, did birth, 12-29 of 88. Nevada ID card, 08023933780.
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0: I'm not sure if somebody logs us off, but can you log me off, please?
1: Some are logged off, some are not, but I will log you off. Have a good night.
0: Copy, thank you. Have a good night.
2: North George. Palm Ocean Nora. First, phonetically, Charles Henry. Robert. Ida Sam. Palm. Ida. Nora Edward. QB 1585 WFA. 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
1: 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Hotel 72, copy 1, detained 0314.
0: Good morning.
1: Okay. On R31, is this additional?
0: Sorry, I didn't know we advised you. Just one.

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1: What are you doing?
0: WFA, loss of Kerr, King Edward, Robert Robert, First of Liberty, Lincoln Ida Boy, Edward Robert, Tom Yellow, DOB 11-26-1970, Nevada DL 460-015-5896.
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He's also possibly an adverse in two, protection orange set of California served. Protected parties are Jessica Brown.

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1: Please confirm that Reno Muni for FTC, underlying charges resisting a public officer, duty to stop at a 1050, negative insurance, failure to pay or comply with a court order. Bail is $1,006 cash only, no OR, abstract en route.

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0: doing?
1: Security advises she left prior to our arrival. Be tonight, GOA, and both myself and 71 being around to trouble unknown.
0: 51. Good. On the phone with him right now. He's saying that his friend's suicidal, trying to get more information.

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0: Talk to the RP for that trouble unknown. 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His friend's name is Fernando Rivera, unknown date of birth. He said, RP said that friend is just feeling overwhelmed about life. They're trying to get him to bed, break. No weapons in the house besides knives and, or just kitchen knives, and I advised him that we would go over there to do a welfare check.
1: Can I have you start with 151 to Candlewood?
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0: 182, how are you, Richard?
1: Yes, sir.
0: Sam 182. And Sam 186, how are you, Richard?
1: Nothing.
0: How much?

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1: Charles 54. 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
0: 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Looks like Sparks might have PC for my driver.
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1: 31.
3: SAS and all main right to the nugget.
2: That's March 161, Sam. That last call has that's added to it.
1: Four. 151, can you go at 271 to the nugget room 1229 Mexicano Tower for a possible 1015?
2: 151. Hey, from 76.
1: The 61, that was 51. Did you want to go as well?
2: Hey, from

0: F as of 8/8/2022 at 805 Kinsley for obtaining personal ID of another person and PCS history resisting times 3 and battery on a protected person. Negative 27, ID only, and 1097.
1: Got it.
0: 1099, misdemeanor extraditable at a Reno Municipal Court for domestic battery with a caution for known to possess others ID.
1: Top, we're going to work in confirmation and confirming there's cover in route.
0: Confirm 1 or 11's in route.
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1: 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I drove through there.
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1: 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Several charges of domestic battery, second bails, 3,000 bondable, no objection.
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0: 515-453, you're in Northwest 63.
1: Careful,
0: Jeff. Looking into the area of West to 1st Street and West Street for 1057 that just occurred. Vehicle versus a parked vehicle. The RPD witness has Parkinson's, is hard to understand and not involved. Still trying to get further. West 1st and West.
1: Open up.
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1: 91.
0: Second AMI marker 18, I-580 northbound for a head-on collision. We have multiple RPs on the line trying to get further.
1: Open route, code 34.

0: 30 for engine 132 and medic 32 respond for a traffic accident 580 mile mark 18 going northbound.
1: Cross of Parker Ranch Road at No Cross Street. AMRAP 18.

0: for engine 132 and medic 32 respond for a traffic accident 580, mile marker 18, going northbound.
1: Is there going to be papers?
2: Yeah, we're taking care of it. Don't hear you.
1: 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Appreciate it.

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0: that confirm that there may be an error somewhere in it? Do you want me to read it back to you?
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0: Sam, King 536, 3 Robert, 00, 27673.
2: 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We're on scene of a 2 vehicle accident with 1 car on fire. 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
1: Has that clear to Southern Nevada plate on a 94 Chevy sedan.
0: 10-4, thank you.
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Всем спасибо. 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
1: 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Marsha, 2 Oscar 80.
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1: 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I'll be out of park.

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0: Medic 3, copy. 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
2: 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Negative further.
0: 161.
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Highland Ranch, east of Midnight.

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3: 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Oh yeah, it's 23. It looks like a great pickup on the side of the road.

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3: I'm notifying the district for a strong armed robbery with a baseball bat. Just occurred at 2660 Tom Sawyer Boulevard, Tom Sawyer Drive, Tom Sawyer Village, Unit F.S. and Frank. 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
3: I copy, NOAA 132 is awesome. No, 123. And no, 125 so far. No,
1: 120.
0: 33 on the road. No, 133. Pretty advisory. The suspect is GOA. I don't know yet if it's in a vehicle or on foot. It's a WMA, Marksway, 20 years of age. 5'9", thin build, thin to medium build, wearing a ski mask, dark jacket, dark pants. Suspect is on foot.
1: One 5 again, 10-9 on the address, please.
0: It's on 2660 Tom Sawyer Drive, Unit S is in Frank, and the suspect is unknown direction of travel from this location on foot. Looks like it's actually going to be a BDW with a baseball bat.

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0: we drove from Pesky. We came northbound from 9th, and we did not see anyone matching. We'll be out of presence.
1: Charles, I'm sorry, 2-3-4.
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4: 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It's the time lapse and Charles on 5-4 copy.

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1: going to be down to Paradise Park at 6
0: there. Charles 158, Trooper.
2: 23, Trooper. Yeah, we're 23, Trooper. And Charles 152, keep foot traffic low in the direct area. Detecting the canines coming in early, I'll give them a 21 to see if we can do a track.
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1: No, 123, sir.
2: 145, log a phone number.
3: 145, good.
2: Give me the victim's cell phone number, 775-200-8499, and the suspect should have it. And can we get a ping started on it? I'll ask Sergeant Castro right now.
3: Pepper.
2: And start, per Sergeant Castro, please start a ping on that.
1: Did we have any other unit at Paradise?
0: 23 and 25 Alpha.
1: No, 123, not 125. It's going to be a wooden path for 43 Nation, still be in possession.
3: Also,
1: 152
3: copy, wooden path.
0: Johnson, what's your point?
4: North side of Paradise Park, along the parking lot.
0: We're coming up behind you.

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1: Charles 158, Zephyr.
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0: 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Is the green still closed?
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1: 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Third one, Wolf, I'm going to be running with Virginia number 38 to run out.
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0: Copy, leaving it pending. Texture 80, do you copy?
2: All right, copy.
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0: Arizona.
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2: Can we see if Reno can do a welfare check at that address, see if the juvenile's there?

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0: Last of Henson, Henry Edward Nora, Sam Ocean Nora, first of Paul. 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
2: Laundromat, Carville, and Silverado. 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

0: en route Longwood. 1072.
1: Oh, I'm sorry. Or it's 123. It looks like he was out of the central set, but now he's on BDW. Is he just at the Tom Sawyer address?
2: Last time I heard, he was at Tom Sawyer, or you can just put him at the Tom Sawyer area. I don't know where exactly he is, but I just know he's not at the central sub.

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1: No, 125.
0: That's North Gate.
1: No, 125, 10-4.
0: 150, I'll be with them.
1: No, 122, 10-4. And is it the North Gate Mobile Home Park? 10-4.

0: It looks like in tip, Jacob Hernandez is associated to a 595 X-ray 38 IRAMA. It's clear Corona 2007 GMC wagon. It's registered to a Janus Loki at that 765 fine. And for 43, I called Reno. They're going to do a welfare check.
1: Dan 4, and if you just have them advise us that the juvenile is located there.
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0: 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Tom's 332.
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0: The ping as of 0532 hours shows within 443 meters of the southwest corner of Paradise Park, the east end of the parking lot.
1: Copy. There's something over there. We're on the track, so pulling someone else to your check.
2: 10 plus Reno to any of the units at the southwest corner of the park advised.
3: 5-4, I'm here.
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1: 3-5-2, we're westbound Carville from the complex.
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0: Aspect is EFA 1037 subject, possibly matching, walking northbound through Paradise Park. Will me and Fast 4 be checking?
1: Coming northbound through the park, possibly matching subject.
2: Fast 4.
1: Charles 15, 5 and 154.
3: Charles 15, you probably have some mobile in the area of the park.
4: Hey Charles, 152 to the units in the park to see where we're coming. I'll tell you what the dog.
0: Sorry.

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2: What is that?
0: Charles 153.

0: Zero, okay. Yes, sir, Lufthansa, you will be westbound on Paradise from southbound Paradise.
1: Westbound Paradise from southbound.
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0: NAR 125. The suspect should have wallet with victim's ID, 50 in cash, key ring, 30 keys.
1: Copy, bottom of the wallet, victim ID, $50 in cash, and key ring with the 4 keys.
0: Along with the gray small safe.

0: So for your subject, I found him with a different date of birth. On NCIC, he shows to have an S. Frank warrant, nationwide extradition out of California. That date of birth on that one is 8/31/95. I then reran him through local, which shows the 8/31/95 date of birth, and then you just confirmed with his tattoo of his on his right hand of the diamond. So that is, in fact, him. He is going to be F. Frank on NCIC. He's clear, CGIS, and local. He has an ID card only out of California.
1: 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He's down on Elementary Drive.
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0: 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She'll relieve you, but she's asking if I can stay for a minute. I'll hang out.
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0: Riverfall, 5565 Day Spring Lane.

0: difference. I'm looking at a prior call, and it looks like they should have cameras on the property. So it's a two-story school, so it doesn't have cameras upstairs, but they have them on the ground level, maybe?
1: I copy. I see some on the exterior.
2: Good morning, 1041, number 45017, vehicle 2669, and Alvarado Park for briefing.
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0: South 152. We're going to call the track at the southeast corner of school.
1: Tommy, calling the track at the southeast corner of the park house.
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0: 你反正人家
1: this one
0: for 43, the ping that we got, obviously it might not be exact with the 400 meters accuracy, but it is showing to be just east of your vehicle.
2: Wash away, ride to not the same traffic. I'll be clear, RTF and out of bar.
1: Do I copy?
0: Denver.
1: Let you know when we do available. And good morning.
3: There's 6-1, good morning.
0: Someone in 4, copy, code 4, Vector, grade.

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2: JTLE, we're calling the phone. Just for further.
3: Copy, 3 minutes out. ATLA, we're calling the phone.
1: Okay. 1041, good morning. P4971, vehicle 2696, out of park for briefing.

0: Serena, are you still on Jeff?
1: April.
0: I contacted the on-call school PD officer. He advised that he doesn't believe that that school has cameras. I read him some notes from our previous call where it stated that there were cameras. He said there's possibly an outside company that handles that for them, so he's going to make some calls and he'll call us back.
1: All right, copy. Thank you.
2: Nicholson
3: 194, checks okay and 10. Hey, Sergeant Nicholson, you want to try and start a track from the
2: phone? Copy, it's to the north of where the victim's apartment is on this little sidewalk.
4: The phone actually is not turned on. Jacob, did you call one more time for me? Yeah, it's ringing now. Pretty sure it's going to be it. It's broken.
5: Hey, firm, we'll come to you, sorry, you collect it.
4: Go through the other way.

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1: Sam 41 today, good morning.
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2: 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Have a good day.
0: 56, have a good night.
3: Going into the UPS parking lot. I'll be advised the vehicle was unable to maintain lanes, almost hit another vehicle, and almost hit curbs almost continuously. It's going to be a red Jeep Grand Cherokee with partial plate of Victor Tom, David Adam, 2 boy, which is clear negative match. Starts clear at 603.

0: Tom 332.
1: Sorry, last one, I have traffic.
2: I thought you talked on the Tom 332 about it, but it's right in front of me. Lincoln, George?
0: Zebra Lincoln, George?
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2: We're in my spot.
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0: P number 4530, vehicle 2629, out of car for briefing.
1: Good morning, Chief. Thank you, have a good night.
3: 1063. Actually, it's going to be from second from left for a female that is, she was flashing people, and now she is naked from the top down. BFA in her 30s wearing a black coat, and nothing in it. Second left.

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4: Is Frank Ida George Union, Edward Robert Ocean Adam, and then first of Emmanuel, phonetically is Edward Mary Mary Adam Nora Union Edward Lincoln. Got a date of birth of 04/28/04, and Nevada OLN of 02067844-25.
3: Tom 52.
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3: Emmanuel is going to be clear NCCC just local. He has a valid T until 2030 with corrective lenses.
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2: I haven't heard yet. 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

0: 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It's A26-15709. 15709.
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3: Are you near an MDT? 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I don't want to broadcast it. 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

0: 16, 3 digit.
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2: Initially, right to clear in route 42.
1: Roger, right, Temper. Roger,
3: right, Temper. Roger, 85, do you have any clear available?
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1: Tempo break units responding to 2nd and West, or the county vehicle subject is now at 2nd and Lake, northbound on Lake Street.
2: Five four.
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2: Good morning, 10-41, I'll be out of par and I'll be on fire assignment.
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0: assignment.
1: Operations, resume normal operations.

0: River 130 above us, unit racing vehicle to San Jose State.
1: Tower 33, copy, wind detained. 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Are you today? Looks like you hit the in quarters on that, makes you 10-8 on our screen, just a heads up.
0: My computer says, and I have no idea what it's doing right.
1: Decision.

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0: Can we get Remsen or our location for female conscious breathing alert, but altered?
1: Okay, and how old?
0: 30.

0: How's that five? You're out Longley.
1: Grand Charles to 50.
2: Charles 50.
1: I did one at 1041 over Hanley Central. I'm 10.
2: No, 133, 10.

0: Roger.
1: On the side.
0: Hey, you have a serial number on the bike?
2: Ida Charles Frank John 11 Charles 0 1501.
1: Pepper.
0: I also have another number, possible serial.
1: Press.
0: George 69 16 Mary 0.

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1: 84. 86.
0: Both units in Kilauea Central on Coonsley at Park for a non-injury accident. Two vehicles involved. It's a vehicle versus a parked vehicle, and the driver of the mobile vehicle tried to leave, however, his vehicle will not move, and maybe 1056. Coonsley Park.
1: 84 Central.
2: 216, good morning, 1041, I'll be
0: on route
2: to that.
0: Charles 216, Templar, good morning, and Sam 184, I can show you tonight.
1: 84, tonight.
3: Charles 211, 1041, good morning, and I'll also be en route to the 1050.
0: Templar, Sam 186, I'll show you tonight as well.
1: 867, thank you.
4: Reno 133, 23.
0: No, 133.
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0: 10-4, I've got another unit ahead of you waiting for transport for Dacia, and then I'll get you in.
5: Thank you.

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1: Charles Boulevard.
0: Good morning, 1041. I can be route to the 1050 for the 17th if you want to divert one of the other centrals to where they're needed.
2: I'll continue.
1: Depart Charles 216, if I can show you route to El Rancho and Victorian for transport.
3: Sure, and is there a second person that needs transport as well?
1: Affirm. The central unit at second and Lake.
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1: No, we're 24, temper.
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0: Thanks for all the help. Have a good night.
3: 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Have a good night. Get some rest.
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0: Roger, Charles 12-7.
1: Charles 7.
0: Good morning, and I will be at Central with Pepper.
1: Temper.
0: Yeah, Sam 172 for my last switch right for me. Good night.
1: Sam 172, have a good night.
2: Central. I'll be continuing on changes with the constant watch in the infirmary.

0: South Semper.
1: My apologies. Can I also get a 2729 on 1 and a 29 on a VIN?
0: Go ahead with the person.
1: WMA, last name, Boy Ocean Nora, Sam Adam Lincoln Lincoln, first of Joseph, John Ocean Sam, Edward Paul Henry, date of birth 6-7 of 79, social 553-975066.
0: Temper, and then go ahead with your VIN number.
1: 5 yellow 2, Sam Lincoln 6, 2-8 X-ray, 3 zebra 4, 14148.

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0: Good morning, 1040, we're off the Des Moines Ranch High School on assignment, code cross, do you know where you're
1: good morning.

0: Central Kira is escorting one from House 2 to the release corridor.
1: That was revoked on 6-12 of 2020, ending 9-14 of 2020. It was never reinstated. It was revoked for DUI first offense, already revoked for illegal per se. And then the VIN is going to be clear on an expired plate of 032 Mary 48. Should be on a 2003 Pontiac hatchback. Carlos also says Nyber versus John at 1000 Harbor number 11.
2: All right, copy.
1: You're welcome.

0: Alright, Charlie Point for Vegas, point to rotation for press.
1: Charlie Point 3, you don't need it. Vegas, for transfer.

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1: 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Is that release ready to go?
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1: 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Who do you want me to lock off? I don't show that. 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
0: MVT was down, Officer Rowe, equal 42.
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0: Sir, good morning.
2: Charles 216, switch to share, please. Charles 216, switch to share. Charles 216, do you have Francisco on board with you? Can you ask him what his phone number is?
3: Good morning.
0: 3071. Have heard this,
3: you
0: child. Can you ask what his child's name is?
3: It's Aaliyah.
1: Good morning.

0: 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Charles, 260 minutes.
1: 260.
0: You just reviewed SAC 241. We think that might be the subject that's currently not to par. That's the missing subject, but we're Charles 216 that's reviewing it.
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0: Come on, thank you.
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0: 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It's going to be 1530 pass drive, District 5, red frequency, engine 5, 21530 pass drive.
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3: Tupper.
2: Charles 214, same traffic, you can cancel 217.
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2: 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I'll be logging on and switching over to County Air for the assignment and following about.
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2: Washer 2 North 33. Good morning, 1041, D4823, vehicle 2733, and business check, exometer.
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2: 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P number 4937, vehicle 2647, 10-9. 10-4,
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2: 10-41, P number 4921, driven vehicle 2642, 10-8, good morning.
1: 10-4, good morning.
3: Seventeen, good morning.
1: Sam 293, code 4 on South McCarran Boulevard. Sam 275, copy, I'll show you tonight.
3: Sam 275,
1: if you can continue.
4: 365088. I copied Smith and Sam Adam Nora Nora at the end. I didn't copy the first two or three digits. It was all I am.
3: King Robert Ida, Sam Adam Nora Nora.
4: You smash. Go ahead with the next one.
3: Last Robert Yellow Ocean Nora, first John Ocean Sam Henry Union Adam. Date of birth 10/26/89. I don't have a third identifier.
4: Never.
1: First of all, we know where you are, sir. What is four cut for?
3: Go ahead, T21,
1: Tupper.
3: Server link,
1: Canada. You just
3: won that unit. Minus 10-4. 10-4. 10-4. 10-4. 10-4. 10-4. 10-4. 10-4. 10-4. 10-4. 10-4. 10-4. 10-4. 10-4. 10-4. 10-4. 10-4. 10-4. 10-4. 10-4. 10-4. 10-4. 10-4. 10-4. 10-4. 10-4. 10-4. 10-4. 10-4. 10-4. 10-4. 10-4. 10-4. 10-4. 10-4. 10-4. 10-4. 10-4. 10-4. 10-4. 10-4. 10-4. 10-4. 10-4. 10-4. 10-4. 10-4. 10-4. 10-4. 10-4. 10-4. 10-4. 10-4. 10-4. 10-4. 10-4. 10-4. 10-4. 10-4. 10-4. 10-4. 10-4. 10-4. 10-4. 10-4. 10-4. 10-4. 10-4. 10-4. 10-4. 10-4. 10-4.

0: One, good morning.
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0: Good morning, 1041P4844, doubled with 5425, single unit for training, and we'll be assigned to the fire. Good morning.
1: Are you going to be Palomino, Rancho, or both?
0: We will be both.
1: 10-4, thank you.
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0: I have one Vic, three packs, heading up to the helipad with Helicopter Express. I'll copy.
1: Sam 285,
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3: Last name is Jenner John, John Edward Nora, Nora Edward Robert, John Ocean Henry Nora, first name Ian. Birthday 5798, with a Nevada DL of 190-467-5710.
1: I'm sorry, just confirming, Jenner John is one word for the last name. So John Edward Nora, Nora Edward Robert, John Ocean Henry Nora?
3: Correct.
1: Ever. It's good for a privilege.

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1: In the past year, near the residence and trucking battles has been advised, SAC 267.
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5: Nora, Boy, Adam, Charlie, Frank, Union, 3, Boy, Sam, 521766.
3: Pepper.
4: 1-7-1. Sam, 291, Amy Vin's going to be clear on a suspended plate of 676 Lincoln Robert Boy as of 3-27-25 on Tails 11 Chevy. I was also McDaniel versus Deborah Adam Urington.

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1: Sam 292. Correction, Sam 293, 10-4, Sam 275, say it to me.
0: Sam 293.
1: Sam 275, 10-4.
2: 1041 P2598 and P5135 under the fire. Being headed out towards Rancho. Good morning.
3: Good morning to you both. And are you going to be a true double?
2: Negative. I'll be in vehicle 2734.
3: 10-4.

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1: 1041P2598 and P5135 under the fire. Being headed out towards Rancho. Good morning.
2: Good morning to you both. And are you going to be a true double?
1: Negative. I'll be in vehicle 2734.
2: 10-4.
3: Reno 2-4-4 Reno. 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
3: Sam, 10-8-5, Sam, 275, Miranda at the Park Department. 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
4: Yes, Sam, 293, sister, I'll be in route 75.
3: 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Denver, Sam, 285, copy. A female, RP is a wife, arguing with her husband and his sister. Then the line disconnected.

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0: Sam 280, go for.

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0: 1920 Harvard Way, check for a 1016 at the fountains outside, male versus female. 1920 Harvard Way.
1: Hello. Hey,

0: Berks 221, we'll be out the Hibernica address.
1: She was leaving, and then her husband put his hands on her, then there was a loud verbal disturbance heard in the background. So open line now.
2: Hello. Who's this?
3: Date of birth is 03-11 of 1987, Nevada DL 080-554-3117, French second. Adam, Robert Adam, date of birth 05-13 of 1990, Nevada DL 080-167-8557.

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2: We're just at the entrance right now. I'll get your department number in a moment.
3: 7293, Tupper. 7291, Sam 283. This is possibly related to Sam 293 spot.
2: 83, I copy.
4: 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If 83 wants to head to them, I can just go check the Harvard address. Just key.
3: 7283, Tupper.
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0: 43, the female says that the male should be in an apartment unit, unknown which number here at the Meg address, and 1063 a description.
1: And just confirm, you said unknown apartment number for the male?
0: Hey, from, she's going to point it out to us here in just a minute.
1: Pepper, and go ahead with the description.
0: BMA, approximately 6 foot, wide over, blue jeans, long dreads.
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1: Charles 217.
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7: We were out with both subjects in that vehicle on the 13th, and they were cited for Nora, and it looks like their vehicle was also towed across Rush Principal.
2: Can't appreciate that.

0: I got a name here, it's named Rico Sims. Can you see if there's any fires of him at this complex?
1: Don't on any of that. Just make sure I'm finding the right person.
0: Last name can be Sims. Sam, Ida, Mary, Sam, and then first name can be Rico, so Robert, Ida, Charles, Hoshi.
1: Number.

0: Continues will be 10-8. Dogs were reunited with their goats.
1: 10-4.
0: And 10-4, copy.

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1: D5, go ahead.
2: I located him in local. In local, it doesn't show anything with that address. I tried running all the calls for the last 3 years back for 950 Nutmeg Place to see if anybody had anything related to the name Sims, and it does not come back.
1: Copy, thank you.
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3: I've logged onto the MDT. Could you please log off Battalion 2?
4: Sam Street 5 right now.
5: Nope.
4: I logged the prior from Henry 45. None of them have that subject listed in it.
5: Copy. Do any of them have a Kendra listed?
4: I lost somebody with a K name. Let me double check really quick on one of them.
0: Now, please.
1: 136, I copy.
5: Good person for this guy, so that's probably going to be it.
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4: Sam, 10, I want to tell her.

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4: Temper.
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4: Good morning. Samantha Sneaker, MJCC, just scan local. She has a suspended or revoked California license.
5: Perfect. And then can I just start getting a 29 on IBM as well?
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9: 43, the sister Kendra here says that she sent them both in an Uber to go home. We'll get the address for where home is in just a moment.
1: Rico is clear, MCICC just and local has a suspended seat.
5: Copy that, thank
3: you. Thank you, Edie Jeffer, thank you.

0: 293-10LA. Is this for 43? She's saying she's not sure if he would have gotten to the apartment or if he got in the Uber. Is this for 43?
1: Central Sanchez, 10-41, shoot board.
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0: Sierra 221 North, 246, 1110 North, Hills Boulevard, the Taco Bell, check for 290 intrusion, 1110 North, Hills Boulevard.
2: Through TCP 7, says he's a neighbor, lives in Antelope Valley, but has no proof of residency. I have a plate and a name when ready, if you want to log that.
3: If they're not a resident, they're not allowed to back there.
2: 10-4.
0: Charles 217, Diamonds Casino.

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0: Do you see about a listed address, list phone number for either maintenance or management and not picking up it?
1: Yes, sir.
2: Have both when you're ready.
0: Maintenance is up there.
2: Maintenance is going to be Tom, 775-444-1206.
1: Change it, 5-4 at 18. Come on, 18 right now. Confirm you're still on route.
3: Sorry, I'm 23.
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0: Okay, 29 of Ben, when you get a chance.
2: I think it's going to be 1 Union, John Boy, Charles, 0 Boy, Nora, 7 Tom, 7, 6, Edward, 0, 25, and last out of Ohio.
1: So it doesn't verify to current VIN standards, so if it's a 1981 or later vehicle, that's not going to be a good VIN for it, no matter what state we put in.
2: Should be 2026. How will keep looking?
1: Sometimes it's just like one number that you read wrong, so maybe the Union, could that maybe be like a Zero or a Victor?
2: I'm not sure. I mean, their paperwork and she can't find it here.
1: And confirm you're on scene on that mic.
0: Confirm, I'm just ATLing for our subject.
1: Confirm.
0: Serena, Sam 275.
1: Sam 275.
0: So 43 is going to be a BMA 6-1, long dreads with bleach blonde tips, tattoos, and a loyalty tattoo on the left side of his neck.
1: Thank you, 75, Pepper. Sam 275, copy, subject to BMA 6-1, long dread. Scars marks and tattoos, loyalty tattoo on the side of his neck.
3: Separate. 1 Union, John Boy, Charles 0, Boy Nora, 7 Tom, 1-6, Edward 0, 225.
1: Copy, switch with the 1.
0: Out of Ohio.
1: It's not on file in Ohio. Let me see what else I can try to find. Not in Nevada, and the VIN decoder returns no information on the vehicle.
0: Copy, thank you.

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3: Last of Creedon, Charles Robert Edward Edward David Ocean Nora, first of Kelly with the Y yellow. 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
1: Charles 214, Charles 211, until we get SOC units, Reno 1063. 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
0: 214, Reno Sam, 280, I'm not at a computer, what's the 1037 about?
1: Subjects were seen trying to break the door to the restrooms and now loitering in the area.
0: You might have been for stuff if you didn't get it.
1: Charles 204, Charles 211, copy.
4: It says baseball cap, not stash, start.
0: Copy.

0: 51.
1: So we can confirm that vehicle. I'm not going to sit on this or anything. It doesn't have any of the plates on it. And you can put the RO's number in. I'll give them a call.

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1: Copy that.
4: 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I don't even show you logged on today. Hold on one second. I don't think I'm looking at UNR. That would help. Let me take a look.

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3: 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Hold on, it was just employees opening up for the morning.
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1: The one before that was West Hall as well, that was cleared false alarm. And then
3: 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Or sorry, 91.
2: 7283, Tupper. Charles, 216.
4: 216, clear, looking at things.
2: Charles, 216, 217, Tupper.
5: Some unhoused people made, they couldn't hold the fences behind these apartments. 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

0: Ida Lincoln Lincoln, Adam Robert, base David Edward, base Herrera, Henry Edward Robert Robert, Edward Robert Adam, first of Lorena, Lincoln Ocean Robert, Edward Nora Adam, DOB 08-18-1986, OLN 020-643-3701.
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2: 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Station 2. Copy, I'll be dropped by.
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0: 32 Nora 248 Reno 1063. Letter 32 Nora 248 on McCarran eastbound near Northtown. 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Unknown injuries. North McCarran Boulevard and Northtown Lane on McCarran.
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0: Assist, I'll be around the stack, 261.
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0: Reno, K914. 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
1: K914, looks like a Allison Bozeman, chosen address on Washington.
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0: 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Thank you.
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0: 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And Reno K914, was there a call this morning about a naked BFA walking around in the area?
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4: 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It does sound like they're having a testing center. 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
2: 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Thank you.
0: Copy. 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
0: 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Charles 214 Reno, check over. Charles 211 Reno, check over.
2: What the fuck did you?
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3: I couldn't find it in the call, but is there a way to look up and see where the female was transported to? Looks like they didn't run her.
4: I copy. I will call them, sir.
3: And if you could possibly get a name, see if Remzo got a name from her.
4: Yes, sir.
2: Thank you so much.
4: No problem.
0: Florida 32 units, good far north, McCarran and Northtown.
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0: was that, 13 and 14?
1: Affirm. From Front 5, they transported to St. Mary's. They did not have a name for the patient.
0: Copy, thank you.
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0: being Charles 216.
1: Charles 216. Charles 216 and 217, come on.
0: Caution, 16-6, flying out at Longley.

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1: Classic Ramiro, it's Robert, Adam, Mary, Ida, Robert, Ocean, first up, Brian. Boy, Robert, Yellow, Adam, Nora. Date of birth is 1-2 of 85. Social 6801807 51.
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0: 48, I'll have another one. Which ready.
1: Yeah, last of Atkins, it's Adam, Tom, King, Adam, Nora, Sam, first of Nathan, Nora, Adam, Tom, Henry, Adam, Nora. Date of birth is 0815 of 08. 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
0: Yeah, copy. Thank you guys, have a good day.
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3: Engine 13 is going to be on a fire assignment for training at Telegraph and Vassar. 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
2: Engine 13, copy.
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5: 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Was it 108?

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0: Can I park it? So far.
3: So, common point. 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

0: Okay, Sam 285 right now, check up her.
1: Good
0: one. Off my chair.
1: Yeah, no, that's 232, can you log into that, please?
0: 5232, go ahead.
1: 710, Lincoln 01.
2: Dispatcher 37.
3: 37. Can you just let Benson know this will be a positive transport?
2: 37, I copy. Positive transport.

0: Freedom Auditorium, this. Where did we get a chance? Can we get run through route number and where they went to?
1: Matter of fact, Jake.
0: I didn't know I think this was.
2: Oh, no name is first or last or anything.
3: Let me take a look. Oh, it's from Sparks' call. If you click on the runaway in their call, I believe it was Josh, but let me look.
1: Jacob Hernandez.
0: Copy. Hopefully the resident so far nobody's answered. I just got the name of Hernandez on the front door.
4: On 170, brown and blue, tattoo on his face of Wendy, and the letters ETA, Edward Tom Adam, on his back of Trust No Soul, and I can give you more tattoos if you need them.
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1: Do you want all street tanks?
3: 271, that's good.
0: Go for
1: it. Go for it. I appreciate it.
4: No Muni, he's going to be clear on NCIC and CDIS. He's going to have a suspended at 27. Are you good for it? Do you want to confirm?
0: We're good for it. Stand by on confirmation, please. Thank you.
4: Copy, good for it. Copy, stand by on confirmation.
1: Copy. RT2 for all three things.
0: Okay.

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1: Guten Tag. The U-Haul's weather over here. I'll bring him over to you.
0: I'm coming over here now.
2: Reno Charles 27.
3: Charles 27.
2: Assist here, and I can go and cover 214 if North wants to clear.
3: I've got another call for you, and I think he was central anyway. 10-6 through that.
2: Go ahead.
3: Actually, that one just got canceled. I'll show you your 20 and Charles 10-4 and R232 your discussion.
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2: Charles, 10-6, Mary, 2-3-3, and 10-6-8. 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
1: Thank you.
3: Alright, 246, same idea as well. Well, yeah, this is formal information. We're open for South Gravini, it's open for South.
4: Yeah, Charles, 2-4 stage, second and high.
2: Charles, 2-4.
5: Robert Edward Zebra, first is Nestor, Nora Edward Sam, Tom Ocean Robert. 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
2: Have
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3: Charles, 211 157 15. 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
6: Hi, copy gang.
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3: Info given, Nestor is clear in CIC, citizen local.
7: Advisor.
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1: For trying. Is that the 359-4000 number?
0: Hey, sir.
1: Copy that. Thanks for trying.
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0: Roger, show me a route to stack 354.
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2: We're on Charles 27.
3: Charles 27.
2: In contact, you don't have. The male subject's already gone. So it's maybe verbal. We're still missing a little bit more. We're after one from the clear delay.
3: Let's say it was offer two. And over two, do you want to head to Charles 26?
2: Favorable. And Archie for 6 1 5 5 4 2.
3: Archie for 6, I'll show you your son at your Charles 26 until she's cut.
2: Hey. And 2-3-2-26, and where's everybody at? And I know, 2-3-2 will be inside, Ashley.
3: No, 2-3-2, copy inside.
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6: 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Got one J1X on board, Curtis Transport. Copy an address.
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2: The VIN number on it? 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
2: Clear Valley, Nevada. He is a party to Don's original charge. Is driver evading, eluding, or failing to stop on signal as a peace officer, endangering other people or property? And did you want cover? And then also 1063, his special conditions.
1: I'm okay on cover, and I'm 1067.
2: Have prior approval by pre-MP to associate with any persons convicted of a felony or any person on parole or probation supervision. Shall not consume any alcoholic beverages to excess. Shall not possess, have access to, or have under your control any type of weapon. And shall not use, purchase, or possess any illegal drugs or any prescription drugs. And if you could advise if he's compliant with those, cooperative with you, and if you're arresting on local charges.
1: He's compliant and cooperative, but not arrested. Thanks.
2: Perfect. Thank you.
0: Going to be 5165 Summit Ridge Court, number 2144, confirmed code 50, 5165 Summit Ridge Court.
3: 34. 7-3.
4: Has he been released to the parent or going to Jan Evans?
3: Released to parent.
0: I'm 7-30 right now.
3: 7-30,
0: I just want to make sure you copy the confirmed code 50. Copy, thank you.

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0: You can know it's the 354 for now.
1: Selecting a close of 10.
2: Even though he's compliant, cooperative, and all the things, I still need to send the PPC in to PMP, and it's detained for 10.
3: Oh, yeah, he's gone.
4: Good.
0: Did we get a return on that bin or any RO information?
4: That came back clear with no match.
0: Interesting. Thank you.
4: You're welcome.
5: Yeah, I'm still waiting for this tow pro to give me the tow company, so as soon as I know who it is, I'll let you know.
0: Awesome, man.

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3: 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We're at 244 North, 224 Reno, 1063. I'll show you're responding to the wall protect that's actually going to be for a active 1016, 1375 Kerman Avenue. 1375 Kerman.

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1: We're able to make access inside. There's no fire problem here. We're attempting to reset the alarm. We called the alarm company. Do you have to reset?

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1: Awesome, man. I'm cool.
2: Charles 260.
3: Can we also get everyone to respond? The patient or the female subject on scene is on hospice and reportedly is not getting her medications from the subject's boyfriend.
2: Okay.
4: Please respond to that email ASAP. If the fire did not affect you, you can 22. Thank you.

0: 232, this is 42.
1: Okay, thank you.
0: Yeah, 246 assisting.
1: Yeah, 246.
2: Go ahead.
3: No reset at this time.

Engineer copy.

0: Vaughn U-Haul that was parked outside of what may be Corey Raymond's trailer. Got a WMA match in his description, driving the U-Haul.
1: Where?
0: I'm on Golden Valley. I think we're going to get onto the freeway. I was trying to plan a stop at Par off-ramp.
1: We're head up Dandini side.
2: UOB 06181985 and a social 530155737.
3: Denver.
0: To North Virginia. Right now, I haven't initiated yet.
2: I thought when you read it.
4: I just put you on a stop just so I can keep track of you.
0: That works. And can you log the hit in that stop? The subject I'm talking about is P5.
4: 10-4. In 91, I'll show you in row.
1: Just need a DOT.
0: The light at Golden in Virginia. Turn in the turn lane heading south on Virginia.
1: Charles, 206 Northwood.
0: SUV, female driver.
5: I'm Santa Irina.
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7: 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On my way.
2: 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Thank you.

0: 7182, Reno, you still here, I'm sure. Not to keep you waiting, but I'm still waiting for this tow pro system to assign it and give us a tow. So it's still cycling through companies.
1: Copy that. Thanks.
0: You're welcome.
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0: dog bite, because that would go through animal control, which we'll get them, but you also need PD.
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0: Engine 1, copy.
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3: 240-6697. 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
7: Copy that. Appreciate you. Thank you.
9: I'm coming.
6: Nora, 232, check's okay today.
0: 232. Charles 216.
3: He says Carson City Towing is en route.
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1: And I'll be out front waiting for a day, please.

0: Hello.
1: When you're free, can you please review spec 388? It's going to be a welfare check of a 5-year-old juvenile that was running around nude in the neighborhood, but he went back inside a residence. Spec 388 and 2X-380, do you copy?
0: Ready for my copy.
1: Thank you both.
0: Code 4. 7:30.
2: You can take a look at stack 389. It's a 1021.
0: Copy.
3: Escort deputies, house 3.
0: Workload 4, slow it down.
2: Adam, 7:30 right now.
0: 7:30, good.
2: That one's actually for a central sergeant. If you can look at SEC 393, will be for a north sergeant.
0: Got it. Metro Kelly, house 6 is code 4, 5185.
4: Dispatch. 39. I've got a priority one for a bite at large outside 495 East 4th Street in Reno. Victim approached the fire department advising they'd been bitten by the dog. No description of the dog or location provided.
3: Copy.
4: 31 dispatch. I'll have you assist 39.
3: 31 copy.
5: Clothing. She's slowly working towards the front, so she's probably going to be heading out here soon.
0: Copy. And I'm sorry, which stack number was that again?
5: Sorry, I think it's a 91. It's 281.
0: Code 9 on who?
5: Hey, firm call on Nutmeg, and it's going to be for Rico Sims.

0: Yeah, no, 244 ETC, and it sounds like Sergeant ETC as well. Be coming.
1: All right, 244, 10-4.
2: Sam, 275, right?
3: 75.
2: Was there a third identifier on him? Records usually requires that for any code NICE.
3: Oh, his source is 60.

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1: Marina Santuiti.
2: Santuiti.
1: I'm UTC Atlantis for an update, so I'll head over there. I'll advise.
2: Santuiti. I'll try to give him a call.

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2: 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Elko Avenue, East 5th Street. Check for 1016 in the alleyway that runs between 5th and 6th, parallel to Elko. Subject's in a tent. Elko Avenue, East 5th Street in the alleyway between 5th and 6th.
3: Charles,
4: 214. Yep. Something's like called, walked away, as spirited as they never help. I can see you tonight.
3: Cool, thank you. What's for?
2: Charles, 260, code 4, Kerman Avenue.
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0: On the physics we ran, can we get a plate out and for any combat charges or felonies?
2: Stand for.

0: 71-2, Lewisburg.
1: 71-11.
0: Kurt at Sparks and Ferry NRP says his ex-girlfriend rammed his vehicle and went through his phone and stole his phone. He's on his way here in a black Mercedes, and the suspect vehicle is a black Tesla belonging to his ex-girlfriend, Tamaya. She was following him, and then he said she wasn't. 1017 at our front desk.
1: 71.

0: Bill Maher, 427 1 Charles 5, Nevada on a red truck.
1: And RF 248, both names, 22.
2: RF 248, 246, so far.
3: By the name of Kevin Sperry that I can try to contact. I don't know if he's current. So. The alarm.
4: Copy that. Yeah, if you can try that contact and let me know how that goes and see if they can respond if you get a hold of them.

0: company say they were going to send somebody out, like a tech?
1: They advise that they're going to continue to try to get a hold of key holders, that they do not contact any techs.
0: I copy.
2: Sam, 275, right?
3: Do you have another unit available that can meet us at the ER at Tamarack?
4: Chief RT, tell for any unit available to meet units at St. Mary's.
3: $3 if you're doing the first and last night, right?
4: Chief RT, tell for.
5: Lake, California from 2024, inflict corporal injury on a spouse, which was a felony.
1: Go ahead.
0: 1900 Frank 3, Nevada, black, Mercedes.

0: Engine 10, red frequency assignment, medical emergency. Respond 260 Par Boulevard, Unit of 14, District 10. 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
1: Can I get more pressure? I have nothing on my nozzle.
2: Please, one more
3: time. T46, 216.
2: What is that?
3: Hey, can you confirm that there's a white dog, maybe like Husky or maybe German Shepherd over there?
2: Yeah, there is.
3: Yeah, that's going to be related to my dog fight call. I've got animal control with me at fire station. We'll head over to you guys once I'm done over here.
2: I got it. He's just tearing down the tent right now. Oh, we're with you.
3: Yes, please. I'm with me.

0: Nevada. Restrictions are effective. What's this?
1: Copy, thank you.
0: You're so welcome.
2: An Elko, if you could head there. I'm at the fire station. I'll get information and then meet you over there.
3: Weather 32 North 244, Reno 1063. Weather 32 North 244, West 4th Street and Keystone Avenue. In the intersection, check for 1050 and an injury, two vehicles involved. 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
1: 4-4.
4: Charles, 216, Nora 248.
1: We'll come over there, check it out. You'll probably have to isolate it at the post indicator valve out front.
5: Copy that. That's what we were thinking. There's about 26 PIVs surrounding the building, so we're kind of out of ideas at this point.
1: Copy that.
3: Reno on Rio Green, Charles 216.
6: Good.
3: You're at 248, trying to raise you.
6: Hey, do you want the female that's along with him or no?
7: Yeah, give it both there. Animal control should be there in a second. Charles 216 on share. Can you log it in, please?
8: Charles 216.
7: CPR Delta victim west of Clark. Charles Lincoln Adam Robert King, first of Robert, Robert Ocean Boy, Edward Robert Tom, and date of birth is 4/9/1965. 65.
8: Yes. Okay.

0: It is responding to the vehicle accident, West 4th Street. One vehicle is a gray Honda SUV, second is a blue Nissan SUV.
1: Thank you.

0: We're in Charles 260 assistant tank.
1: Charles 260, confirm. And be aware of 1021 stack 3, please.
0: Okay.
1: After two.
0: Reference the accident, fire EMS on the scene, and they're blocking most on board.
1: After two, 10-4, Moto 32, copy. Fire winds are on scene and they're blocking westbound force.
0: And there's video of you as well.
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1: Battalion three.
2: Could you please put a page out for me for emergency callback for a firefighter on engine 41 from now till the end of shift?
3: Just want to confirm that was 5th in Arlington.
1: 5th in Elko?
3: Elko, Ephraim, thank you.

0: 39. Can you confirm with RPD where they're at? I don't see them at 5th and Elko, and maybe I did get cross street wrong. I will contact them.
1: Archie, where are you for number one?
2: Can you send my first?
1: Go for number one.
2: It's going to be in about at 390 Charles Fox.
1: How about you, number two?
2: Number two is going to be in about at 9145 George B.
1: Similar.
3: Fire today.
4: Sorry about that, 62. I will then fix that. So I'll have 2761, 2911 standby, and I'll have you respond to a 1090 out, 6B.
5: Alpha Delta corner, riser number 7, draining it right now.
3: I copy. Yeah, if you want to go to that other one too and open the drain, and we'll see if we get anywhere.
5: Yeah, copy that. That one in the main warehouse, number 5, I think I'll close that PIV as well and drain it.
3: Copy that.
4: Audible, they weren't able to contact the responsible as they did prior in the last 90 days. 1 for 180, shuttle boat.
0: Tenora 42, subject stop, Moron 6, DMA, block up a black code 4.
4: Moron 6.
6: It's actually a misdemeanor.
7: Hi, Paul.
8: 11, I'm changing my mind. I'm actually going to 388. And I don't need cover.
4: 11, that's
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0: The 2729 on a BMA, please.
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0: Last is Maurice, Mary Adam, Union Robert, Ida Charles Edward. First, phonetically, King Adam, Mary Adam Union, with the DOB at a 0306-1990. Full social 618-469696, and he'll be out of California and Nevada, please.
4: Temper, thank you.

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0: Teller's space, Maihua, Benekley, Tom Edward Lincoln, Lincoln Edward Zebra, space, Mary Adam Yellow, Adam Henry Union, Adam, First of Filiberto, Benekley, Frank Ida Lincoln, Ida Boy Edward, Robert Tom Ocean, DOB 050590, California OLN, Yellow 431610.
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0: Sergeant Gray Bradmeyer. Go ahead. Another cell down, house 3, cell 51. 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

0: Morning, can you send that Bellagio to 31, please?
1: Or 244.
2: Sam, you're hyphenated last. Sam Arthur Boy, Robert Arthur Adams, Nora hyphen Henry Edward Robert, Nora Adam Robert, David Edward Zebra. First Ocean Robert Boy, Ida Lincoln. DOB is going to be July 1st, 1972, and I don't have a state identifier for you.
1: 10.

0: Battalion 3.
1: Any luck on finding a firefighter for 41?
0: No calls on it yet.
1: I copy. Could you please put out another call? I can take a captain on engine 11 or an operator on engine 31 or a firefighter at 41.
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4: 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It's going to be looking like a larceny.
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0: Be no crime and animal control is taking the outside portion. Where's you?
1: Charles 216, South Archery and Lock 590 Lake Street, number 104, trouble unknown male, female, screaming and yelling her. Correct, no, 232.
2: Aurora 248, negative domestic tonight.
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2: 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Thank you. 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

5-1-5 Aloha Way, Animal Control's requesting, they're not on scene, but requesting for a dog in the neighbor's yard with his throat cut. Kids are hysterical and also outside. Suspect is possibly a neighbor who's MHI. Dog's going to be at 515 Aloha, and the RP's at 513 Aloha.

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1: 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Tom Edward Robert Yellow, first of Tom Robert Edward, Victor Adam, Union George Henry Mary, date of birth 8/27/2002, and Arkansas, deal number 947-9941-36, please.
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4: Charles 216, sir, is this a male or a female?
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4: About the next.
3: Next is a female, double last, Romero Minton. Robert Ocean Mary, Edward Robert Ocean, Mary Ida, Nora, Tom Union Nora, first of Mary Adam Robert, John Ocean, Robert Ida Edward. 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And about a deal 08-06-02-0977.
5: 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And for trespass, then 395 instead, North Dallas off-ramp.
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2: Yeah, AFIRM, I'm on the off

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0: And stop. Okay, just confirming. Sixes and six then? So swap you guys?
1: Six should be en route back to District 6. Reno Engine 6. 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
1: So, last unit, low volume, try again. It's still really low volume. I copy Redfield, and what was the cross?
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0: 9, hold number is going to be Nora Victor 085.
1: Lincoln Adams.
0: 0850 Lincoln Edward. Apologies.

0: Greenhouse Sam 285. Can I get a 29 on 2?
1: Sam 285.
0: First one is going to be, last name is Vic, so Victor, Ida, Charles, King, first name Pamela, Paul, Adam, Mary, Edward, Lincoln, Adam, and then date of birth is going to be 09-06-1983, and then it's going to be a Nevada ID, 320-021-2234.
2: And go ahead, number 2.
0: They come whenever they go.
3: Speaking of Lincoln, first name Daniel, David, Adam, Nora, Ida, Edward, Lincoln, his birth is going to be 10-17-1985, and it's going to be that ID
4: 08-0-2-2-2-1-6-9-8.
5: Yeah. RTF, and I can be route Lake Street, Camp 211.
6: Charles 214. I'm on Charles 211 Street.
7: Charles 211, show me a route to the accidental pizza on Charlie North.
6: Charles 211, Jennifer.
8: I don't know, I'm too busy, we're about 30 minutes to cancel the rail this time.
6: No, that's 232, Jennifer, Charles 214, she's ready.
2: Pamela and Daniel are clear in ZIC, she isn't local.
3: Copy, thank you.
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1: 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RT24 and RT21 unwanted subject 1124 Bond Railway. 1124 Bond Railway. Unwanted subject, female, has a metal baseball bat and mace on her person.
0: Lasting area of northbound 385 instead, 10:28-ish hours. Fled from either a silver SUV or a black Jeep on foot to the tan apartments nearby. Two HMAs running black over black. The victim motorcyclist, possibly code 50. Attempt to locate subject stop fled from the scene of a 1050 stag 440, watch out there.
4: Turn from Alliance, I'll be around.
0: Subject 5.
4: Traumatic injury, BMX, bike rider.
0: Property last address updated 61819 to 513 Aloha Way.
4: Copy, thank you. Washoe, 2-11, can I log 29 with you when you're ready?
0: Go ahead.
4: Last at Coleman, Charles, Ocean Lincoln, Edward, Mary Adam, Nora, First of Alexandria. Adam Lincoln, Edward, X-ray Adam, Nora, David, Robert, Ida, Adam. UB 1204, 1989, Nevada,
0: Olin 160-751-8397. 10-4. 10-4.

0: little things. We have security up there. Can we advise them and get an exact 20?
1: Affirm.
2: Marsh, truck 11 on scene. There's two vehicles. Everyone's out. We'll investigate.
1: Norwich 221.
3: Just for 43 NHP has a really bad accident on 395. It's dead off half. The traffic's backed all the way up to Gulf Valley.
1: Norwich 221, Tefo, we are aware it's a motorcycle versus vehicle. Units responding to Bon Railway, be advised. RP is stating the male subject now went running eastbound on Imperial, and female is still on scene.
3: Units
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3: Good.
1: Union 253, Public Service 165, UNR Way, Pennington Health Sciences, subject has locked herself out of the classroom. It's room number 107.
3: What the side of the 6500 Longley?
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2: My apologies. Will you pin dip for now? I'll try to find the owner after this.
5: Jennifer.
6: The RP on this, I don't know how to say the first name, George Ocean Zebra David Edward, and then when you're ready, I got a phone number. Okay. 718-4472, once again, 707-718-4472.
3: Thank you. Thank you, I'll be giving you 721.
6: Jennifer.
1: Got in.
3: I'm in, thank you.
4: Sam 283.
1: Sam 283.
7: You can join tonight.
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1: 11, copy. Roger, Chopper.
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1: go ahead with the plate.
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9: do have an active disturbance to people in the backyard. Can we help them?
1: Dr. Chupa advised a male half was leaving eastbound on Imperial. Female was still on scene.
0: I'm going to need a tow for both. The first one was a silver SUV, the second a silver sedan.
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11: Smoke investigation. 2, Metro Lee's Court and Hoback Drive.
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1: 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Charles 217, the first suspicious person east north of Evans.
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0: Denver Sparks Fire, Wildland Fire, at 7470 Baldwin West, crosses Baldwin Court and No Cross Street. Address point.
1: Marcellus, is this Sparks or TM assignment?
2: This is TM requesting I enter.
1: Three and about four. TM dispatch, Sparks Fire 61.
3: Sparks 251, 1063 on four.
1: Good morning, we're responding to you. Back to this,
4: negative. We got this as a 01, and it does sound like it was a smoke investigation. RP saw a big plume of white smoke, no longer sees the smoke, 7470 Baldwin Way. Looks like he was advising it was a half mile east of Hoback.
1: I got me. We can handle it as a single resource. If you have any units responding, you have to stand down. Can you confirm the direction and street name of the sighting again?
4: Ethan, we advise half mile east of Hoback, and address given was 7470 Baldwin Way.
1: This is 470 Baldwin, half mile on Hoback.
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4: Thank you so much.
5: Renzo checks OK, patient AMA'd, and then can you put me on the property call, and I'll be en route to the Sparks address on Tucson Way to drop off the check.
6: Charles 214, Charles 211, Reno. Correction, Charles 214, Reno, 1063.
7: 214.
6: Hello? Charles 214, Charles 211, Stewart Street and Valentine Way. Check for 1037, subject. Stewart Street and Valentine Way.
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9: Can I get a court date for a traffic site?
10: Kellyanne Ranch at 10:23 hours. There's a juvenile on a dirt bike going up the hill. It's a white dirt bike. Riders wearing a black helmet. RP's concerned about fires. Attempt to locate reckless dirt bike, stack 437 Marshall Clear.
9: Charles 260, stack 466. You can ATL that cancel.
6: Charles 260, just confirm stack 466.
10: Anyone?
6: Charles 217, copy.
7: 17, understand?
11: Yep.
6: Per Charles 260, we can cancel the stack.
7: Oh, no, those are the counselors, it's Julie.
6: Charles 217, stand for. Charles 260, copy.
12: Hi, Jim. I was looking at, I'm looking at 476 now.
6: Charles 217, we're in 1063.
7: Charles 217.
6: Good welfare check, 300 Sage Street, apartment 270, Village at Sage, 300 Sage Street, apartment 270.
7: 170, copy.

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0: Clear, go for it.
1: We're okay.
0: Nine, bus check.
1: 39.
0: Just west of Incline Beach. Me on a white Malibu. And stand by. I'll get you a. It's going to be Union Tom 2573 Zebra Frank.
1: Pepper. I'm 730 right now. Adam 730 NHP is requesting a Spanish speaking officer for their motorcycle versus vehicle, stack 482.
2: Copy, do we have one?
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3: Nora 221, I'm headed back up there anyway.
1: Nora 221, Tepfer.
4: We've driven the area. There's no smoke there anymore. We're going to call the UCL. Return back to Sparkling.
1: Okay. Thank you.
4: Nora 221,
5: Tepfer. Nora 221,
4: Tepfer.
5: Copy. Nora 221.
6: Yeah, can you let me know what it comes back to? I'm assuming not a Ford F-150.
7: Copy, it's still loading.

0: NARA 244. I'm trying to read through this Florida response. It's clear. And all I have is that it expired in January, and it doesn't tell me what kind of vehicle it comes back to.
1: Copy, thank you.
0: December, but not yet.

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2: 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Male has strangled her through on the bed. Lots of yelling in the background. There's a juvenile on scene. We are staging medical as well. 12200 Janeway.
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at a 1016 RP was able to separate, locked herself in her vehicle in the driveway. It's a gold Honda sedan. Sounds like the dad still has the juvenile.

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1: 34.
0: 34. Both units, 5145 man for a negative injury 1050 that occurred in the intersection. They've now pulled in the parking lot. There's a verbal service on scene, 5145 man.
1: 34. 34. 34.

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2: 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We're still going to be unavailable. We got to meet safety at the shop. We'll be out by Battalion 1 is away. We'll let you know. We're on our way back to the district.
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1: Charles 211, Temper and Charles 260, do you copy that through your phone?
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4: There's bisons who need them, and I'll retrieve them and bring them to your station 9 and then take your dirties from you there. 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
1: 26.
5: Verbal only, information provided, they'll be in reach the ADOV.
1: Charles 26. And with that, North 234 and 224, I'll show you back and route to the tentative view of the possible 1010 on.
0: Thank you. 26, are we still right in line with the ADOV?
1: Yeah.
0: You ask if they're still actively engaged. Looks like this information looks like they're suffering.
1: Especially was that there were three subjects that were engaged in the 1010 and one pulled out of 1032 in front of the other two.
0: Copies. I just confirmed that the subjects are still actively engaged.
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1: Copy, A1, they're sending code 3, go to code 2.
0: Charles, 214 in the area. Which room is the RV in?
1: Charles, 214, the reporting party doesn't say which room yet.
4: Has a video of the whole thing. 10-4, see if Lincoln can give her a link.
3: Sam 293. Erratic and he's used drugs, also is in a mental hospital. Doesn't sound like there was any sort of order protection or anything.
4: Can we find out how many people are all in the house?
0: Yeah, 232 assistant, I can be around for you, 3-4.
1: No, 224, I can see you.
3: Charles 214, Temper, can you tell?
6: He's on
3: 19. Supposed to be alone with a kid out of Oklahoma. And the father's mom, who's on scene, is supposed to be bringing her back home to California.
4: Nevada DO 08-06-67-75-12 on a female.
3: 10-4.
0: Reno Charles, 2-4, 10-6-3, description.
1: Charles 10-4.
0: Like, a white male wearing regular Levi blue jeans.
7: Either black or blue.
0: Yeah. Black or blue. And then you left a tan Chevy Silverado.
7: 13.
1: Copy, white male wearing blue jeans, left or black jeans, and left in a tan Chevy Silverado.
0: Any idea what direction?
7: The RP thing he thinks he's down 50.
0: Copy. Canine 14 in the area, check.
1: Canine 14.
0: I'm
1: going to
0: run to 9-11, I'm
1: not
0: sure.
1: After 10.
7: Charles 11, I'll be in the area, check.
1: Charles 11.
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1: And she's still in her vehicle. Grandma, Dad, and Juvenile are all inside the house.
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0: Charles, 214.
2: For 43, a witness is stating that there was another truck on scene. It's going to be a unknown make, but it's a gray truck that has a blue dirt bike in the back, possibly involved.
0: Copy, another gray truck with a blue dirt bike in the back, possibly involved.
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7: 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It's northbound 395 instead. 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It's District 9, red frequency. 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
9: 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I appreciate that. 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
10: Reno, Charles, 10-6.
5: Charles, 10-6.
10: Okay, gold Chevy Silverado, maybe champagne color, is going to be a single cab, and it'll have a motorcycle in the back of it. It's a 2006, if somebody wants to look on Flock, and then break for a second.
5: That person goes second.
10: Second is going to be a 1980s Chevy as well. It's going to be a pickup truck, red in color. Our involved male subjects are going to be the victim's ex-boyfriend and his brother. We do not know who is driving which car. However, the boyfriend is the one that will have the 32.
5: Do we know the same list?
9: Can I have runs out of my location for a juvenile involved in a crash? No medical complaint, but just want to make sure she's okay.
11: 34.
10: So, stand by.
3: Eyes on the 1-2 corner and the back sliding door. The male half came out of the front door, which is on the 3 side from me. Out of sight, I can't see that door currently.
9: I'll take that side.

0: 3391, where you need to go in and welfare check the baby. The female stating the baby was in her arms when she was shoved down and she saw the baby hit its head on the ground and she hasn't been able to check status.
1: Alright, confirm it's the yellow trailer.
0: Blue trailer, corner of Jean and Ramsey.
1: Alright, we're just another setting here. There's no access point over here, it's all open.
0: Yeah, I think we're gonna have to just go right up to it.
2: So our original test of Andrew is gonna be dated with a 6297. And brother's name is CJ, same last as Arnold. He lives in Sparks by the Dairy Queen, should be mid to late 30s.
3: Cover.

0: Reno, CNI 14, I'll start heading towards Clark.
1: CNI 14.
2: 211, I'll go with him.
1: Charles 211.
3: Reno, 224 for Clark.
1: NAR 232, I can show you tonight. And NAR 234, do you need Moto 32 to continue? I'm sorry, NAR 234, do you want Moto 32 to continue or no?
3: Infer.
1: And NAR 232, confirm. Hey, from 10639.
3: Go for it.
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3: Copy, they want us or
1: both?

0: 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Button. Engine 12, respond 706 Gold Run Court.
1: Come to my car. I still have the female back with most right now. We're pushing up, trying to contact.
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1: 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Due to the welfare check of the baby, we're going to move up.
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1: WSA, Lafayette, Goodacre, George Ocean, David Adam Charles, Robert Edwards. First of Anastasia, Adam, Nora, Adam, Sam, Tom, Yellow, Ida, Adam. Date of birth, 1-6-2000. Social, 614-17-4299.
4: And your report.
1: Should be left with Arnold, Adam, Robert, Nora, Ocean, Lincoln, David. First of Andrew, Adam, Nora, David, Robert, Edward, William. Date of birth, 6-2-97. Social of 6-8-0-0-5-8-9-6-4. For 43, Andrew is going to be the suspect.
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0: Clear after.
1: Hey, Burn, can you have them come up and we'll have them start with the female half? Baby appears okay, does have some marks on its head, but we'll have her, we'll have medical start with the female.
10: Copy, can you tell me the RL?
4: Last of Arnold, first of Andrew, John Joe, address on, sorry, address is going to be in Imlay, Nevada.
10: Copy.
4: Need you back out to the RP.
11: Number yet?
12: Just route 15721, 15721.
11: Copy, thank you. And can you let Sparks know that we're going to be switching to their...
10: Copy, and we'll both be entering onto Sparks there now.
0: Trust them.
12: 15721, 15721.
1: That's 30.
0: Reference back, 497 is a welfare check. And originally it looked like it was possibly a PD call. Victim just texted the reporting party saying that she had fallen medical and now. Do you want to search continue?
1: April.
0: Copy.
1: Number
0: 2.
1: No,
0: I'll show you my cop.
1: No,
0: it's your time. No, I'm 14.

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1: I don't know if 211 put it out, but looks like the plate is going to be Nevada 526, 9 Boy 1, and I'll send a picture out momentarily of the truck.
2: Over.

0: 14, engine 40, respond for a fall, 1360, Hidden River Way.
1: I don't know if 211 put it out, but looks like the plate is going to be Nevada 526, 9-1, and I'll send a picture out momentarily of the truck.
2: Laura, Charles Kennedy, first of Dustin, David Jean, Sam, Tom, Adenora, DOB 1116-02, Social 680-463022.

0: North Florida. Street.
1: No, I'm 23. Sorry about that.
0: Copy. Are you guys good for?
1: Yes.
0: Thank you. Nora, 221 Reno, checking buffer.
2: I'm code 4, but this is going to be a while. Apparently, the writer is in the hospital with a brain bleed.
0: Nora, 221.

0: 211, I'm in the area of the Dairy Queen.
1: Traffic, 211.
2: I'm still at 211, and that picture was just sent out.
0: I got it. I just don't know.
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0: I'm sorry, 5 Edward 2, at the end?
1: 5 Edward
0: 6. 5 Edward 6.
2: FEMA. Yeah. Does she need medical?

0: 48
1: to 3. Three. Responding to this.
2: The war advice.
3: Have you 1106 at Glendale and Ami? Sorry, Glendale and Galetti. Charles 11 on red or green?
4: 11 on the green. What's up?
3: That plate that you're looking for, it was scanned at Glendale and Galetti at 1106.
4: Copy.
0: Air at 236, 2A and Victor's a claim, 17, Lieutenant.
3: Air 236.
0: It's 332, we 1042, that's an 8.
3: I'm 52, good night, sir. R248, R246, switch to yellow, front of 7, R248, 246 to yellow.
0: What's
3: this, Richard?
5: Okay. Okay. Okay. 31, you need an additional or just the original?
0: Oh, no, just the original.
5: 15722.
0: I got the
2: they went over. Corrections M291.
6: QNR
2: 42, 2CMA2, Washington Secure, 1063. 42. Roger, 25 Jack Rabbit Road at the Williams Residence for a panic 1090. At 5025 Jack Rabbit Road.
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1: Nora, 221, Reno.
2: It's 271.
1: 71.
2: I'll head toward the 911B and all eyes.
1: Over. Nora, 221, Officer McClary, Reno. Nora, 221.
2: 21.
0: 21, you have out of 7:30 and 21.

0: Korean Charles 260. Proper plate for that tan vehicle involved in this is going to be 162 David 02. Comes back to, looks like a 2008 Chevy beige color.
1: Engine 3. 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Motor vehicle collision. Respond 3280 South Virginia Street. Jim Boyce. District 3. Engine 3. 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

0: Washington to North 41. Do we have any rivers on the Palomino side?
1: Yeah.
2: Actually going to be a 2-year-old juvenile female, last seen wearing a blue shirt, beige pants, colorful Crocs. She has dark hair and a ponytail.
0: All right, so he's out. 4-4 on yellow.
3: 3-2.
2: Nora 244, Nora 232, until it gets south available. Respond to Jim Boy's Taco. This will be an unknown injury. Correction, this will be an injury. 1050, two vehicles involved. One is a silver Toyota Highlander, the other is a blue SUV in front of Jim Boy's Tacos, 3280 South Virginia Street.
4: One, and if we get Archer to work on Flock, see if we can get a hit on that.
1: I believe that's the one that the 5269 Boy one, that one came back already, and that was the one that they scanned at Glendale and Galetti at 1106.
4: My mistake, thank you.
5: Ladder 1, red frequency assignment, medical emergency. Respond to 38 Mill Street. District 1, Ladder 1, respond to 38 Mill Street.

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2: Are you able to check that address to see if we have any priors for a name or a phone number?
3: See a responsible phone number listed in there at 1130. 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

0: Units responding to Offenhauser Drive, the juvenile may be with a husky dog, white and gray in color, no collar.
1: Web query, all of those names and a lot of names are popping up and none of the addresses match.
2: No worries. Do you want the phone number that I'm seeing in here? Do you want to try that one?
1: Yeah, will you just send it to me in a message, please? Sorry, my MDT is having issues.
2: No big deal.

0: corresponding to Offenhauer's third drive, RP has now found the child.
1: I'll continue and deal with it.
0: 5280, Temper. 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
2: Right, copy, thank you. 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
0: Nora 246, Nora 248. Can you secure in 1063 another?
2: Further drive.
0: It's been a non-injury accident in front of the CVS on Huffaker Lane, 8005 South Virginia Street. Vehicles are undrivable. One's a green Honda Passport, second is a gray Audi.
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0: not unaware the RP found the child. 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
1: Sam Chai 1, Larceny Airway 15 at 723, 15723. Are you code 4 on airway?
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0: Will you please show me out with 2 for camping at 100 University? It's the bridge on the Truckee River.
1: Copy.
2: Yeah, Charles 2 and 4.
1: Charles 2 and 4.
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4: 15721.
3: Copy, thank you very much. For Adam 7, inmate is unresponsive with trauma to the head.
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1: Lord train.
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3: Ladder 1. Dispatch 1639. Got 39. I'll be out shelter with the sub.
4: Thank you.
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3: 4.
4: Ranger 34.
3: Can I please get a 29 on a BMA?
4: Good.
3: It's last of Morris, Mary, Ocean, Robert, Robert, Ida, Sam, first of Henry, Henry, Edward, Nora, Robert, Yellow, DOB 419-1967.
4: Okay. Yeah,
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0: And are you code 4?
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0: Did they say exactly where they're at?
1: R 232, specified on Damani Ranch.
2: Yes, M-285.
3: M-285.
2: Yeah, we're busy. Can you show us back out at the 1260 lander with us?
3: Yeah.
2: R 244.
3: R 244.
2: Can I get two toes, please, one for a undrivable unknown make and model, and that second is for a Toyota Highlander drivable.
3: Copy.
2: And then, can I have a pair of pants anyway?
3: Good.
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3: Copy.
0: There's on scene, it's going to be on the north side of the intersection just south of the Del Taco. Looks like she was in a wheelchair.
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0: We're code for.
1: It verifies for us in Fernley, but Lyon County is insisting that it's Pyramid Lakes, stack 536.
0: It's a Fallon Tribe jurisdiction. I'll give them a call.
1: Well, thank you.
4: Can you log out, please?
3: I'm gonna log out.
4: 856569 Tennessee. If you could just log down the call, please.
3: Okay.
1: Ten four.

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1: 6-2.
0: Is 395 going to be closed instead?
2: Not taking on water, has food, water, life jackets, not in distress, referred to towboat.
0: Locked at Golden Valley.
1: Stand by, I'll get some further for you.

0: 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I'll try to get some further for you.
1: I copy, and if it is pinfo, can we put it out on green and put a pinfo up?

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1: Adam, please.
0: Roger, 232, go ahead.
1: 0632, David.
0: Roger, 232, 10-4.
2: Hey, phone.
1: Got
3: it. Not an issue.
4: I know you just walked on scene. I'm to advise that you can cancel further crew on scene.
0: It advised northbound 395, all lanes of travel are closed at Lemon. They have a MERT call-out, which is the same as our MAY call-out.
1: All traffic to Lemon.
0: 10-4, I did ask them if any other exits were closed. They just said no, it was shut down at 395 northbound at Lemon, and then just due to that accident. So I know that accident, when it came in, was northbound 395 instead.
1: Copy, thank you.

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Respond 5145 Mayan Avenue, Burger King Mayan, District 8, Engine 8. Respond 5145 Mayan Avenue, Burger King Mayan.

0: Yeah, no, just put my watch in, please.
1: Tower 2-1-23.

0: And Archer 34, just from the way you're on scene, I'm clear.
1: Hey, 35.
0: Howie.

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1: Medic 45 in quarters.
2: Sam 280, I'll be out on a Silver Hyundai at Offenhauser and Gateway. Stand by for the blitz.
3: Sam 280, come on.
2: Nevada 05 Frank 558, and there's someone out here with an unlicensed woman as well.
3: Jennifer.
4: 280-1701, that's going to be the vehicle I took the report on from earlier. We gave the female a transfer back to her apartment earlier.
0: Charles
1: 260, code 4. 260, copy, code 4 on Kerman. No, 224, if you're not saying, can she say? Okay. Right. And for your MDC, spec 535.
3: Your incident.
2: Yeah, sorry, I was talking to somebody. Go ahead.
3: Just confirm you copied another unit keyed up and advise that's related to an earlier incident.
2: No, I did not. Did you put in the call?
3: I will now.
2: Okay, and I'll go take a look. Fire, go ahead.
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1: And for 43, she is going to be loaded up into Ren's ambulance number 22. 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

0: 16 mate, call Northern Silent Lemon. Suspect is west of Delgado, first of Gerardo. HMA, late 20s to early 30s, wearing a blue jersey with a white number 12 on the back, black shorts. Suspect number 2 is an HMA, late 20s to early 30s, wearing a sweatshirt, black shorts, went over a fence into a neighborhood on foot. And it sounds like they're still outstanding. Stack 547 for further watch and clear.
1: 30s, check in the area. Macy's, unknown if it's the men's or women's.
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1: 3-0,
2: by the way.
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0: It's going to be on Eagle Canyon near mile marker 3 for a group of horses on the turn. RP at this, swerve around them until you get by. Eagle Canyon near mile marker 3.
1: Captain Ralph.
2: Charles, 1-7.
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2: Push deck 514, I contacted the RP, she already grabbed her property, does not need officers.
4: Just for 43, there's some light smoke kind of northwest of Adobe and Red Rock, and my car can't get up there. It looks like it's getting lighter, but just if you get any calls or if anything, it progresses.

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0: Charleston 16.
1: One medical emergency, difficulty breathing. It's going to be in the Grand Sierra Resort using the security holding 2500 East 2nd, District 13, red frequency. Engine 1 to the Grand Sierra to the security holding room 2500 East 2nd.
2: Oh, this is not the mother's address. She lives on Longley. And this is a good address for CJ and his girlfriend Taylor.
0: Possible.
3: RP, I'm sorry, the son does not have the keys. He arrived in a blue Mini Cooper, should still be there, no one else should. 17915 Fonte Court.
2: Well, this is Charles Henry Adam Robert Lincoln Edward Sam. Date of birth is June 24, 1990. And unfortunately, I have two different socials, so maybe I can give you tattoos for birth.
0: Just give me those socials and I'll see what I got.
2: Okay, first is 530-806670, and then break for second.
0: Good.
2: Second is 530-653429.
0: Copy.

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1: Clear, CICC just local. 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
2: Copy. Can we just attach him to the call, please?
1: It's locked.
2: Thank you so much.
3: No, Sam 280, no answer.
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3: Confirmed he is their son. He's lived there since 2020 with them. They kicked him out, quote-unquote, last week, Tuesday. So, essentially, this is all civil, but go ahead and just see what his side of the story is.
4: Excellent detective work there, sir. I really appreciate you. I was going to see what's up. Thank you.

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1: 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I really appreciate you. I was gonna see what's up. Thank you.

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0: 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I just want to double check. Copy for last. 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
3: 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I'm actually 10-8 from Waste Management.
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3: To the rear. So there's a roundabout on the other side. It's going to be right there.
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0: That's Deb Olson, Ocean Lincoln Sam Edward Nora, first to Colton. 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
4: Do you guys have any J4 from House 4?
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2: Sam 275, just copy. They're printing out the accident report now.
0: Copy, Lieutenant.
2: Tamar, did you want me to show you back your route to the south sub?
0: Yes, please.

0: dispatch, are you able to respond to 73 Walmart for a dog in a vehicle?
1: I am. Go ahead and give me.
0: Copy that. Thank you.
2: Sam 285. Reno.
3: I have a 1021 message regarding the call you're on now from 555 East Patriot number 136. It's stack 577.

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1: 44682.
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1: Good.
0: All her clothing?
1: I would just say the exterior clothing, but probably.
0: So, shorts, shirt, jacket?
1: Apron, jean shorts, jean jacket.
2: Okay. 216 on an unlicensed officer.

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1: Sam 283.
0: You show me route to St. Mary's related?
1: Sam 283, Topper.
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3: Nora, Adam, Victor, Adam, Robert, Robert, Ocean, First of Salvador, Sam, Adam, Lincoln, Victor, Adam, David, Ocean, Robert, the number is going to be 0207 of 90, and the Nevada DL number is going to be 080-282-2030.
1: Cover.
4: Seven on chair.
0: Yeah, 1429, please.
4: Hey, mate, let me just give a return. Break number 246 right now.
0: Good.
4: Grand Sierra CC just no match local has a surrender. Sorry, it's a surrender ID call, but then it says a valid C. It looks kind of weird if you want to look at it.
0: I'll take a look, thank you very much.
4: Charles 27, good.
0: Your last name is going to be Sancho. Is it Sam, Adam, Nora, Charles, Henry, Edward, T. Brett? First name is Amy. It's going to be Adam, Mary, Yellow, Marshall, A, Brett, Adam. Date of birth is 03-2287. Social Julie, 52. Now, 5387.
4: Charles 27 Arena.
0: 27 Red.
4: Clear, NCIC, he's just local, revoked 27.
0: Yeah, I appreciate you. We switch my screen and go back inside GSR, I have code 4.
4: Copy, I'll let him know.

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1: 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Where is 23?
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1: Roger, Jim.
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2: I do, thank you.
1: 10-4, thank you.
3: Watch, Henry 5-2.
1: Henry 5-2.
3: For 21, false alarm, and clear that. I'll be at that Los Altos for fuel.
0: Dispatch, Battalion 30 is responding.
1: Battalion 30 responding.

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1: Battalion 40.
0: Do we have an Adam Universe on either of that location?
2: Confirm, we do have Remsa responding to it.
3: I copy break, Battalion 30, Battalion 40.
0: Go ahead. You want me, with the Adam Universe line, you want 45 to take the water cutter out there?
1: Yeah, 525 here, low running RP.
3: Thank you.
1: If I have the water cutter 45, we'll get that switched out right now.
2: To be a semi-truck that is smoking, story has an engine en route. It was reported to be 80 westbound west of near mile marker 31. NHP is en route, and Command 1 will remain staffed.
4: More just now. They do see an old Ford Ranger there and people walking around at no further west 4th Avenue Chocolate Drive.
3: 41.
5: 42, and we're both coming from Winnemucca Ranch Road.
4: 10-4.
6: Cross the ramp and no cross street, westbound.
1: Sam, do I say?
7: On command one. I caught a little bit of your update. You said you guys have engine and tender responding?
8: We just have engine 37 and battalion 30 responding. One more rig and that's it.
7: I copy that. Thanks. I'll give you guys an update when I get on scene.
3: Battalion 70, battalion 30. Response for this, you have myself, engine 37, engine 40, and water tender 45 response.
7: Battalion 40, I copy that. Thank you.

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0: Yeah, you might have been stepped on. Sorry about that. I got you clear your train. Thank you.
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2: There's that 622, I want to say, one of the Ocean units went out on it as well yesterday, and I think parking enforcement was informed of that.
1: A-from, I think we couldn't find a tow for it. I didn't realize that was the same location. No tows, we'll take it.
2: Yeah, it should be 7th and Washington.
3: Do you know if a sergeant was working on that yesterday?
4: I'm not sure about that, I'm sorry.
3: Temper, Charles, 260 right now?
4: 260, I think that Ocean 73 was working on that yesterday. Is this a RV that was ultimately destroyed?
3: It's like peeled apart, like wood showing.
4: Yep, definitely Ocean 73 was working on that yesterday. Don't know what the outcome was, obviously it wasn't towed. But that's as far as I know.
3: Temper, I believe it wasn't able to be towed. There was no tow company that would take it. It's going to be a call for service, stack number 622. How'd you like us to handle it?
4: If we can get that thing towed, that'd be great. So if we just have officer response, see if a tow is available and they can tow it, that'd be perfect.
3: There's no tow company in Reno that will take it.
4: Then we're just going to have to 22 and cancel.
3: Temper, it sounds like it's going to have to be code enforcement that'll have to dismantle it. Is that something that I can forge your MDT and you can figure out how to get that to them?
4: Yeah, just go ahead and make it a 5 and I'll take care of it.
3: Temper, thank you.
5: Number 41, go do that from the area and check in. Target to return properly.
3: That's right. Charles, 216, Charles, 214, Reno, 1063.
6: 214, good for both.
3: Multi-unit 617 Kinsley, the Riverside Department in the parking lot for a 1037 subject that's causing a disturbance. 617 Kinsley.
6: Both copy.

0: just put back on the shot call, please.
1: Yes, I will. Sorry about that.
2: Anyone both in it, say it.
3: Number 2 Patriots, give me McCarran and Keystone for a 10460 hold to Red Jeep. McCarran and Keystone.
4: Yeah, 2460, you can't form on the list, do that.
3: Number 2460, number 4, do you take on me?
4: They do.
3: Sam 293 Reno, just confirm you're out at the south side.
4: Okay.

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1: No, 2-1.
0: 2-4, she's right.
1: Sorry, 2-4.
2: And Nora, 232, that Jeep isn't in the travel lanes. He's up on the shoulders.
0: Yeah, 2-4-6, I'll be honest.
1: That's free.

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0: 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I'll be code 4.
1: Be code 4.
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1: Contrast radar, age.
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2: Looks to be mid-20s, male, got hit in the head a couple times.
1: Confirm.
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0: Reno Raptor 2.
1: Raptor ship.
0: She's going to be next to that red custom vehicle in the parking lot, and the alley off next to 14 Park Street goes right to her.
1: Copy, 14 Park Street.
2: Tom 339, Tupper.
0: And Reno Raptor 2, she's definitely appears to be rambling and throwing some items around.
2: Roger, ship.
3: 214, I copy.
4: Throwing a 234.
5: Number 42, same traffic.
1: 24.
2: Field 275.
6: Call 156 in distress.
2: Go ahead.
6: 915, that's all.
2: 204. Okay.
3: Raptor 2, Charles 204.
0: Raptor 2.
3: He said 14 Park, should go right to her.
0: Now that alleyway between 14 Park with the garages and then 617 to complete, follow that down to that. She's right at the end.
3: Copy. We have Cannon 14, we're at 214.
2: Cannon 14.
0: Right up, 204, I'm going to show me out of 24.
2: Or 244.
3: And we're going to Charles 260, J4, hand it off to the General Poser. I'll be cutting.
2: Charles 260.
3: Yeah, Charles 214, 23, and I'll be out with her.
2: Charles
3: 10. And 248, can you show me a stack 606?
2: That's great.
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3: Well, I'm
2: supposed to
3: clean up this up right now.
2: Charles Taylor, 4, 10, 4. Charles, 216, Charles Taylor, Rand, 16.
3: 16.
2: Charles, 216, Charles Taylor, 11, see me. 1019 for 5250, Bill Verde, number P-Call 6. I believe it was P-Call 2 when we went out there for verbal 1016 LPL. 5250, Bill Verde, number P-Call.
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1: Yeah, 2-3-2. Did Charles 211, you want to cancel?
0: Sure, 211, I'll be sending.
1: Have a good
2: day. Thank you.

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0: ¿Se llama?
1: Revenue.
0: Just temporary. Are you still on Kingsley?
1: No, you're not.
0: Actually.
2: 5. Same 275.
3: Morning on last. Show me back and route to 950 Nutmeg, please, and I'm 23.
2: Copy.
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0: 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The fire just have a vehicle accident, so we can back it.
1: And Charles 260.
0: Charles 260.
1: For SAC 62, can you locate Ocean 73's call for service yesterday regarding that same trailer and link it to this call?
0: Okay.
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0: This is Citizen Halo, is going to be in relation to the Texas Alpha House number to Silver Legacy.
1: Cover. Do you need Central?
0: No, you want to go to.
1: Unit 253 on green.
0: Sorry, I'm going yellow.
1: Copper.
0: 253 on yellow.
1: Unit 253. You have dispatch. Copy self.
2: Thin build, wearing no shirt and black basketball shorts. Negative 56 Nora or weapon seen. RB is requesting trespass. This is the principal. Still working with school.
0: 221.
3: Sounds like this can be Jarvis Washington. Can we run him?
2: 10-4.
0: Four to take the call. We'll be clear 10.
4: Forty-four was going to come up onto red.
0: All info they gave us was on TM dispatch. I believe they're still on TM dispatch.
4: For all contact info, thank you.
0: Minnesota 232.
1: No, 232.
0: Do I have anybody coming with me to this one?
1: It was Charles Jones 6, Charles Jones 6 one.
5: Yeah, hold on.
1: Silver, I'm not sure how you got cleared off. I'll put you on.

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1: 214, good for this.
0: Well, the end of the wrong if you're on further bill. Silver Lake and Bagpipe for a 1050 with injuries. 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
1: I copy, public assist.
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3: number 16F, Frank, for a welfare check. 7350, Salt Lake, number 16F, Frank.
2: Perfect.
3: Okay. There's a
0: ride 248, I'll be in office. I can call back and see if we have an update, though.
4: Copy, we're not seeing him on the front. We're going to check backside.
0: And Brian, I'll call that RP.

0: 23 dispatch. I've got you as an assist for 39. Copy.
1: And 275, Reno, checking code 4.
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1: No, no.
3: And 221, the RP is advising he left property, was bossing walking eastbound on Crater Way, and then turned at a crosswalk.
2: 21.
4: TM dispatch, medic 146 and medic 46 is available in quarters.
3: Engine 146, medic 146 in quarters.
1: Stack number 657 to 1037 subject causing a disturbance and has a baby who's also possibly needing welfare check.
2: One 10 41 to 10 8.
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3: We're in Raptor 2, I'm in
1: Raptor 2. Raptor 2.
4: We're in Charles 27.
1: Charles 27.
4: Hey, Ray, and I'll just start heading our way to the suspicious if needed.
1: Thank you, Altrina.
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4: Definitely no yelling, no screaming, everything checked okay. 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

0: on the street? 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
0: 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So when you come into the complex, go past, just south past the like management office.
2: Marine 9. 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
6: Bedrock side, so if that Grass Valley turns into something, can you just let me know and I'll redivert them, but they're all sitting, I think, on roadblocks on the bedrock side.
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4: 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Respond 338 Wheeler Avenue, Unit 6,

0: And Engine 21, the call came from a private caller.
1: Yeah. Here in 269.
2: Down by, I believe it's ARP, and he says she's under the Arlington Bridge right now.
3: Copy, I'm probably going to be there in like 1 minute.
2: Copy.
4: Nora 232. I'll handle that one on my own. You can send 216. She's going to go to the Port Pierre gas.
0: Engine 8. Respond West 7th Street and Stoker Avenue.
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1: We're not seeing a 1050 here. We'll check the area.
2: 10-4, be advised that medical at 750 Green Bray is involving an unconscious female that's halfway in the parking lot in a white Nissan. She's appearing to be waking up.

0: 111. 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
1: Good.
0: That house we just drove by was one of the vehicles involved. It's at home at 330 and parked in the driveway.
1: Copy that.
0: I'm assuming they exchanged information.
1: Same here.
2: 7.
0: And I'll be out with the female, East 2nd and Park.
2: Charles 7-7.
3: Charles 7, I'll hit River 173, go for
2: it. Charles 7.
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2: Yes, ma'am, you can cancel the response. 42 is clear to AMA.
3: 42 AMA.
1: Negative, copy. 10-9.
4: Both units just arrived on scene. We're going to go to underneath the Arlington Bridge.
1: Copy, thank you.
5: Foster in 2654, and I'll be in around Golden Eagle for the Pop Warner. Good morning.
1: 507-10-4, thank you. Good morning to you. Sheena.
0: This Sparks 513, same, in vehicle 2211.
1: 513, good morning, Sheena.
2: Got the
3: call.
2: I'm going to switch to your blue.
4: Our assistants, we can just let fire do their thing. If they need us to start assisting with stuff, I can. We can have patrol head there until I can get our Red Rock people on that site. It's going to take a bit.
1: Temper, thank you. I'll call fire, and I mean, it sounds like they can advise. I mean, they can handle, but thank you for your help.
4: Sure, no problem. And then in reference to the Matterhorn, I'll advise the people on that side, just in case they don't have an MDT, because we do have a couple unmarks.
1: Temper, thank you.
2: Charles 260. We'll actually hold off on dispatching officers for stack 639 at this time. Let's make it a priority two for now.
1: All I did was put MUS4 on it so he could find the phone number easier.
3: Do you not want him to call back every time?
2: No, I have made it a priority one in my notes, but we'll just keep it a priority three until he tries to make contact.
3: Temper.
6: I have RFC before. I have two J1Xs on board, and I'll be en route 2097, Longley Lane, Sergeant Zero.
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0: Okay,
1: 21 and 23
2: and then Ralph, for 44.
1: Alright,
2: 54. 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
0: Is off her property currently. 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She would like her contacted and trespassed.
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2: 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RP got a call from his 12-year-old daughter saying that the 11-year-old son cut himself on some glass. And it is deceased. 3990 Rio Poco Road.
3: Thank you very much. Recovery.
4: He's got 3 also being out. Check's okay. My last call.
2: Sam 283, Sam 280, 10-4. They are the only two at this location. 12-year-old Natalie. RP doesn't have any other info. It's at the VA hospital, but is trying to find a way home.
4: 271. 324 last, route to 3.
2: Sam 293,
5: Sam 285, Temper. 261. Sam 263 on 2.
4: Sam 275,
2: Paul, complete
0: code 3, Sam 275, Temper. The word William, it was 05-14-1961. Nevada OLN 100-101-9753.
4: Sam 280, I'm trying to call
2: him. Sam 280, I believe we're still landline.
4: Okay, you guys stay landline. Let's give us whatever they agree.
0: Tom, Zebra, Lincoln, Edward. First of Gregory, George, Robert, Edward, George, Ocean, Robert, Yellow, date of birth, 09151968, Nevada OLN, 150203-9268.
1: 10-4.
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7: It can be Dudley, David Union, David Lincoln, Edward Yellow, first of Tasha, spelled weird, Tom, Ocean, Sam, Henry, Adam, date of birth 3/19/1979, social of 567-558-559.
8: That's a male, you said? No, that's a female.
7: It is female.
2: Thanks. Verbal units, we have 1375 Kermit, the 1019 verbal, 1016. We have also here 1375 Kermit.
1: Soda? 12 units, good work. 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
2: 7275, did you need the channel?
4: Well, thank you for now, just to figure out.
2: Reno units, Reno Yellow is closed for Sam 291 on Rio Poco Road. Reno Yellow is closed.
4: That's right here.
2: 2793.
1: 261, Gregory is clear valid commercial, clear TIB, and has a valid CCW.
0: 10-4, could I also get the case number?
1: Number 5914-5914.

0: Radio Sam 25, we're 23, and so far, the address we got is kind of checking negative, but we're double checking.
1: Sam 285, Tupper.
2: Let's verify that address, please.
1: Sam 293, Tupper.
2: Sam 3.
1: Sam 280.
2: Sorry about that. Okay, I'm trying to locate on the number.
1: Sam 4.
2: Signals will be voicemail, so they didn't even ring.
3: Oh, that 3990 was a very uncooperative thing. There's no children there.
2: The 742 number, the actual IP.
1: Affirm, and he was at the hospital. The address was confirmed by Cher.
2: The RP's name is Tom.
4: Reno North, 5123.
0: So in case we have an affidavit, there's priors on the phone number.
1: Affirm, there's one prior on the phone number. It's an EMS in January.

0: was confirmed by Cher.
1: The RP's name is Paul. Juno North, Pigeon 123.
2: Thanks.
3: So in case we have an affidavit, there's priors on the phone number.
2: Affirm, there's one prior on the phone number. It's an EMS in January.
3: With the phone number, same location, the 3990.
0: Affirmative.
1: I'll send 280 comms, number rings, and it goes to voicemail afterwards.
2: Sam 280, 10-4.
4: And the RP, AMA from the hospital is now on scene, and there is some sort of disturbance at the residence.
0: September, I only have 12 to 11 right now. As soon as I get another unit, I'll send it to her.
2: You know, copies. All other units slow down. Sam 280, did you want the Natalie's phone number that says?
1: The one in the call, I tried to call, it goes straight to voicemail. Tom's number is still just ringing.
2: Temper. Did you want to locate on the RP's phone number or the child's phone number?
1: Oh, I'm sorry, the child's phone number, please.
0: It looks like there's some juveniles jumping off the private piers in that area, and RP stating that they saw you there recently, asking them to stop after you left. The juveniles are back at it. Described to be both males, 10 to 13, in Klein Beach.
5: Sir, I copy. In or out.
2: Number one.
1: 498-912, Nevada. The second one will be 91 Lincoln, 291 Nevada.

0: Hey guys, there should be another adult there named Adam that lives on scene. Room with the RP, it is 3990 Rio Poco.
1: Copy, we'll see if that uncooperative mail was named Adam.
2: Yes, I'm 283. He gave me access to the house. I checked that there's nobody else besides her children.
3: Reno Williams, 310, just 43, that Natalie comes back to the phone number, she's born in 83.
0: Hey guys, by the RP's description of the Carson and driveway, we're at the right house.
4: Marker 17 at 1427 hours. Vehicle's like silver Mercedes SUV and then plate. Almost ran the RP off the road and was tailgating. NHP advice, 6702 for the watch over.
5: North 248
3: Reno. Hey. Did you make it to Silver Lake?
2: How was there, Roger?
3: Ten hard. Not a 12-year-old female. She was born in 1983. Comes back to that same phone number.
0: I copy. Stand by. I'm in my line with the top.
3: Sensor 23.
1: Hey,
3: boy. Hi, Mr. Korean. It's going to be the Aviana apartment, 7000 Man. Unknown exact apartment number. Can hear screaming coming from a broken apartment window. It's going to be 7000 Man.

0: Yeah, all right. 232, 1-5, and beat around from a distance.
1: Copy, Aviola.
2: Being available returning.
1: Engine 5.
3: Right now, he's saying that Natalie was born in 83 and her son Nick was born in 84.
1: Sam 280, Trevor.
3: So I just got on scene.
1: Sam 280, Trevor. Tom, 339 right now.
0: Good.
1: Looks like you're driving through the call stack number 705. It's a runaway juvenile that's running from the parents in the street in case you can come across them.
2: Copy, which stack?
4: Stack number 705. I'll send a sheriff duty.
1: McKenna.
0: Thank you.
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1: All units, Reno Yellow is open. Code 4 received on Rio Poco. Reno Yellow is open. Charles, 217 Reno, second code 4.
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1: magnesium, repeat it. 7392, 10-4, good morning.
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1: Sensei 6, 10-4, good morning.
4: Gonna send him through to you. 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
3: And Boomtown Garson Road, District 11, Engine 11. Respond eastbound Interstate 80 and Boomtown Garson Road.
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1: 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Person 1375, come on. 2 Reno District 11 for engine 40, smoke investigation, 80 eastbound at Boomtown, Garson Road.
0: Engine 6, engine 6, 70.
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6: 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I'll advise.
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0: 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Thank you.
7: 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We are in fact Reno Rift.
1: Dispatch, copy, Stolten. Thank you. For Lance Charles, 353.
0: Perfect.
1: Charles, get that three, come.

0: go for 37. Be advised for that priority one you're working, owner has left, we'll cancel the call. Copy.
1: Eleanor 244.
2: Sorry, 244.
1: Your apartment number.
2: Nate, it just says that it's an unknown apartment with a broken window.
1: Copy. Can you log Friday? I believe it was a couple days ago. It should have been probably a welfare check or a couple domestics.
2: I'll see what I can do.
3: The bridge.
2: Oh, I'm sorry. I'll put you on the right one.
1: Thanks.
0: No, Nate, for follow-up from yesterday, and I'll be code 4 off of you.
4: 732, 10-4.
0: Side with a lightheaded reporting party, we have rooms starting as well.
1: One, three.
2: Charleston, Park Lane.

0: for a disturbance, correction, or trespass. I'd be advised daughter is not allowed on the property and is currently banging on the door, yelling and screaming outside. Daughter is going to be a Deborah Hahn, white female, age 42, unknown clothing. Campion Motel, unit number 1.
1: Copy, you go with your second.
2: HFA, Lawson Gonzalez, George Ocean Nora, Zebra Adam Lincoln, Edward Zebra, Christopher Maria, Mary Adam Roberts, Ida Adam, date of birth 5/14/1976. Nevada driver's license 320-073-3454.
1: Charles Stewart, for nothing's pending at this time, I'll show you things.
2: Not to copy, tenant.
1: Room
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3: 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We're just saying 10-1 assist and en route to the main station 44.
1: Sam 291, Trevor.
2: That's all, Wilson.
1: Charles Gregory.
2: 10-41, thank you, Liverpool.
1: Charles Gregory.
0: From Sam 285, low volume static.
1: Yeah,
2: that's
1: it. 46 medic, 46 medical emergency, TG90 at the shoot strip.
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1: Hold hands with Sunita Maverick on Kinski 195, Kinski in the fire mount for 1037 subject. So we're on his 40s, who, well, pretty important things is trying to mess with the motorcycle that's behind us. It's going to be Maverick 195, Kinski.
2: Perfect.
1: Okay.
2: Hold on.
1: Rachel,
2: please
1: have
2: 1031
1: in the morning, and I'll go
2: with
1: 5-8. Cover that, 1063.
2: Good.
1: And KNF 14, 1063, cover.
2: Good.
1: Canada 14, Charles 358, it's going to be 8997 Rising Moon Drive in the backyard for an unwanted subject. RP's not home, I just got a re-notification that there's someone in her backyard. 8997 Rising Moon.
2: Copy. Copy,
1: Canada
2: 2-6.
1: Canada 2-6.
3: Did you write a description for that unwanted and said that might be our juvenile right away?
1: 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It's going to be...
3: Route.
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2: All right.
1: Engine 146, medic 46, responding to 31 for an altered male that experienced a fall. He also recently had a stroke. He's currently conscious and breathing. 2290 to shoot strike.
3: There,
1: hold the camera. 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
0: And Chelsea, baby, I don't have to ship going to my call, but I'll stay around.
5: That's what I meant. I'll just, it's my beat, so I'll take it. Cancel 1-5.
0: 10-4, Chelsea, baby, I'll see you soon.
6: I'm 23.
0: 10-4.
7: Yeah, dispatch, engine 40 is complete.
1: Engine 40 complete. Pass your left.
8: Go ahead. I'm out with the husband. He said he lost track of him near 8975 Rising Moon Drive.
9: Copy. Me and 48 are about to turn on Rising Moon right now.
8: Copy that.
2: Sounds like it's probably the father, and yeah.
1: Temper.
8: Copy.
2: Control 260 for Tech 705, and we verified that the juvenile had reported him on the runway.
1: I think they had just ran from that, and they were chasing him down the road when the call came in.
3: Control 260, no 246. RPB, he's already been reported as a runaway, yes, about 2 weeks ago.
2: Copy. If we can get the name and get that information in the call, it'd be great.
9: Copy, and no 246, I'm 23, ready.
0: No 246.
9: And on 244, can you show both units passing the RP at 6900 Charlotte?
0: Tougher.
9: Reno, Sound 39.
0: Sound 39.
9: It's going to be three males. Two of them are juveniles, including the juvenile that they called about. Description of our juvenile is going to be black hoodie, blue jeans, light-skinned BMJ.
2: Nico Greg.
1: Temper, I'll see if I can find a call for him.
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1: Ranger 23.
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1: Good night.
0: Thanks for doing copy code 4, and what was the second half of your traffic?

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1: The check spark size of the juvenile is something they're all GOAs.
0: 7-4.
2: Okay, comments, and I will be 10-6 at the wall and call wash.
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2: Where's Sam 283?
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2: First we got white male adult, last at Page, Paul Adam, George Edward, first at James, John Adam, Mary, Edward Sam. Date of birth will be 27 of 70. Social for you, 530-06-0308, break per second.
4: Stand by, let me pull the call.
2: Zebra Adam, Charles Henry, Adam Robert Yellow. Date of birth will be 11-19 of 89, and Nevada ID card 0403-02-8238. Thanks for being.
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1: We'll be over with the email half for this message. I guess it's going to be at the original apartment complex number 513.
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2: And a 10-29-2 and a 29 on the VIN, please.
3: Stand by just one. 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
2: Stand by.
1: 5-4.
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1: Good morning, 1041. Officer Hyde, Officer Haynes, Simmons, that's for training, 10-8.
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1: Good morning, 1041. 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
2: Good morning, Officer Gower, Officer Albers, and we can stay out of this.
4: Can you post him to Sherwin?
3: Sierra 349, can I start you towards 6900 Sherwin?
4: No, 232. I love some notes. Accidental, and she wants absolutely nothing to do with us, and she checked okay. We just gotta get back to our cars.
3: No, we do a copy. Okay, we cancel for you.
4: Yes, hey, firm, thank you.
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0: Ready.
6: Mr. 43 regarding your 21610, the RP just called, says he missed a call.
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0: 6:45, 10:08. Palm 3, 39.
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5: Sonora Charles, 346. 23, the beast car wash. Go for it. I'm not at it.
0: Charles, 356.
6: Yeah, Charles, 357, good morning. 1041, out at me.
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0: 325, right, Joe?
7: Sorry, that took a while. I had to grab a few phone calls. Anyway, James, clear 29 to spend in Nevada beginning 10/18/16. Any indefinite frisk failure to maintain proof of financial responsibility. He's an EFN locals for burglary. Address 15730 Dry Valley. Doesn't have a listed date. Also has a history of resisting. Physical 6'1", 175, blonde and blue. Zachary is 1099 in locals out of Reno Muni. FTO obeying a court order. Surrender Nevada 27. He's also an EFN locals for grand larceny of a 32. Address 1810 Threckle, SF9324, with a history of false statement to obstruct. And your VIN is clear 29. It's surrendered on a 2002 Acura sedan.
8: Copy that. Let's go ahead and work on confirmation for Zachary, please, and continue cover.
7: 10-4.
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4: 333.
0: 3-5. Located at Mount Grant and Grand Summit. He has a second two-story house on the left from Mount Grant. Tan in color, trouble unknown. RP's neighbor can hear a female screaming, help me. Mount Grant, Grand Summit, second story on the left.
4: 3-5.
2: You'll be 10/6/1976. Descriptor is white female, about 200, 5'4", and last four of the SOSH 4202. She wasn't comfortable giving the rest. And break for the VIN.
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1: Engine 146 in quarters. 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
1: Nevada 62 John 741.
0: Test. Charles 342.
2: 44 Chief. Good morning, 1041. He logged myself on in 441. And I will be single unit downtown with no checks.
0: Charles 441, 442, 10-4.

0: Okay, I'm glad you're paying attention. Thank you.
1: 350, Rena.
2: 350.
1: Can you 6 and 53?

0: Club.
1: Okay, Jackson, clear, revoked Nevada failure to reinstate for driving under revocation, and local student EF for burglary, felony domestic battery, possession of stolen property. Address is homeless in the area of Market Street as of 6/27/24. Physical 6'190" brown and brown, tattoo on his right arm of Webb, his last name. Has a history of resisting in locals. Amy is 1099 in locals out of Reno Muni, FTA obeying a court order. Physical is 5'8", 175, brown and blue. Middle name is Marie. Tattoo on her neck of a globe with a dolphin and a whale. And on her shoulder of four skeleton eyes. There are three different socials in locals, but the last four matches two of them. And matches her suspended 27. And your VIN is clear 29. It's also suspended on a 99 Ford wagon.
0: 10 Ford, all of that. I'm going to work on trying to get a little more information on the tattoos, and I'll get right back to you.
1: I can't wait.
2: Yes, sir. And 333, we're going to be APC 1415.
3: 1415, not right.
2: Yes, sir. 345, good afternoon, 441, say.
3: 3351.
0: 07, Nevada, Jeep, break, second.
1: Go ahead.
0: 487, Zebra, Sam Williams, Nevada, Mercedes.
4: Good morning,
3: 10-41,
4: you
3: say? Copy,
2: good morning. Reno, Charles 317.
3: Charles 317.
2: Good morning, 1041. Can you show me doubles with 313 using 317?
3: Copy, good morning.
4: Thank you.

0: 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All valley units, China upon request.
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2: Kelly 5410 8 HOJ.
0: Kelly 54.
1: Marshall 10021, I can clear from far and be en route to Issa Cat.
3: Denver units to me, 10-10-1, we're getting another report. There's Mike near the Bank of America parking lot. There's two aggressors versus one homeless victim. Both were battering him near the trash can. Victim now walking eastbound in the parking lot towards Virginia. One involved described as Hispanic, unknown age, 5'9", heavy set, black shirt, green shorts.
4: Thanks for your vehicle description.
5: Looks like we might be landline with both reporting parties at this time, so trying to get better. And there's one subject who's walking back and forth between the Pinocchios and Bank of America. Being told a victim described as Hispanic in his 40s, 5'9", heavy set, black shirt, black shorts.
6: Oh, so you guys want to check in squad cameras?
7: Charles 351.

0: clear on 3GA and I'll be in the area of the damages from the placebo.
1: Raptor 3, copy, spec 760.

0: We were advised it's a possible pending 1016. The reporting party's employee advised that the ex-husband was outside and looking for her. We don't have anything better at this time.
1: Copy
2: area. 333, you're broken tonight. All I got was UTC.
0: Engine 9 on feet. Apron, white shirt underneath. A reporting party's left the area, no longer has a visual. And if I left you, you're extremely low volume.
3: I'll take the third minute.
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0: Sam, 3 minutes, you're back.
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1: This is Nissan Alpha.
0: Car 248. Looks like the male should be outside on foot, the female victim inside. He's a Las Vegas Corporic, first of Robert, a white male, 5'10", thin to medium, brown hair, gray shirt, black shorts with a tan backpack.
2: Not yet.
3: Copy, 351, Settlebrook.

0: Abram, can you hear me? Sorry, I'm having radio issues. Sounds like there was like a 20-year-old-ish female wearing like a small dress, no shoes, was with like an older gentleman, came into the store, pointed to her eye and asked, and it was all like a black eye, and asked the front staff to call the cops, and he pushed her away. And he didn't like force her in the van, but she just got her in the van. But no one's here to watch videos, so we're just trying to work through it.
1: Copy. We are trying to get Flock up so we can try to get a plate.
0: Yeah, they didn't get a plate for us. They said it happened too fast, so I don't think it's like a kidnapping, but just trying to like get video and see if the manager will come in.
1: Copy. Did the van go westbound? Sounds like 6, and they probably lost it from there. And there's a Flock camera, I believe, at 6 and... Well, if you can get me a better time of right when they would have left, then I can... Hopefully,
0: this place. Copy. It was right before they called, so maybe 5 minutes before they called 911, even less, maybe.
1: Copy.
2: I'm so sorry. Can you turn in the spelling of the last name? The letters in my head didn't match what you said, and I missed it.
3: Sorry, probably screwed that up. It's Gilham, George, Ida, Lincoln, Lincoln, Henry, Adam, Mary.
2: For some reason I heard Jones. I'm struggling. Anyways, go to your second.
3: Second one's white female adult. Same last name. Gilham, George, Ida, Lincoln, Lincoln, Henry, Adam, Mary. First of Kristen with a K. King, Robert, Ida, Sam, Tom, Ida, Nora. DOB 510 of 89. Nevada DL 080. 228-7197.
2: I'm sorry, thank you.
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2: Copy.
5: Maybe a 29 on the bin.
2: Charles 317, go ahead with the VIN.
5: 1 Nora 4, Boy Lincoln 4, David William 2, Paul Nora 4, 20738.
6: Charles 317, Tower.
0: And 351.
2: 351.
7: 51. Check the welfare of a male that got off the bus near Bay 2. Appears very altered and confused. Possibly doesn't know English very well. Hispanic male in his 70s wearing a gray flannel shirt with black at the RTC bus center.
5: 31.
0: 351.
8: Sparks, 311.
2: 311.
8: I'm pretty close. I can cover 31.
2: 10-4, 351, I'll show you tonight.
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11: 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Thank you.
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12: I've got the white male, 40s, white long beard, bald, white apron, that's a shirt underneath, shorts. Number 2, Hispanic, 40s, white apron, white shirt underneath. That looks like the possible victim last seen eastbound.
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0: 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Anybody mentioned that description in the area? I'll be 10-8 back in a minute.
1: Raptor 3.
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9: Charge 351 traffic.
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0: Yeah, is there somebody else? I'm going to try to stop the street bike real quick, actually.
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0: Northbound Sullivan from Green Branch, failed to yield, non-licensed street bike, not pursuing.
10: 10-4.
0: He's heading towards McCarran. It's a naked bike style, dark blue in color. Tevier said WMA rider, all black.
6: 10-4. 345. Comments, same here with the light. I'll be 23 V, big lights on the top of the street.
1: 10-4.
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1: Nevada DL, last of Bit, Boy Ida, Tom Zebra, first of Joseph, common. 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
2: Enterprise 3005 mil in the lobby for an unwanted, or if he's trying to close, or if he's refusing to leave the building, 3005 mil.
3: Charles
2: 442.
3: Charles 442. Holding North South Alley, east of Wonder Lodge, code 4.
2: Charles 442.

0: Roger that, Charles 444, Southern Trump.
1: Charles 444.
0: Out on the east side of 590 Lake, 446, and 441 will be on.
1: And 4.
2: And General Jim.
3: Copy, 63 of
1: 10-6 of
3: can't tell if it's a Lincoln or a Charles at the beginning, but let's try Lincoln, Paul Roberts, Sam Adam, 20, Adam, 68, Adam, 8, 13, 661, and it's on the Yamaha smoke pit.
1: 10-4, and I apologize, it looks like we got a delayed TPO, looks like a parent versus Gary is the particular party, just for 43.
3: Thank you.
1: Charles 445.
0: I am out with 442, I'm trying to get a place on 29 now.
1: 445, go ahead.
4: Lots of towns, Tom Ocean William, Nora Edward Sam, first of Robert, Rob Ocean Boy, Edward Robert Tom. Date of birth is 10-24 of 81, with a social of 620-16-4429.
1: Charles 445, 10-4.

0: 哎，没有，我也说说，现在三月快上车了，没有。
1: 445, go ahead.
2: Last of town, Tom Ocean William, Nora Edward Sam, first of Robert, Rob Ocean Boy, Edward Robert Tom. Date of birth is 10/24/81, with a social of 620-16-4429.
1: Charles 445, Charles 445. Affirm, go ahead.
0: 34924.
1: Cover. Thank you so much, Charles 354.
0: Adrian.
3: Looking at City Area Technology RR reference on a negative injury, 1050, two vehicles involved. It's a tan or white-colored SUV, and a dark-colored SUV. Vehicles are blocking traffic. One vehicle is missing tires. The reporting party is a witness not involved. Technology RR.
2: Copy.
3: Thank
0: you, Adam Lincoln, Adam Robert Charles Ocean Nora, first of Nathaniel, Nora Adam Tom Henry Adam Nora Ida Edward Lincoln, date of birth is 07/01/2000, and then social 764-013152, wait for a second.
1: Charles 446, go ahead with the second.
2: It's going to be last of Brown, Boy, Robert, Ocean, William, Nora, first of Maurice, that's Mary, Adam, Union, Robert, Ida, Charles, Edward. Date of birth is 06/30/1992, and he has a social of 620-56-3117.
1: Charles 446, to first.

0: 3316. I believe that's San Jose. It's going to be Alaska Cortez with a Sam-Villa. Date of birth of 12/13/38. He is clear with an expired ID card, sure to be 5'2", 160, white and brown. Positive trespass, open container, Zebra General Jail.
1: Copy. Could you email me a DL photo of him? It doesn't say where he lives.
0: It will come through. It's for an ID card only. Sometimes they won't come through. His most recent address listed on there is going to be at 1830 Hillborough Avenue, but I'll see if I can find something better and clear.
2: Sam 382.
3: 729 on a white
2: male. Sam 382, code 4 to Sam 561.
3: No worries, thank you.
4: Yeah.
5: Charles 440.
4: Charles
5: 440. Good afternoon, man. Sam 41, I'll be out of 442.
4: Charles 355, we're now checking code 4. Yuri. Nora 349, Nora 347, right now 1063.
3: 49.
4: 1431 East 10th, level 1016, male female, 1431 East 10th.

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3: Charles 446, Alarcon is in Mary times 3 in local, Saturday rain immunity for FTAs. 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
6: Well, the most recent on clear shows 20, correction, 12181 Camel Rock Drive. It's going to be off of that area.
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1: Go south of McKinn. It's going to be 1031 Seymour Parkway at Safeway for a 1016. Uppy versus her ex-husband. Uppy's an employee. Got a text from the ex-husband saying, I will enjoy watching you take your last breath. The mailman showed up inside the location. The Uppy's currently locked herself into the office. It's going to be last of McCormick versus Robert. White male, about 5'10 medium build, brown hair with a white shirt, black shoes, and a tan backpack. 1031 Seymour Parkway.
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0: I'm sure, Green Charlie Romeo.
1: Green Charlie 217,
2: 22. Charlie 217.
0: Charles 446, local charges, case numbers 15736, 15736.
1: Thank you.

0: Sam 3 at 2 Ram. Subject John is clear in CIC, CGIS, and locals, but the valid class C expires in 28, no restrictions.
1: Copy, thank you. Code 4
0: at 15. Sam 3 at 2, units are code 4 at Virginia.
2: And I called Wash County Booking, they don't have anything better.
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0: It's actually going to be on Double Diamond Parkway and Technology.
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2: There you go.
3: While we wait for Reno to call us back, does he live with anyone? I could start to do some research on that if not his associates pulled up.
2: Find someone with the same last name, maybe. I'm going through the first two addresses and trying to call all those numbers, but I'm having no luck so far.
3: 10-4, yeah, he has multiple subjects, probably 30 subjects with the last name Cortez associated him in Clear. I just didn't know if he would know if he was living with somebody, what their name would be.
2: Let me see if I can get something out of him.
3: 10-4, thank you.

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0: 3316.
1: 31.
0: Reno PD called me back. They advised it should be the View Apartments. The two apartment addresses on Selmy. They look like they're across from each other. I'm not showing that there's three or two digits, but they're all three digits, so let me do a little bit more digging on that.
1: Copy, thank you.
2: Hey.
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0: Hey, Logan.
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0: Is it the one in Hebron, 1172 or 3571?
3: And the energy is being advised right now. There was no arcing at this time. 267 West Gifford Parkway.
2: 45 copy.
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0: 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Engine 9, Battalion 1, Respond 11300 Silver Knolls Boulevard, Silver Knolls Park.
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0: subject. Watch out, continuing last seen in the area of Ranch Heroes Drive and Kenneth Drive, Virginia Foot Hills. Approximately 15:10 hours. Subject was described to be a BMA and is 25'8" thin build, wearing black over black, negative weapons. Repeat flies, subject claimed to be a salesman per windows, but did not have a permit. Sac 765 for the watch clear.
1: Reno Battalion 1, stand by one for me, please.
2: Coming in the air check, German and D Street.

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2: 9, we are landlined with the IC at this time for the complex fires up there. No additional TM response is being sent at this time yet.
3: We can go check that.

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0: 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Please show myself in 315 with 353, and I'll handle that call after.
1: 10-4.
2: Charles 356 RTF, and I'll be en route to
3: 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Charles 356. Hi, Charles.
4: It's going to be 789 1 David 1 Nevada.
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3: 25.
1: 47. Put the units 9471 Canyon Meadows Drive, check in for our physical 1016. That's a 15-year-old female, unknown age boyfriend, juvenile. The reporting party whispering, stating she needs PD because her boyfriend is battering her. She's trying not to let the boyfriend know she's calling. The male in the background saying he doesn't want to batter her, but he will do what he has to do. She's no longer speaking. It looks like the male advised he's bleeding from the female half battering him. Rems is also going to be responding. 9471 Canyon Meadows Drive.
3: 25.
4: 47 from 7th and Stoker. In reference to EMS there, he's not unconscious and checks okay.

0: be en route for this call as a physical domestic. Sorry, I had my headset in the wrong position. PD is en route. It's a physical domestic with a 15-year-old.
1: Copy. Thank you.
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0: Charles, 350.
3: Go ahead, I'm here.
0: Done. 10-8, there's no doors open on the car.

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1: Where are you at, 2-5-3?
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2: Two males on board, not to par, I picked up 444s as well.
3: Stop.
0: 442 is graciously transporting. 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
0: 443.
1: Ciao 443.
0: 445.
1: Ciao
2: 445. True double.
3: Term W unit, it will just be.
4: Six, can you log two, please?
2: 7376, go ahead with the first.
4: It's gonna be 7891 David 1, Nevada.
2: 7376, go ahead with the second.
4: It's gonna be 4394 Edward 3.
2: Sam 376, Jeffer. 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
1: 45 Grand 63. 2300 Waking Road, Unit 75. It's the Waking Apartments. Checking for a 911 hangup from the residential line. UTC on callback. 2300 Waking, Unit 75, Waking Apartments.
4: 49 in route.
2: 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And can you actually check me as a driver's license?
1: 7376, so far.
0: I will run it with a 0, thank you. Charles 350, Reno.
5: 350.
0: Stack 823 at 21 for you.
5: Copy, thank you.
6: So I just cleared my call in Lemon. I can be en route to you, but I'm still on Lemon Drive coming up at 395. Oh, copy. Got it.
1: No, 325.
5: Yeah.
7: Will you head this way? We dealt with this email yesterday.
5: Absolutely.
2: I'm going to be 10-4-3 over the next.
1: Sam 37 is accurate.
2: We haven't found anything abnormal. All the smoke appears to be coming from the bug fire, but it's not dissipating. We're going to be returning back to it.
1: 299, copy. Thank you.
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1: For, you can actually disregard. 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
13: It's going to be a female, last of Malo hyphen Lopez, at Mary Adam Lincoln Ocean hyphen Lincoln Ocean Paul Edward Zebra, first of Shariah, that's Sam Henry Adam Robert Adam Yellow Adam Henry. Date of birth is 01-13-1988, and she has a social 517-159469. Break for second.
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13: 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First of Jeff, John, Edward, Frank, Frank. Date of birth is 09-30-1992. And he has a social of 530-69-7670.
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0: be advised, we're holding a trouble unknown at the Rock Thrift Store on Bering, 1325 Bering Boulevard. Dispatch can hear multiple subjects speaking Spanish and yelling. Unknown if it was accidental or playful scream due to a language barrier, but they can hear rustling.
1: Copy. Function 9-3 returning.
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1: on Officer heading towards the Rock.
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1: Can you landline to tell me what you guys are doing out there?
0: We're some sort of argument, but he is refusing to tell me where he is. Phone number.
2: Trust us.

0: for SAC 827. Do we have priors there? It's like we were just there.
1: We have a few priors in the last 90 days, most recently 2 days ago for a disturbance. Clear GOA.
0: Copy that.
2: Washoe Marine 9, we'll be out of the Thunderbird for a minute.
3: Again, just static and carrier.
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0: persons.
1: Sure, I is clear in CICC just locals with a valid ID. Currently, Jeff is clear in CICC just locals with a revoked Nevada 27, effective 2017 and ending in 2018 for a second DUI in 7 years. Charles 446, check code 4.
0: Very much so, thank you, Rihanna.
1: Mm-hmm. You just go for on Lake Street.
0: 710 Grand Canyon address is an associate phone number for that, or associate address for that phone number. We can respond there to verify everything's okay.
2: Charles
3: 360.
4: Charles 312, number 345 is Yale, please. Charles 312, number 345 Yale.
0: 1-2.
5: Northern Grand Canyon, looks like there's three males, two females standing out in front of that 710 Grand Canyon Boulevard address.
2: I copy that, three males. How many females?
5: Two females, they're all older. I was listening to the 911 call. It might be the female's father and mother and aunt and uncle.
2: Right.
0: Charles 312
2: North 345 Yellow. Charles 312 North 345, grab yourself from the can, looking to turn to 710 Grand Canyon Boulevard for a troll unknown. Possible 1016, stack 826. Again, grab yourself from the can.
0: 312. 345.
6: Sorry, I'm 5th,
1: Charles
6: 355, 10. Oh, that's 10, 8, 8.

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0: 8:38 to 21.
2: Okay. Lock down the facility. Red tier time is okay. Unescorted movement is okay.
3: Involved in the House 4 incident earlier today, please 25 to Sergeant's office.
0: Green and RT 47, sounds like the female, she's about to check off, I'll be checking the area for her. RT 47.

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1: Stay there, John.
2: Roger, I'll be back in the phone.
3: Roger, 3. And on yellow?
2: All in green.
3: Copy.
0: To get into this place, or Reno?
2: Check
1: it.
2: Can I get that 2901
1: mail? 7357.
2: Could you have Adam, Lincoln, Tom, Adam, Mary, Ida, Robert, Adam, Nora, Ocean, with Edward, David, John, two, three, five,
1: seven. 7357.

0: 6. Can I get two case numbers, one for each of our subjects on my stop?
1: 53, Piney.
2: Okay.
1: 13-1300 West 2nd outside of Chisholm Trailer Park. Physical 10-10 between 4 or 5 subjects. Still getting better. 1300 West 2nd.
3: Reno Hills 354 RTF is holding out, so that will take 5-5 spot.
1: Charles 354. Charles 355, thank you.
4: Back here at
1: 2:40. Check. 3:30. Are you in area? Check.
3: 3:34.
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5: 7-4.
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1: Hey, from Purple, over here. Thank you.
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3: 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RFD, 13, engine 13, respond 2501 Mill Street, unit 13. RFD.
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0: We don't have any hazards for this address. I can check the neighbors to see if we have anything in the area. Nothing at this location, though.
1: Copy. Just for the officers going to this, I think there's a 1096 female who has officer safety.
2: 345.
1: Set 4, I'm at Western Washington.
3: 354, this is related to a blue Toyota Tundra that just went northbound Keystone, so I'm trying to catch up.

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3: Copy, 735, Superintendent.
0: Westbound 2nd Street now, you're just passing you.
4: Yep. 354, traffic, 157, Hebrew William Yellow, and we're 2nd and Keystone.
2: 2nd Keystone.
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2: 1802.
1: Ethan. 10. 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
2: Charles 444.
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2: 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Respond northbound 395 NN Lemon Drive, District 9. Engine 9, respond northbound 395 NN Lemon Drive.
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0: 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Respond northbound 395 NN Lemon Drive, District 9. Engine 9, respond northbound 395 NN Lemon Drive.
1: Yeah, area check, I believe Plaza was failed around possibly unconscious subject.
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1: Charles
2: 3 and 5 is confirmed. I can start to Charles 441 requesting transport, I believe.

0: 12446. Muni criminal court date is going to be September. Stand by one. September 16th at 1400.
1: Have a day. Thank you.
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0: 447 marker 3 with Paul over Lincoln 3086 Nevada on a Nissan sedan.
1: Copy, 447 Paul marker 3.
2: 1500. Right now, they want to put charges against the battery.
3: Engine 9, it didn't meet criteria, but I copy. Any on help if they owe sparks available to take a 21 from a neighbor?
4: April.
3: 10-4, thank you, I'll transfer.
4: 10-4, can you transfer to 41, sorry?
2: Charles Wolf 011 1085 and case numbers 15747. 15747.
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0: For stack 823, I've been UTC so far, but we can keep up in case she calls back and I'll try back.

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1: Can I get a 2901, please?
0: Charles 356, go ahead.
1: This is a VMA, last name, Edward Adam, Sam, Edward Robert, first of William, common spelling, date of birth is 7396, and social is 530954592.
0: Charles 356, so far.
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0: 为了这边有针对需要转机进来再看看。
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2: Copy
1: 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Any 17 for South?
2: Negative.
1: Shell 312. 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
0: First will be a male, last of Overson, Ocean Victor Edward, Robert Sam Oceanora, first of Mark Mary Adam Robert King. 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

0: temper. That one was 7 digits. Is there another number for Overson?
1: For Overson, should just be 484-821.
0: Temper.
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0: seeing here if medical's on scene, but if they're not, I'll be code 3 from Sun Valley.
1: You're on 330 arena.
2: 330.
1: You might like to 21.876.
2: Are you sure?
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1: 12-5.
2: Sorry, my last something to ask you. Call 440 second version 3 as well.
1: 10 for?
2: 3 Charles 37 traffic.
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0: She's probably on the Farina walking path somewhere.
4: 10-4. And for 43, she's going to be a Marietta Farina PD, Justice Court for FTA on trespass 1000 surety bill. The valid deal and corrective lenses. I've partner looked through Tiburon history, plus of Nora, Lincoln, trespass 1016, incorrigible, Tom, Zebra, General Joe.
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7: Tougher. Nevada or Alaska?
6: 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There's a temp plate on it for Alaska.
7: Tougher.
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7: 540 down lane, check for an unwanted subject. Who was last seen in the area? 40 down lane, a scooter. RP stating it's a salesman going around asking to spray people's houses. He's described to be a WMA in his 20s, thin build, wearing a white hat, riding an electric scooter. 85 morning now.
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2: Moana, from Moana Pool. We have a 14-year-old male with a traumatic injury to the head following a back slip off the bench. Medical drop.
0: Moana Pool,
2: 312.
3: 312.
2: Alright, first back from Green. Thank you.
0: It's a 1099 non-extraditable out of Alaska in-state pickup only for DUI and failure to comply with conditions. He's clear, CJIS, unknown locals, revoked Alaska 27 with a valid ID card only. And Rosemary is clear and CIC, CJIS, unknown locals with a valid Alaska 27. Your VIN came back clear out of Montgomery County, unknown state, on an 06 BMW. There was no match for Nevada or Alaska.
3: Copy, thank you.
0: Code 4. Charles 445, units code 4 on Lake Street.
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5: 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Nora Adam, DOB is 821 of 65.
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7: 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Charles 312, thanks.
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6: Last of William, Adam, Tom, Sam, Ocean, Nora. First of John, Ocean, Sam, Henry, Union, Adam. Date of birth is 07-11 of 2000. Social is going to be 603-212518.
2: 345, 345, Lightning.
6: Boy, Adam, King, Edward, Robert. First of Tom, Adam, Victor, Ida, Adam, Sam. Date of birth 06-17 of 1995. Social is going to be 59009-5572.
0: Charles 354, Tupper. And Charles 358, go ahead with your plate.
9: It's going to be 364 William 55, Nevada.
0: Charles 358, Tupper.
4: Marina Charles 3 will be around Charles 354.
7: Charles 312.
9: First stack 867. We're going to need a deputy to go by there to attempt to contact whoever lives there and get their information with a phone number. And then the deputy needs to provide that information to the deputy listed in the call.
7: Okay, sir.
9: not sure. They just need to figure out if that deceased Roberto lived at that address, but they don't need to provide any information about him being deceased. The deputy from Nevada County just wants to talk to whoever lives there to find out if Roberto still lives there.
5: Thank you.
9: You're welcome. Sorry, it's convoluted.
1: No, it's good. I just put exactly what you said, so it worked out perfect.
9: Awesome.
3: Washoe 21, I'm in the area for that Magnolia call. Take care of that in just a minute.
1: Oh, fantastic. Thank you so much. Did you copy all of that from X360?
3: I sure did.
9: Thank you both. And Sean, just call me if you need something.
3: Copy. Thank you, ma'am.
1: All right, 21, I went through priors going back to 2020, and I don't see his name mentioned in any of the priors.
3: Perfect.
10: Got it. Thank you. I'm going to keep looking.
11: Same. I might go into Home Depot and just see if they've seen him.
10: Copy. I talked to the Allied Security on scene, gave him a photo, and gave my work number, so... hopefully we got
1: another set of eyes out there. Copy that. Charles
12: 354,
1: Reno. 5-4. Charles 354, all subjects come back clear. NCICC, just some locals. Polly has a valid Class C, expires in 27, no restrictions. Watson has a valid Class C, expires in 33, no restrictions. And Baker has a valid Class C, expires in 30, no restrictions.
12: 10-4, thank you.
1: Charles 358, Reno.

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3: Reference to Keystone traffic problem, I copy. We can send an officer to assess that, and then I'm going to refer an arena direct for any further.
0: Come in. Surrendered ID card. And locals, he has a history of, well, now I don't remember, it was something like CCW, but let me run through it real quick.
3: Copy, thank you.
0: A history of possession of a dangerous weapon, I'm sorry.
3: Copy, thank you.
0: You're welcome.
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0: 347, code 4, clear to correct. Truck 7 is double unit 135 North Sierra Street, Suite E, Edward, inside for an unwanted subject refusing to leave, refusing to pay his bill with a verbal disturbance. Subject is starting to get aggressive. No longer than 135 North Sierra Street.
2: 7 and 0.
3: NORA 335. Coming route to 300 Holcomb Avenue, apartment 32 for follow-up, and NORA 333 is going to be with me.
0: NORA 335, I copy. Will it be related?
3: Abram.
0: Thanks for sharing.

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1: I copy. Charles 357, Charles 355, you know, 10-6, please?
2: Five, five.
1: Charles 357, Charles 355, and Charles 350 for information, somebody that is Motel, 2241 East 4th Street, outside of the parking lot to check the walls that were falling, children running around unattended, or be advised if the children were trying to run into the street. Two are in diapers only, approximately 3 years old and 2 years old, still trying to get better. 2241 East 4th.
0: Present.
1: Charles 414 is
0: 2000 out to 440.
1: Charles 442.
0: Number Charles 353. I'm with 570. You can cancel 55.
1: Charles 353, Jim. Charles 355, Tracy.
2: Copy, Tracy. Thank you.
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4: Clearing available?
5: Yeah, okay.
4: Yeah, I think the wind is clear in my last. Any suspicious things?
1: Frank 431. Also between the ages of 6 and 9, are advised the juveniles were playing in a bag of trash. RPs in the area for approximately 20 minutes, hasn't seen any adults with them. RPs can be standing by on foot, wearing a burgundy-colored shirt and black shorts. No longer landing.
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0: Victor Edward Lincoln, 1st of Jackson, John Adam, X-ray Ocean Nora, date of birth 07-22-2004, social 519-691164.
1: Thank you.
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1: Hugesson. That's ADA information, cancel.
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